0: no treasure for anybody else in your brown skin, girl. 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
2: My like, God. I mean,
1: what a song.
2: What a beautiful song.
1: 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He's such a great singer.
2: Yes, he is.
1: We gotta go, guys.
2: We have to go. Thank you for being a part of the show. Yeah. Join us again next week, Monday, 11 p.m. right here on Splash 105.5 FM. She's Amanda.
1: And she's Tommy, guys.
2: And make sure to enjoy Tuesday. Tuesdays are Tuesdays. Make of sure course. That you choose every good thing comes your way.
1: There's no better way to end the show, guys.
2: Honestly.
1: We gotta go.
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2: Yes, my son.
1: Tell me a story.
2: Millions of years ago, a meteorite made of vibranium, the strongest substance in the universe, struck the continent of Africa, affecting the plant life around it. And when the time of men came, five tribes settled on it and called it Wakanda.
1: Why?
3: 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We respect our culture. We are the history. 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
1: Millions of years ago, a meteorite made of vibranium, the strongest substance in the universe, struck the continent of Africa, affecting the plant life around it. And when the time of men came, five tribes settled on it and called it Wakanda.
0: Why?
2: We are black. We respect our culture. We are the history. 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

0: Sicily, get breakthrough on Abayo, the apostolic visitation to Germany. Visit my wire job Monday, November 16 of June 2026. The Agumamirole, venue, Christ Faith Tabernacle, Altmore Beach 82, Moscow. 10555 Canada. Sutuma Ryan West Hall 69 Midvan Drive, North York, Vince and Midvan, Toronto, Ontario. M1L1YB. Sutuma Ryan on Friday, November 20, 2026. Where did I go? Fire on Sunday, 22nd of November 2026. Agumeta Sun Sutuma Berel on Joy. Only Bali Dragbani is Eminence Apostle Dr. S.M. Mustafa J.P. Testimony read that you this receive the jack of your party in the answer. You Christ Golden Church, land of reality.
1: Be a war, Sibiti Aderewa. 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

0: You are the day, and the name of Jesus. 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
3: Praise the Lord, hallelujah. My name is Belu from Seed of Christ Golden Church, Kaduna Branch. My testimony goes like this. I never had faith in the Oro and the prayers they did in church. I just usually come to church and collect oil and go back home. Not until I was diagnosed with a serious sickness, which was kidney infection and ulcer, chronic ulcer. So I tried many treatments, I used many drugs, but there was no cure. It was just as if the thing was not getting worse. So I went to meet Pastor Moses Asa. I told him everything. I explained what happened to him, and he prayed for me, and he gave me a rule that I should take this rule and I should go and bring my testimony. And to God be the glory, I used the Oruro and I saw changes. I did not see any symptoms of the kidney infection and the ulcer again. Secondly, my second testimony goes like this. My NIN has been having issues, which has not been able to be repaired, and that was the reason why it delayed my admission actually. So I prayed that God should send an helper to me that will help me. Unfortunately, I could not raise the money, but God did his miracle, and without in a day I got out all the money. Like, God was so wonderful because I never expected it. I have nothing in my account, but before 24 hours, God sent an helper to me that gave me money for the NIN. And the NIN was, the price was high and I could not afford it. The money I was giving could not repay it. But I took my oil, guys, which was the red oil. I put my hand inside the red oil and placed it on my NIN and said, oh no, she be over. I'm going to do my NIN. Lord, send an helper to me for me. But I will place an helper that will help you in the place of the NIN. And send an helper that will make it easy for me. To God be the glory, I got there and I did everything. The NIN process went smoothly. And thank God, the NIN was done.
0: Hey, Chopo Oluwa!
4: Oluwa!
0: Emi le ri kan.
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0: in the name of Jesus.
4: Amen.
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4: amen
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4: Amen.
0: Happy birthday and happy wedding anniversary. Lord, call this Wara Aduba. And one of your beauty, Evangelist Sego Saka, happy birthday to you. At ye Mrs. Oluwatosin Amos. 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

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Mimi to my Wailo Job Monday, November 16th, 2026. The Agumamirone, Venue, Christ Faith Tabernacle, Ultimate.

0: Friday, November 2026. 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Jesus Christ Golden Church. 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

0: very good morning to you. 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I am Ibukun Oluwa Olagunju. First, the news headlines. Benue State Government begins compilation of out-of-school children. Femi Falana sues federal government over rights violation during military era, demands $10 million. Three people dead, including a child, in channel crossing attempt. Oyinye Chiokpara named best goalkeeper for Wafubi Under 17 Girls Corp. Now, the news in details. The Benue State government has begun compilation of out-of-school children as part of efforts to improve child protection and access to education. The Commissioner for Women Affairs and Social Welfare, Mrs. Theresa Ikowe, made this known when she visited the management of Modern Market, Makurdi, to unveil the exercise. Ikowe, represented by the Director of Child Development in the Ministry, Mrs. Janet Dagwa, urged parents and guardians to take advantage of the state government free basic 129 education policy and discourage children from street hawking during school hours. She said accurate data on out-of-school children would help the ministry design appropriate interventions to improve the welfare and ensure access to education. Receiving the team from the ministry, the manager of Modern Market pledged the support of the market management to ensure the success of the exercise. The member representing Yagba Federal Constituency in the House of Representatives, Leke Abejide, has unveiled plans to empower 1 million Yoruba residents across Kano State 44 local government areas. Abejide said the initiative would also support President Bola Tinubu's re-election bid in the 2027 presidential election. The lawmaker announced the plan while addressing journalists at the Palace of the Oba of Yoruba in Kano shortly after inaugurating a 27-member committee to coordinate the program across the state. It said the empowerment scheme would target widows, less privileged and vulnerable persons, youth, women, artisans, entrepreneurs, and other residents in need of economic support. Abejide said the initiative was designed to provide practical assistance to members of the Yoruba community in Kano and improve their economic well-being. Human rights lawyer Femi Falana, SAN, has dragged the Federal Republic of Nigeria to the ECOWAS Community Court of Justice over alleged violations of his fundamental rights during successive military administrations in the 1980s and 1990s. Falana, in the suit filed in Abuja, is seeking declarations that his arrest, detentions, alleged abduction, and restrictions on his movement were unlawful. The senior lawyer demanded $10 million in damages for alleged violation of his right to personal liberty, dignity, fair hearing, property, and freedom of movement. According to the suit, his confrontation with the authorities began during his National Youth Service Corps NYSC year in Oyo State between 1982 and 1983. A represented University of Ibadan student charged with conspiracy and attempted murder following a dispute involving the university's vice chancellor. He stated that the NYSC authorities withheld his discharge certificate because he represented the student without official permission. You're listening to the news at dawn on Splash 105.5 FM. Turning to the 4EC now, a 10-year-old child and two 30-year-old women have died after a small boat that was attempting to cross the English Channel got into difficulty off the northern coast of France. Officials responded to a distress call from the boat, which was carrying 105 people, after it departed from the burial plot in Sanget. The French Maritime Prefecture of the Channel and the North Sea said three persons were treated on board but were later confirmed dead by an emergency medical team flown out by helicopter. The prefecture described the boat as a taxi boat, which requires migrants to wade out onto the water to board. Thousands of migrants attempted the perilous journey from France to UK, and they do it every year. In doing so, they cross one of the most dangerous and busiest shipping lanes in the world. And finally, the sport news for this morning. Nigeria's under-17 women's team goalkeeper, Onyinyechi Okpara, has been named the best goalkeeper of the tournament at the WAFOBI Under-17 Girls Cup. Okpara received the individual award during the tournament award ceremony in recognition of her impressive performances throughout the competition. The Nigerian goalkeeper played a key role in the Flamingo's successful campaign, helping the team maintain a strong defensive record on their way to winning the championship. Her outstanding displays between the posts and her the prestigious individual honour and further highlighted Nigeria's dominance at the tournament. And with that, we've come to the end of the news for this morning. But before we go, a recap of the news headlines. Benue State government has begun compilation of out-of-school children. Femi Falana has sued federal government over rights violation during military era and demanded $10 million. 3 people dead, including a child in Channel Crossing attempt. And from the world of sport, we told you that Onyinyechi Okpara has been named best goalkeeper of WAFOBI Under-17 Girls Cup. For more details on the news, you can visit our website on www.splashfm1055.com or simply follow us across all social media platforms. 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We have now come to the end of the news on Splash 105.5 FM, the integrity station and the best radio station in the southwest of the country. The news editor is Tunde Olawuwo, assisted by Chinwe Churchill. I am Ibukunoluwa Olagunju. Many thanks for listening.
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0: Ember Mode, them don't finally land on. 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
2: 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Who will become Nigeria's next Kellogg Superstar? The countdown begins. 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

0: Good morning, this is Splash FM 105.5, your integrity station. Thank you for making it to be with us this beautiful Tuesday morning. It's 29th of September 2026. It's looking unbelievable that September is done. Because by tomorrow, that'll be the end of September.
1: The last day. October.
0: Yeah.
1: And just like that, the first ember month is done.
0: Yeah, and the year is
1: running to an end.
0: On a roll.
1: Hey,
0: good morning, welcome. I'm Oluwaseun Omoakinola. Ibukunluwa is here. Good morning, Ibukun.
1: Good morning, Oluwaseun. We're glad you can join us this morning to have these conversations together. I am Ibukunluwa Olagunji.
0: All right, so we will take a look at headlines from the newspapers, and thereafter, we will take your comments and analysis. Shehu Makinde says he is able to reset Nigeria in 4 years.
1: Yes.
0: Resetting Nigeria shouldn't take more than 4 years. What does it mean to reset Nigeria? Are we pressing the default button? Is that something we're going to do? And he said it's that in 4 years, and that is possible. That's one of the headlines or the stories we'll be taking a look at this morning. As we look at it, I was tempted to just maybe play what he said there, but let's take the headlines. However, if you have been following the news, there's these hot argument around subsidy removal.
1: Yes.
0: Dino Melaye was in an interview and he was saying that they will bring the fuel down to rank 400-500 naira, you know, per liter, and then the spokesperson for the campaign council of APC was saying that whoever is telling Nigerians that he is trying to bring back the first subsidy, bring back the subsidy on Forex, that the person is not being truthful and that the person is anti-people. Okay, these are issues, isn't it?
1: Yeah, absolutely. So interesting issue.
0: But we're live on Facebook. Do join us and let's have this discussion. Good morning.
1: All right, let's start with the Punch newspaper. Fuel import, Abuja court ruling opens fresh battle. Obasanjo corruption, illicit wealth in the development. And see more headlines from the Punch newspaper this morning. 2027, let Nigerians choose leaders. Onayeka is telling INEC this morning. Burial DG urges accountability in public service. Hospital seeks to stop inquest into Chimamanda son's death. More headlines on the Punch newspaper. Dam overflow flood Edo community. Residents fear disaster. You may not have time for that, but it's actually the Ojirami Dam in Akoko Edo local government area of Edo State. More headlines on the Punch newspaper. Nigeria needs bigger budgets to drive development, Bagudu is saying. State Police, Rivers Assembly joins Osun Edo in backing the bill. Vacation, ASC sues Tinubu, Atiku pledges accessible presidency. And the Makinde news that Oluwaseun touched on, Punch newspaper is captioning it as 2027. We will reset Nigeria in 4 years, Makinde is claiming. Let's move straight to the Daily Post and do a quick run through the major headlines. We will bring back subsidy after tackling corruption, Obi promises Nigerians. Tinubu a failure. Nigerians do not miss his absence. Frank Shaibu is claiming this morning. Nigeria cannot be run by delegation and press release. NDC is blasting Tinubu this morning. I am not a man of divided loyalty. Babachiru Lawa on why it didn't work with Atiku. Those are the major headlines from the Punch newspaper and also the Daily Post for this morning.
0: All right, thank you so much for that. Let's welcome our analysts. Let's see. Baisayomi Ugunola, good morning, sir.
2: Tiong Tiong, good morning. IBK, my darling.
1: Good morning, Barrister.
2: Aristotle and Dixon. Yes, and of course, Nigeria. Good morning.
0: All right, good morning to you. And Plato, good morning to you.
3: Yeah, good morning, Oluwaseun. Good morning, Oluwa.
1: You also have a cold? Oluwaseun, you sound like he has a cold as well.
0: Of course I do.
3: Don't worry.
1: I need to be here in this studio.
0: Don't worry. You are safe.
3: Good morning, Barrister. Maybe that was why Barrister also was actually sluggish.
2: You know now, it is one of those times when sleep is really sweet.
3: Mm. And of course, a wonderful good morning to Nigeria.
0: All right, welcome. We'll take a look at it.
4: Faced by this country, we are before you to tackle the challenges faced by this country through our research agenda. I am a researcher. Are you a researcher?
5: Yes, sir.
4: Together, we shall research this country. But listen to me very carefully. The research agenda can be concluded in 4 years. After all, we had somebody who was head of state in this country for 10 months, and he was able to end military rule and usher in the democracy that we now enjoy in Nigeria. So we can reset this country, reset and give Nigeria a new security architecture, reset and give Nigeria a new path for education, reset our economy utilizing data, science and logic, and reset our socio-political environment in 4 years. That is our agenda. So as your president, from May 29, 2027, we will run a transitional government of national unity that will culminate in new players and new agenda for Nigeria's sustainable development.
1: I love the fact that he was able to list some of the focus when it comes to the resetting that he was talking about. And he focused on security architecture, education, economic development, and socio-political environment, like we just heard. Why are you looking at me like that?
0: Plato.
1: Plato, why are you looking at me like that?
0: I mean, why are you looking like that?
3: There's this proverb by Yorubas I love. They said, ẹni tó tójú ògbódé ni tó lò ó pa kí n bẹ́rẹ́ méje ń pa ó kú kú méje ó wá dé tó tọmọ ẹdìyẹ méje pa bójú ò bá ṣàrí tójú ògbó ojú rẹ̀ tó ṣẹlẹ̀ ńlẹ̀.
1: Ẹni tó sóyìnbó nílé àná náà ló máa
2: dún. Stop speaking in tongues.
3: Someone who went to the war of his own language and then said that, oh, I killed, you know, 7 people of different clans and then came home and trampled on 7 chicks. Even if we did not see what happened at the war front, we saw what happened at the homestead. You see, one of the very good ways to assess a lot of these politicians is to assess their past. And using their past, we can then have an inroad. The more reason why we caution some people who, you know, called their man the bricklayer of Lagos, who was the one that built
1: Lagos. I was going to say that.
3: You know, and then we said, well, some of these claims that you are making are actually exaggerated and overbloated. And eventually, the bricklayer of Lagos became, you know, the bricklayer of Nigeria. And we can see the kind of molding that we are seeing. Now, in terms of what the governor said, first, I think it's important to correct certain things. That the governor was actually engaging in strawman. If you say somebody was head of state for 10 months and then he set Nigeria back on the course of democracy. It's a way of looking at it from a very limited perspective, because even the question of democracy, these are something that started from 1989.
1: Because of our time, are you saying that it's not possible to reset Nigeria 4 years, like he's claiming?
3: As he, did he reset on your state in 4 years?
1: Okay, did he not? Is that what you're saying?
3: Has he?
0: No, you have to answer the question.
3: So he has not. In 8 years, has he reset on your state?
0: Okay. Is it possible to reset on your state quickly because of time?
2: Okay, yes. You see, I feel very happy because I think I make bold to say that I was the very first one that recommended Makinde suitable for the presidency. And I feel very happy that he is out there. are trying, you know, to explore that possibility. I listened to the speech. I also believe that we can reset Nigeria. It only requires the willpower on the side of the rulers and on the side of the people. There is no saint in Nigeria. The environment does not allow for saints to thrive. And so, Seyi Makinde may not be completely exonerated, but some evil are better than others. I believe that with age on his side, his education, and his experience in government, that it is not impossible to have somebody who can, you know, take the bull by the horns.
0: Right.
2: Nigeria needs, you know, men and women who not only understand it, but are very well prepared, you know, for...
0: Okay.
2: Yeah, you know.
0: Olabode Antinaja says, good morning, Makala and Bukolua. GSM to reset Nigeria in 4 years? Wow. As our amiable governor been able to reset your state with ordinary 33 local government in 7.5 years, coming from our Oga who doesn't believe in local government autonomy is laughable. Well, it's a season of promises. I'm waiting for the promise of manna for everyone. We're live on Facebook. Who would like to read from you? Olagunju Taiwo, Kehinde Ojoawo, thank you for joining us. Let's go for the break.
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0: thank you for being with us. We are still live on Facebook. Yoda Abdulalawale says, when Obi said he only needs 4 years, everyone called him crazy. Now Mr. Makinde is making promises for same years. Okay? A new coming to APN's party launch as a connection between these two. Okay? Thank you, Yoda Abdulalawale. You also can drop your comment. And let's see some of the other stories there.
1: All right, let's talk about petrol and fuel. Fuel import. Abuja court ruling opens fresh battle. The Federal High Court in Abuja's order directing the Nigerian Midstream and Downstream Petroleum Regulatory Authority to continue granting and renewing petroleum product import licenses has opened a fresh battle over fuel import as domestic refining capacity expands. The ruling has put the court's decision in Abuja alongside a pending suit by Dangote Petroleum Refinery at the Federal High Court in Lagos, where the refinery is challenging the continued issuance and renewal of petroleum product import licenses. While petroleum marketers have welcomed the Abuja judgment and called for continued access to import licenses, the development has also renewed debate over whether domestic refineries should be protected from import competition and whether the Petroleum Industry Act provides an adequate framework for the changing market. The marketers under the PETRON and the IPMEN said competition between local refiners and importers could improve petrol availability and affordability for Nigerians.
0: All right, so let's examine this issue very well. Now, my simple question actually is importation a viable competition for local
1: refining? Yes.
0: You know, if we continue to look at it, because Justice Yang in Federal High Court in Abuja just gave this judgment and said to continue granting, issuing, extending, renewing, or reissuing petroleum product import licenses.
2: Yeah. You see, it's not just about petrol. Remember, I think it was last week or last 2 weeks that we're taking the trajectory of some of the sectors that have become badly affected as a result of this importation thing. We mentioned the new influx of Chinese into, our retail space, and then the disintermediation that is happening.
1: Mm-hmm.
2: And then we mentioned how rice production in Nigeria is now also badly affected. It's unfortunate that we have found ourselves in a situation where, because of the dire situation and of course the strict economic situation, we are now so fixated on reduction of goods or the reduction of the prices of goods at the expense of local production. Yet, we are at the same time talking about improving and of course growing our economy, forgetting that the only way you can improve and you grow your economy is by boosting local production. Now, all that we are doing, of course, I am not a fan of Dangote anyways, but then all that we seem to be doing in all of these sectors is nothing but an attempt to kill local production, all in the quest for reduced price.
0: But because of time, Barrister, let me come to you, and I will come to you in this legal manner. What the judgment seek to do is to say the court found the NMDPRS refusal to issue or renew the three companies' licenses as something that is inconsistent with the Petroleum Industry Act 2021. Mm. The court relied on several provisions of the PIA and read alongside Section 72 of the Federal Competition and Consumer Protection Act. The court interpreted these provisions as requiring NMDPRS to promote competition, prevent abuse of dominant market positions, prevent restrictive business practices, and process licenses for eligible operators where the statutory and regulatory requirements are satisfied.
3: Yes.
0: So the court is saying that NMDPRA cannot do otherwise.
3: Of course.
0: The law establishing it does not state it expressly.
3: Don't forget that the PIA came into being at a time when the facts on the ground had shown that Nigeria's capacity for the refining of its crude was near zero. And so the need for, an alternative was necessary. The PIA, yes, it has been on for quite a long time before it was passed, but I want to believe that the drafters the intent of the drafters was also to make up for those negatives. You know, on this program, I think we asked a question. We were asking government to come out clean and tell us exactly how our crude production per day was being utilized. And the facts that I have gotten now, Nigeria is indeed in a dire situation. After our commitments, you know, the barter trade, you know, commitments and what have you.
0: The forward sales.
3: Yes, exactly. You know, we have just 500,000 barrels to ourselves. And Nigeria's revenue is still majorly dependent on oil. Close to 98% comes from crude oil. So if we have just 500,000 barrels to play with per day, how much of that can government give to local refineries to refine? You know, I mean, putting that side by side with a desire to make money.
0: What is it give? Is it
2: in terms of the subsidized
0: rate
3: available? I'm not even talking about subsidy now. Okay. How much of 500,000 barrels per day will government be willing to sell to Dangote?
0: Dangote kept saying that. I mean, I think we had that argument about over 60% of what he needs is
1: getting from outside Nigeria.
3: I mean, now it is understandable. You can see the competing demands. Government needs money. The $500,000, it probably wants to sell it abroad and get its money rather than, well, like Plateau was saying here, taking out 100,000 barrels and subsidizing it. So we are in a dilemma. And I think because of that, the court, in my view, did the right thing to open the gateway for competition.
0: Okay.
3: So that we can...
1: Now that we're done with the conversation around fuel, I want us to extend it beyond fuel. When we keep, you know, relying so much on this importation, when it comes to goods, when it comes to fuel, what does he say about the future of the nation in itself and our economy?
0: No, no.
1: Production.
3: That's a very beautiful question. Our future is really mortgaged. It is now I'm beginning to understand, you know, our plight. We have a real big problem.
1: You see local industries, agriculture, they get taken over by
3: in agriculture. Yeah. We cannot sustain the policies.
0: Mm-hmm.
3: All right,
0: especially the policy of local production.
3: Yeah. Exactly,
0: we have to go and
3: exactly. Rice.
1: Yeah,
3: in manufacturing, rice, cannot sustain. Yeah. The policy.
2: Let me even add it.
0: I guess that was what Plato was saying.
2: Exactly. Let me add a twist to this. I remember. I think it was around 2016 or so when Senator Testin Folari moved the local content bill and it was passed on the floor of the Senate. And the idea of the Local Content Act is that we must patronize what is local. The question, however, is should be that which they are available.
1: You patronize.
2: With the way we are running it, Oluwaseun, I fear, okay, the same dumping site that we don't want our economy to become is what it will become. We are going to go back to the days where we will need to depend on the Philippine rice. We are going to go back to when we need to depend on fabrics from outside the shores of this country.
3: Let me just add something to...
0: I have a question.
3: Just a minute.
0: Should qualified companies be allowed to compete by importing? And then, should Nigeria continue importing petrol when domestic refineries can supply the market?
3: Well, Sheung, please permit me to quickly, you know, chip this in. Like I said, we're in a dilemma. Now, if we are import dependent now, given the situation on the ground, is it still advisable that our currency be devalued? If we are import dependent now, because almost all the policies that we came up with to, you know, assist local production, local processes and all that are not working.
0: But why did we have to devalue the currency? Why? I'm sure you know. Why did we have to devalue the currency? One of the major reasons was Nigeria was unable to to manage the currency's shortfalls. For instance, if you sell it for 500 naira to a dollar, now who is going to be responsible for
1: the shortfall
0: value?
1: Yeah.
0: You know who? And the government.
3: So you can see, we are in a real mess.
1: This is a serious issue because it's so bad that something as little as oil. Yes. Oil is being imported into Nigeria.
2: Now let me try this. Let me attempt, you know, to respond to barrister. You see, all these things, and it's unfortunate that in Nigeria, there is no symphony between our monetary policies and fiscal policies.
1: Mm-hmm.
2: Okay? So we make monetary policies, and then our fiscal policy says otherwise. If you feel that you are looking at revamping the country, revamping the economy, you cannot, in the same breath, okay, eke out fiscal policies that seek to, you know, dampen that economy the more. Yes, this government made some mistakes,
1: mm-hmm.
2: you know, by that barefaced declarations on the first day of the president, because they were barefaced. There was no foundation for them. You just made that those declarations, and now we had to start, you know, re-engineering everything. We must not, however, make the mistake of killing local production, because the long-term effect of it.
1: Yeah.
2: I remember that in the Buhari days, agriculture was already contributing more than 6% to GDP.
0: In fact, there was even a renewed investment in rice farming.
3: Mm-hmm. Yes.
2: We became the highest producer of rice in the whole of Africa.
0: In processing, we had massive processing companies. You know,
2: we were producing about 600 million metric tons of rice.
0: In Lagos, and then also in some part of the north. But today, what has happened to those rice
2: mills? We have the Cape Lake rice.
3: Today, the Manufacturers Association of Nigeria is very bitter and crying. According to them, almost 19,000 jobs were lost within the space of 3 years that this administration came into being. Why?
0: Okay.
3: Because of what we are saying.
0: All right.
3: Local production is suffering. We are still relying on oil for the major part of our revenue, and that oil is not available.
0: We are due for another break. So let's go for the break and return. We are still live on Facebook. Olaniwaju Yakimutu said, good morning, Splash FM crew, Bayus Ayomi and Plateau. Greetings. For me, I believe in the capacity of Shehima Akinde to reset Nigeria. He has done well in many areas in your state, from education to health, recruitment, security, and staff welfare for both in active service and retirees. He can take Nigeria to a promised land, I believe. Thank you, Olaniwaju Yakin Mutiu. Mudukwe Love says, Sheyi, reset Nigeria. You can't reset the state in 7 years. You will surely shatter everything. That's Mudukwe's belief. All right, thank you. We'll take a break and return. We want you to please stay with us.
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0: Thank you for still being there with us. We have more comments coming on Facebook. Timothy Adetokunbo Vaughan says, Governor Shehibakinde's exploits in Ibadan, particularly in infrastructure, workers and pensioners' welfare, with his laudable populist policies, has indeed demonstrated that indeed he has what it takes to reset Nigeria. Shehinijo, APN, Nigeria First.
1: That's what he said.
0: And that's according to
1: the comments.
2: Adetokunbo, when I go try you.
1: Akim Adedamola Shitu says that Abuja Petroleum judgment is a pointer to the fact that Nigeria cannot be reset in a 4 years. I think you mean in 4 years for anybody, at least not for now. Realistically, Nigerian problem is enormous, so much that it is not what age or brilliancy alone can solve, but also political experience. Nigeria needs easy to govern. Seems easy to govern, but the truth is that Nigerian president is one of the most difficult job to get. While one person is pulling it up, about 100 persons will be pulling it down. That is why Nigerian problem is better solved at studio. Really? I'm not going to take that.
0: I will respond to that. And my response will be, I think we should just better stop talking about Nigerian problem and let government do whatever they like. Maybe that will make you happy.
2: Yeah, this individual, I mean.
3: Now, Oluwaseun, this is
0: that makes him happy. I mean,
3: you know, there's a course, I don't know about other universities, but in Ife, there's a course that you take. It's called symbolic logic. And in symbolic logic, we have a way of proving arguments using symbols and all of that. And you can decide to prove a theorem, okay, in symbolic logic, and you use a whole foolscap sheet. And you'll be happy, you know, solving nonsense. Yes, happy solving nonsense because you are actually not getting it right, but in your mind. You see, when people come around and say, oh, in 4 years I can do this for Nigeria, it is because a lot of them are oblivious of, a lot of them decide to shut their eyes to what the real issues are. What are the real issues in Nigeria? And unfortunately, a lot of these presidential candidates are not talking about it. Number one, we have a revenue crisis. Number two, we have a production crisis. Number three, we have a systemic crisis. A lot of them have been focusing on the systemic crisis, overlooking the issue of the revenue crisis.
0: Where the money will come.
3: Where the money will come from.
0: To solve the problem that you're talking about.
3: So it's easy to say, I will deal with corruption. Right. Hey, you go corruption.
0: If Makinde does not trust local governments to manage their own allocations, how can he convince Nigerians that he believes in genuine grassroots governance? He has governed Oyo State for 7 years now. If he has not been able to fix Oyo, how does he plan to fix Nigeria? And if there are questions about how local government allocations are being used, including allegations that some of the money is supporting his presidential ambition, he should answer those questions Nigerians deserve to know.
1: All right, talking about identifying the problem that we have, Bagudu is saying Nigeria needs bigger budgets to drive development.
0: If we want to do $1 trillion economy.
1: Yes. He said, the Minister of Budget and Economic Planning, Atiku Bagudu, said Nigeria has one of the smallest national budgets among the world's 10 most populous countries, despite its huge population and development needs. Bagudu, who called for a broader national conversation on revenue mobilization, said the country must consider how to expand its fiscal space to fund development and achieve its long-term economic aspirations. And while speaking in a workshop, he went on to say Nigeria's budget conversation must begin with a fundamental question. What is a national budget and what should it be? The minister said Nigeria's limited fiscal space relative to its population and development needs raise questions about whether the country's current level of public spending was adequate to achieve its development objectives.
0: Since 2024, how have we managed even the small budgets
1: that we have? He's saying that we need to scrutinize the budget more, ask the questions, especially in relation to the information of the law.
2: I think some people are getting some things wrong.
1: Okay.
2: Now, when you put up a structure, there usually is a place where the load is heaviest.
1: Mm-hmm.
2: Architects know that.
3: The foundation.
2: You know, it may, not even just the foundation. the pillar, and look at what happened to Oshibono's structure that collapsed the other time. You know, it was improper placing of the loads. So, but if you understand where the load is heaviest, that is where the support should be highest.
3: The beams.
2: You know, exactly, in the form of the beams. I think the Buhari Idiagbo government understood that. And when they came in, look at the short space of time that they spent. Yes, they made a few mistakes here and there. But all of a sudden, Nigeria woke up from a slumber. So if somebody says, I can do it in 4 years, it does not necessarily mean all the problems of humanity will be solved within 4 years. What Nigeria needs is not a solution of all the problems in 4 years. We need to be on the right track. That's just what we need now.
0: Let us speak to this budget.
3: Yes.
0: I was wondering that in 2024, 2025, even 2026, we've been pushing budgets.
3: I have forward.
1: Yeah.
3: You see, it comes back to those issues I raised, which are fundamental. The revenue issue. Now, Bagudu is saying we are not, if we want to become, in all fairness, Nigeria has, in fact, not just one of the lowest budget of the 10 most populous countries in the world. Mm-hmm. However, we have also forgotten, thank God that Barrister also brought that up, you know, the fact that of our oil revenue, we only have around 500 to 700,000 barrels to trade with and service an economy of over 200 million people with a lot of, you know, indebtedness, okay, that has to be serviced. And when you look at all of that, in the last 15 years, if I'm not wrong, we have not had a budget performance. Remove statutory payments like payment of salaries. Okay, we have not had a budget performance of over 25%. So if you remove, you know, from our allocation that has to do with, okay, payment of salaries, you know, recurrent expenditures like that, outside of that, we have not had a budget performance of over 25%.
0: So I think we should be talking about that because I read through what he said.
1: Mm-hmm.
0: And he was saying that we should move away from the traditional philosophy of cutting your code according to your size, and he's saying that if you depend on that, it means that you're going to remain in the same size for a long time.
1: Yeah.
0: But that we should become ambitious.
1: Mm-hmm.
0: But if we look at our performance, which is what Professor was referring to, if we look at our performance, even the last 3 years, mm-hmm. does it call for us becoming ambitious? Does it call for us becoming ambitious?
2: You see, you know the problem I am having with the managers of this country. All these so-called ambitions and what have you. Let me give you two beautiful scenarios that will better paint the picture. Look at the amount of money that we are investing on the Lagos-Calabar Coastal Road. Do you know that there was a video a couple of days ago, all the iron railings guarding the road,
1: mm-hmm.
2: some people have started going there and removing them. The same experience we are having on the Niger bridges. People are going there. Go everywhere. So in other words, I am saying, if you don't develop your human capacity.
3: No, but Barrister, sorry to cut you in.
2: Yes.
3: Let's not also excuse.
1: Let him line his line of thoughts. Because I don't want to believe he's trying to justify vandalism.
2: If you don't develop your human resource capacity, if you build airports, they will go and steal the battery there. They will steal everything in your airport. And many of these infrastructures are lying waste because of issues like that. Because we are not training those who are to use them.
1: I think Plato can now ask his question. I feel like he's justifying. Should government be responsible for that?
3: Research has proven that poverty is not necessarily the ground for crime.
1: Yeah.
3: Okay, poverty is not necessary.
2: We will be deceiving ourselves if we continue to hold on to that.
3: But it is not the sole factor. So when people resort to crimes such as, you know, stealing public facilities and all of that, it is not necessarily because human capital development is low. There are a lot of other poor people who also will not steal.
1: Yeah,
3: but I feel that now that's not to dismiss the fact that it is not a contributing factor. But again, I also feel that, you know, beyond this whole idea, now when you know that your revenue is depleted, it is expected for you to do anyone jegede, right?
1: Which is the part that I agree
3: because
1: with
3: a lot of the projects that we are seeing, they are ambitious, they are good, they are wonderful,
1: but they are necessary. The
3: but it is not a duro anyone jegede liki.
1: Okay. And that's the part that I agree with when Bagudu was saying how we mobilize the funds resources. that we have.
0: When they use the word mobilize resources, likely is borrowing.
1: So even the borrowing that you're borrowing, what are you mobilizing these funds to that will facilitate the development that we want?
3: A person who has 50,000 naira wants to be eating shawarma every day.
2: Tinubu administration and their supporters came and they condemned Buhari. They said, oh no, our own is different from Buhari because Buhari was ways and means advances and that killed Nigeria. Today, Tinubu's government has taken our debt portfolio to about 166 trillion. According to Alfred Rewani, that is getting to the limit, the 40% limit of GDP. What is the difference between ways and means?
0: Hello, good morning.
4: Good morning, sir. Oluwaseun Omakiola.
0: Welcome, sir.
4: Eledumare Ibuku. Good morning.
1: Good morning.
4: Aristotle. Bye. All right. Now, giving us a very high budget, a very big budget, is not the most important thing. But what is so germane, so important is what is the impact of that budget on the life of average Nigerians. It seems this budget is only meant for those people, the elite, in power, to enrich themselves and to make themselves happy. Whenever they want to do their own project, they make a way to facilitate it very fast. But when it comes to the masses, they know how they will be dragging it. So what Bagudu is saying is very good, so that there will be rapid development. But how impactful is that humongous high budget to the lives of hybrid Nigerians? What can Fenoro for me? Eledumare Bukumi, talk to them. Good morning. God bless you all. Thank you.
1: It's Eledumare Bukumi. Good morning.
0: Hello. Hello, good morning.
4: Hello, good morning. It's Adjilan Fumaliyali.
0: Thank you. Barza, you meant Bismarck Rewani, not Alfred.
2: Bismarck.
0: Hello,
2: Bismarck.
0: Good morning.
4: What I'm trying to say is, I'm looking at it from another angle. Mr. Makinley is a man that doesn't believe or that doesn't trust the abilities of the local government. We know, or someone like me knows his stance on local government effort in nation building. Now, I think this will come to haunt him or to hurt him in his campaign strategies. You know, Nigerians will look at him and say, man, you might believe in the local government. So, the same person that doesn't believe in local government. So, when it comes to power, so local government activities will still remain dormant for the 4 years it's promising us. There are a lot of things we can achieve in 4 years, truly. But if you don't believe in one of the three strengths of the nation, like Nigeria, then you are calling for doom, your campaign strategies. Thank you.
3: Sorry, I
0: have more comment to make, please. Hello, good morning.
5: Hello, good morning.
0: Very much.
5: Welcome,
0: Aki.
5: Barista, good morning. Good morning.
1: Yes. Good morning.
5: It does matter where we are in the end of our team. If Martin is said by a see anything for you, it's possible. Then let us look at Nigeria issues to be irredeemable, as I want to put it, a lost cause. Because that was saying that it's not possible to change it in Nigeria. It's only matter who the leader of our president. And a lot of things can happen. that can positively affect the life of Nigeria. And you need the issue of price. There is just so much rice in Nigeria. How much was the price of that rice in Nigeria? If you at that time that rice was so much expensive, it is $7,000, going to $5,000. So if any policy that doesn't directly affect the life of Nigeria, policy to affect that policy is not the problem. So, for 4 years, anybody that knows what you think can say after the last exam and make Nigerians to be happy. So that is bad about that. Thank you.
3: You see, this is the argument I need to quickly correct, Oluwaseun. This whole thing that, oh, that will make life better. Of course. Now, the issue with rice, we are producing around 600 million metric tons, around 400, 500 million metric tons. We needed about 800.
0: It was insufficient.
3: We needed about 800. So, what we were producing, the law of demand and supply is clear.
0: And then it became more expensive.
3: When, so, it became expensive.
2: You know the argument I was proffering.
0: Imported rice make this
2: cheaper. Do you know?
0: Solve the immediate problem.
3: But, in the long run,
1: Sheung,
2: you want to buy a cloth for Obu.
3: You have to dye it.
2: You want to buy a cloth for Obu. And now you are proposing a white cloth for Obu. That is the implication. That's the implication
3: for
2: of
3: the first
2: those
3: who are
2: talking about this so-called development, infrastructure and so, when you leave the people out.
0: Hello, good morning.
6: Good morning, everybody in the house.
1: Good morning.
6: I'm to IDP. I like the Chief Suleiman. I like the Pobolani Walano Shaki. I've forgotten that I've always told you that things are easier said than done. And I'm happy that almost everyone has agreed that now today that things are easier said than done. Look, all the policies that our opulent barrister has always, he's so attacked. I can look, is that barrister's policy, because I always wish to hear, because of the constructive, you know, criticism and, you know, he has always on. But let me tell you, put somebody there who knows how to do everything, he will just, within a short time, fall like a back up. You have said, how, the reason why that person, you have said it all. Because the problem of Nigeria is there. It cannot be forced, it cannot be solved in 4 years. Then let me conclude. If we all agree that the problem of Nigeria might be solved in 4 years.
0: But Shaheen said he's going to solve it in 4 years. But
6: yes,
0: you heard him.
6: I'll give
1: him
6: another 4 years and see what he will do. Thank you.
1: Thank you so much.
0: No, I never said that.
2: He said, you know what I am saying?
0: Years,
2: I am saying that if we have the will, it may
1: possible.
2: Not even be...
3: I think it's about setting emotion. Like Barrister said, you see that, which are... A lot of Nigeria's problems can be solved with just policies.
2: I'm telling you.
1: Yeah.
3: That's the
1: opportunity. And it starts with the political will.
0: Why haven't they solved
1: it?
3: Have we seen them even initiate the policies in the first place?
1: Yeah.
0: Haven't they initiated policies that we've seen here and there?
3: Policies that have ulterior motives.
1: And we are where we are.
2: We are not sincere. We are not sincere with ourselves. You know,
0: your policies
3: are driven by ulterior motives.
2: That is it. If we have the will as a nation, we can do it.
0: This thing that you're saying, that's why they're saying to you that, and if you get to this seat of power,
2: it's not easy saying, now. I know.
0: Does not work.
2: Everything I have said this morning is not indicative of any support for anybody. I don't know any Shehi Makinde. We are on this table
1: discussing the
2: we
1: issues.
2: We analyze issues.
1: Yeah.
2: That is just what we do.
1: Femi Tomaiti.
0: Good morning to you.
1: Beautiful Tuesday to you.
7: Yeah, absolutely. It's been a...
0: See, kindred spirit.
7: I hear now, you know, we work in the same space,
1: yes.
7: So we have that connection.
1: Yes.
7: We have to cover that
3: connection. My own worry. She, I will not have BP today. She, Guinea will not Guinea us.
7: It's 4 p.m. Guinea time, but 5 p.m. Nigeria time.
0: But are we not underestimating Guinea?
7: I don't think we should, especially after what we have been
3: experienced in their hand.
7: Exactly, not even in their hands alone. I mean, during the World Cup qualifiers, we were in a group with Lesotho, Zimbabwe, mm-hmm. Benin Republic, and you know, Nigerians just went to sleep and said, and you know what, South Africa is the only challenger in that group. But guess what? The only team that successfully beat us in that group was Benin Republic.
0: Mm-hmm.
7: At the end of the day, we got one win and I think one draw against South Africa. So it was not really the South African result that, you know,
0: that got us off.
7: It was those that we underestimated. So I'm hoping that we have learned from that, not to underestimate anyone. Guinea-Bissau, yeah, the name sounds, you know, like a third world nation.
0: Like not having any food stamps.
7: But you know, they went away to Tanzania and won by 2-0. So we need to take them seriously, and I think we will.
8: Femi, there was something I noticed. Okay. Because when you see all these our children running out Arsenal, you know, and mm-hmm. all the rest of the stuff, the match, Nigeria's match with Madagascar, the quality of the TV coverage was very, very bad. Was very poor.
7: I'm not sure why that is, because when it comes to African TV coverage, I think, you know, Super Sports is still, I don't know where you saw it. I saw it on Super Sports. Yeah. Sometimes it's not the quality of the camera, it's the quality of the pitch. Exactly. It's the quality of the
3: pitch. That pitch, as underlay of River Euphrates.
7: And that's the best stadium in Nigeria, by the way.
0: Thank you. We have to go now.
8: That one.
7: That's the best stadium in Nigeria.
0: Back at 8 o'clock. Thank you for being there. Good morning. Have a wonderful day. Sports Bank is up next. And it's banging.
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2: All right. Well, I could see a number of Manchester United, Liverpool, Arsenal, Chelsea fans, you know, counting with their fingers the number of titles that will be apportioned to them by the time the full extent of this Manchester City punishment is out. Well, what do I say? The play. Just the play. Super Eagles arrive in Guinea-Bissau. Out of clash with the Jitters. It's a must-win game for Nigeria, and I'll tell you why, because that game is delicately poised, because Tanzania, one of the co-hosts of the next AFCON, is also in that particular group. That's reason number one. Reason number two is that, surprisingly, Guinea-Bissau are looking particularly good in this qualifier. So we must do our business. NNL set October 31st kickoff gives clubs licensing deadlines. And in the world of tennis, Zverev comeback leads Europe to a Lever Cup victory. 2026 Ballon d'Or voting officially closed. So the question is, who's going to reign this time around? It's a Super Tuesday, slightly wet Tuesday morning in the city of Ibadan. It's 25 minutes before 8 o'clock, and you are welcome to the world, our world of sport. We call it Sport Bang on Splash 105.5 FM, the integrity station. 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That is the place to be this morning. It's my pleasure to be here. My name is Tunde Olawuwo. Of course, you are from IT in the building, Oluwafemi Akinosun. Good morning from IT.
3: Good morning to you, Tunde. Good morning to our esteemed listener. Another D-Day for Nigeria. Well, especially when it comes to the journey to the African Cup of Nations. Yes, we are not supposed to be worried, but somehow we have become a bit worried because of the circumstances, especially surrounding our group, where two slots have suddenly become one, because one automatically goes to one of the three host nations. Tanzania happens to be one of them. Also, Guinea-Bissau, you know, shouldn't be, you know, a problem. But then with us conceding first against Madagascar and almost going behind at halftime, everyone is on high alert right now, and we're just you know, on the edge of our seats. But it will be an interesting watch this evening. I look forward to seeing who leads the line. Two debutants did really well. You know, one started, one from the bench. So we are looking forward to seeing how, you know, Eric Shaw, you know, mixes it up today. Who starts from the bench? It's going to be an interesting watch, definitely.
2: Well, it's no more news that the Super Eagles of Nigeria are in the Bissau ahead of this evening's 2027 African Cup of Nations Group L Match Day 2 qualifying clash against Guinea-Bissau. The team, led by head coach Eric Chow, touched down at the Osvaldo Vieira International Airport after departing from Uyo. Nigeria will face the Jitters today at the Estadio 24 de Setembro as they continue their push for qualification for the 2027 AFCON in Kenya, Uganda and Tanzania. Guinea-Bissau got their own campaign off to a perfect start thanks to a 2-0 away win to 2027 AFCON co-host Tanzania, meaning that they're actually leading the group now. They're plus two goals against us, which is plus one. After going behind on match day one against Madagascar in Uyo, the Super Eagles triumphed 2-1 thanks to debutant George Eleni Kenna and Moses Ozo. Meanwhile, the Confederation of African Football, CAF, has appointed a team of Ethiopian officials to oversee today's AFCON qualifiers game between Nigeria and Guinea-Bissau. The game is scheduled to take place at 5 p.m. Nigerian time. So if you're hoping to watch that game, just plan to switch on your TV by 5. Tewodros Mitiku has been appointed as the central referee, with compatriots Fasika Biro Fasika and Tigli Bilachu serving as the first and second assistant referees. Manuhe Wodezatik will be the fourth official. So it's a must-win game for us. But quickly, let's talk about the games played yesterday. You had DR Congo winning against Zimbabwe 2-1 away from home. It was a 2-2 all square between Tunisia and Botswana. Central African Republic defeated at home by Burkina Faso 1-0. And Equatorial Guinea also had a narrow 1-0 victory against Sierra Leone. So aside from Nigeria versus Guinea-Bissau today, or let me say Guinea-Bissau versus Nigeria, you also have Lesotho to play Morocco, South Sudan versus Egypt, Ghana against Gambia. So, Femaiti, now let me come to you. What must we not do in today's game?
3: Concede first. I mean, we are away from what happened against Madagascar must not happen against Guinea-Bissau. I mean, maybe Uyo, you know, the home advantage, the crowd and everything, the ambience, the confidence that, hey, we're at home. Maybe that worked for us in Uyo. But if we go to Guinea-Bissau and we concede first, give the home fans something to cheer about, give the players something to defend, something to hope on, we may not be able to complete a comeback as we did in Uyo. So we must avoid conceding first. Whatever error Nwabali did, whatever lack of concentration happened in that defense that made that simple cross become, you know, a goal, must not happen in Guinea-Bissau. We must keep it tight at the back, because games like this, honestly, could end up with just one goal deciding it, or maybe a 1-1 draw. It doesn't look like a game that will have so many goals. So it's very important that we keep it tight at the back. Don't concede first, and if possible, don't concede at all. If you have to concede at all, make sure that you have scored at least 2 goals. At least if we concede one after scoring 2 goals, then we know that, okay, it bothers on us to just keep it tight at the back and ride out the game. But don't concede first.
2: Okay, that's one factor. The other one is, every time Victor Osimhen is unavailable for the team, suddenly we are presented with a conundrum. Okay, what do we start with? What kind of pairing are we going with? Should Dimola Lookman be there or not? Is it Moses Simon or not? What do you think Eric Chow should be doing?
3: What Eric Chow should be doing, I think he should probably go almost with the same lineup that he went with against Madagascar. Maybe with just one change. Maybe Moses Simon coming in at the left wing position. I know that the way he plays now, he plays with a 4-3-1-2. So he hardly plays with wingers. But I think that at this point, we need to play maybe a flat 4-4-3, 4-3-3 rather. But whichever way he does it, we need Moses Simon on the left. Samuel Chukwueze was really brilliant on the right. Maybe Ademola Lookman in the hole behind the two strikers. Maybe that works. That would be like 4-2-1, you know, 3. Maybe that will work. But I think we missed the trickery, what Moses Simon offers on the left-hand side of the field. We missed it against Madagascar, and I think we should have it against...
2: There's a reason we don't start Moses Simon this day. He's not a young man.
3: I know that.
2: He's been in the team for over a decade now.
3: Yes, I know that, but I think he can still hold his own for maybe about 60-odd minutes. I think.
2: You don't think that should be coming from the bench?
3: When
2: he has read the game.
3: Well, when we are away from home, we want to be starting on the front foot. We don't want to be reacting. We want to be proactive. So start with your best team and then bring in players who can ride out the game. We don't want to be putting Moses Simon to come and change the game for us away from home. We want to be in a position where we are taking out Moses Simon so that we can bring someone in, whether it's a defensive midfielder, that can just ride the game out. So we need to start with our best players, and I think Moses Simon should be in that starting 11. And I think also George Ilekeneha and Akko Adams should continue to start up front. I like the movement. I like the physicality of George Ilekeneha. The only thing he doesn't have is Osimhen's aerial prowess. They kept putting the ball in the air, but soon they realized that this is not Osimhen. This is a striker who is good with his foot, but maybe not very much in the air. So, but I still believe he did enough in the game against Madagascar to keep his place in the starting 11 later this evening.
2: Another quiet worry for Nigerians would be the goalkeeping position. since the days of Vincent Iyama, you say this guy who got sick.
3: Kali Keme.
2: Yeah, I mean, it brought a bit of calmness. But since then, it's been a
3: shaky department. Yeah, and I believe that it's one that already I feel that it has not gone the way Eric Schell, you know, hoped it would. I honestly feel like Eric Schell had the mind of making use of Maduka Okoye in this World Cup qualifiers Nations Cup qualifier, because Stanley Wabali was the only goalkeeper in this squad that was invited for the Russian friendly. Arthur Okonkwo is not on the Russian friendly list. Maduka Okoye is not on the Russian friendly list. Only Stanley Wabali. So I believe that he thought maybe he would make use of Maduka Okoye for this, you know, two qualifier games, and then
2: unfortunately Okoye did not.
3: Of course, unfortunately Okoye came on the day that we're to play Madagascar. So I already feel like maybe he's having to just, you know. But at the end of the day, we need someone. And I've seen these three players.
2: So it has come down to this. We need someone.
3: We still need someone. I've seen these three players, and I don't see the future number one in any of them. I'm sorry. I've seen Arthur Okonkwo in between the sticks for both club and country. I'm not sure he's the man I would trust to be in between the sticks at the next African Cup of Nations in 2028 or at the next World Cup in 2030. I still believe we need someone. I would, of course, put Nwabali. I don't even think Nwabali should be in the team by 2030. And I don't think Okoye is serious enough to command a starting shirt by 2030. So I think it's still a department that we still need to continue scouting.
2: We need to keep looking. Adidas is set to return as technical sponsor of the CAF, Confederation of African Football, after a 12-year absence. The development marks a renewed partnership between the global sportswear brand and Africa's football governing body, with Adidas expected to provide technical support and equipment for CAF competitions. Adidas previously had a technical partnership with CAF before the relationship ended 12 years ago. The return of the renowned sportswear company is expected to further strengthen CAF's commercial and technical portfolio as the organization continues to expand its competitions and, of course, its presence on the global stage. Well, we keep things moving on Sportbank this morning. Another reminder that today is another opportunity for you to be a winner, courtesy of Cash on the program. Yet it's our daily radio raffle, and of course it keeps going strong. By the way, tomorrow, September 30, is the Independence Cash Pot that we've been talking about for weeks.
3: It's finally here.
2: For days, where there will be plenty to win. And when I say plenty to win, you know, I mean plenty to win. So Keep playing. How it works is that we bring all the draws back into the pot and then run it again. So it may be your lucky time. But today, there is another 50,000 naira on the table. I like it when I wake people up and then, you know, they sound a bit grudgy, a bit grumpy. And then when you mention to them that they won't say, wow. have you played this morning? Are you ready for me? *347, *1004, *1#, *347, *1004, *1#. Have you heard about the Ember winning gala? It started on the 1st of September, and it will continue that way until the very last day of this year. So it's September to December. That is the ongoing campaign. Mm-hmm. *347, *1004, *1#. Or you play via the website, if that is the one that works for you. www.cash.ng. www.cash.ng. And you can buy as many tickets as you want. Shortly, I will be bringing testimony on board. It looks like this is one of the most open Ballon d'Or year that we're going to have, so we'll wait to see what happens. Meanwhile, the Nigerian National League, NNL, has introduced a set of mandatory requirements for all clubs seeking to participate in the 2026-2027 league season, warning that non-compliant clubs will not be registered. The requirements are contained in the memo circulated to the 34 participating clubs as preparations gather momentum for the new campaign. Among the key conditions is proof that clubs have no outstanding financial obligations to their players and coaches, including sign-on fees, salaries, and allowances. clubs with unresolved financial disputes will not be allowed to register until they provide clearance from the NFL Arbitration Committee, confirming that the matter has been settled. In a major financial requirement, each club is expected also to provide a mandatory 20 million naira guarantee as evidence of its commitment to completing the season. On infrastructure, clubs must provide a suitable home ground that meets NNL and NFL standards, including functional dressing rooms and adequate medical facilities. They're also required to present valid insurance coverage for players and officials, while their technical department must be headed by coaches holding the appropriate calf coaching licenses.
3: I hope that these are not just on paper. Maybe if I may ask, what is the standard, what is the, when it comes to the facility, what is NNL NFF standard?
2: I have a good stadium. I have a good dressing room. I have a medical, just ambulance.
3: Because we have seen some of the kind of stadia that is even being used in the NPFL. It makes me wonder what is NFF NNL standard stadia.
2: Okay. Well, quickly from tennis, Alexander Zverev beat Leonard Tien on the final day of the Lever Cup to lead Team Europe to their sixth title. Let's quickly check some comments on our Facebook fan page right now. Imafu Jepeter, good morning. Well, I like how he comes up shooting, up Super Eagles. What's the last one? Is it up Chelsea? Okay, and then the comment disappear. Wow. Akeem Adedamola Shitu, to me, the coach should use Onyeka with Ndidi so that Iwobi could operate behind the strikers. And I prefer George Akko plus either of Lookman or Chukwueze or Moses for the front three. Ndidi alone cannot hold the midfield. That would be very weak. Okay. Olanrewaju Jelila Atolajumoke, good morning. Ishala Curate Ajibola, thank you. Akeem Oshuokwemi, good morning. Testimony, great to have you here this morning. A jury of selected journalists from the top 100 countries in the FIFA rankings have voted to decide the winner of the Ballon d'Or. Already we have some of the front runners: Lamine Yamal, Harry Kane, Kylian Mbappe, Rodri. What testimony would you pitch your things with?
4: I think with the way things are going, it has been a campaign gallop between Lamine Yamal and Kylian Mbappe, ora for ora. And the man, I think, could have gotten it if he had gotten more campaign, Harry Kane. He has actually not been doing campaign like the rest of them. Even the club, Bayern Munich, England, his English national team, they are not even giving him that campaign. But when you look at Lamine Yamal or Kylian Mbappe, these guys have been doing it like political campaign. Like, they just want people to know that they are in this for a contest and to vote for them. But I will not be surprised if Lionel Messi gets his ninth Ballon d'Or to just shock everybody.
2: Did you say Lionel Messi?
4: Yeah, we can just see something out of these guys that are campaigning. Messi has not been saying anything. They should just give him, and this guy should start again from scratch, because initially we are not used to this campaigning for Ballon d'Or. We just see them give the votes after the Ballon d'Or has been given. We just see the votes from different journalists.
2: Why are we not talking about Lamine Yamal winning? I mean, he won the World Cup, also won the La Liga last season, and he was quite influential in those teams.
4: He has actually been pitching himself, and he has a chance at winning. Like, right now he's one of the front runners, just him and Kylian Mbappe. He even said it's that he and Kylian Mbappe are the best player in the world, and I actually support that they are the best player in the world.
2: Kylian Mbappe didn't win it.
4: Yeah, he went trophyless. So therefore, people that went trophyless that have the goals. I think Ballon d'Or has done very well to create the Gerard Muller Trophy. So the Gerard Muller Trophy will just be between Kylian Mbappe and Harry Kane, but I think Harry Kane should be getting that because he was the highest goal scorer last season. So Kylian Mbappe went trophyless, could not even match the highest goal scorer, the general highest goal scorer, to get him the Gerard Muller Trophy. So I think he might actually not be taking anything. But for Lamine Yamal, the best La Liga player last season, he won the World Cup, he won La Liga, he won the Spanish Super Cup. What more trophy do you need?
2: Femaiti, who do you think gets this one? The award is going to be on October 26th
3: well,
2: in London.
3: At this point, I'm afraid that...
2: Hello, good morning. Yes, good morning. My name is Tunde. I'm calling from Splash FM.
5: Okay, sir.
2: Yes, sir. Did you play Kasha?
5: Yes, I played this morning.
2: This morning. What's your name?
5: Samuel
2: Fatusi. All right, Mr. Samuel. Congratulations. You've won 50,000 naira.
3: Oh,
5: wow.
2: Are you winning for the first time? Oh, okay. Okay, well, congratulations to you. We'll call you back after the program. And I wish you a wonderful day. Okay, we have just about 30 seconds to go.
3: Yeah, but I think at this point in time, I'm backing Rodri. I mean, if Mbappe is not getting it, I think Rodri, I don't think Messi, who played most of his games in the MLS, should be winning the Ballon d'Or because of a World Cup that he didn't even win or emerge as the best player.
2: Messi
3: in.
2: Is out of the question. I don't see Messi winning.
3: Exactly. And I don't think Lamine Yamal did enough. Basically,
2: he didn't do enough.
3: Yeah, especially at the World Cup, he only had one goal. He practically came into the World Cup injured. He didn't have the Ronaldo de Lima World Cup.
2: How many goals did Rodri have at the World Cup?
4: Well, even Lamine Yamal, Yamal said himself that it does not have to be the goal. It should be someone you enjoy watching.
3: I enjoy watching Rodri.
2: Okay, we leave it there. Thank you for my team.
3: Always a pleasure to be here.
2: Thank you, Dustin.
4: Always a player.
2: Dixon, thank you very much. Okay, who do you enjoy watching? I enjoy watching Nwabali. Do have a wonderful, wonderful Tuesday. My name is Tunde Olawo. Bye bye.
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0: morning, and thank you for joining us right here on Splash 105.5, your integrity station. Welcome back to the program Morning Splash. This part is what we call Beyond the Surface. My name is Oluwaseun Omoakinola, and I'm happy that you're there.
1: Yes, we're glad you're there. Our diggers and shovels are ready to dig beyond the surface with you this morning when it comes to critical issues that we've been able to bring to the fore. I am Ebukun Oluwa Olagunju.
0: Let's remind you that we are on Facebook this morning. You can join us and see how much we can make out of our conversation today. Now, we're bringing it back on the front burner, the discussion around fuel subsidy. And Dino Melaye was on television yesterday, and we were talking about fuel subsidy and what ADC will be doing concerning fuel subsidy in Nigeria if they get to the seat of power. In 2027, it said Atiku's subsidy plan could cut petrol to 400 or 500 naira per liter. Dino Melaye, former Senator Kogi West, says the subsidy return plan of former Vice President Atiku Abubakar may reduce the price of petrol to between 400 and 500 naira per liter if implemented. He was speaking on Monday during an appearance on television. Atiku, on Thursday, the ADC presidential candidate for 2027 elections, announced his campaign council appointing Melaye to lead the contact and mobilization directorate. And I'd like you to listen to a bit of what he said.
2: Yes. First, the ADC is coming to make Nigeria once again affordable. That is our principal objective. We want to make Nigeria affordable again. Today, I don't need to tell you, there's no APC market. There's no APC petrol station. Even those shouting APC, including my brothers there, we all go to the same market. If he lives here and he's going to fill his car, he will buy it at 1,400. So everybody is concerned that you have moved us from hunger into fasting, compulsory fasting. The country is completely gone, economically and otherwise.
3: Okay, so what? By bringing back fuel subsidy.
4: Exactly.
3: That we don't have that, but I was trying to come into that. Here is subsidy, because there, once transportation is affected, movement of goods and commodities is affected. Aviation fuel is affecting also movements in the air. So this fuel you are looking at is actually the interconnector to every other facet of your economy. So what do you intend to do? What we intend to do,
4: yes,
3: is that at the issue, there is no subsidy. What you have is corruption. It's money being stolen. So instead of the corruption, we are replacing corruption now by leveraging on the people. What corrupt individuals, few people, are taking away, we are taking it back.
4: So are you bringing back subsidy?
3: We are bringing back subsidy 100%, because subsidy, there's nothing like subsidy. What we have is corruption. Few people stealing our common patrimony, stealing our common wealth, and taking it away. Atiku is saying, I am going to take this thing from these few people and then giving it back to you, the people. And by so doing, the positive concomitant effect is that there will be a reduction in the price of petroleum products. GPK, kerosene, jet fuel, and PMS, petrol. And once there is reduction from 1,400, you start buying fuel at 500 or at 400. Definitely is going to have a resultant effect on every other facet, including prices of goods and commodity.
0: So, but in all of these, energy,
1: mm-hmm.
0: It didn't tell us how.
1: Yes.
0: Like how they are going to achieve the bringing back of subsidy, how it will be funded. Because I thought that when you're having this kind of conversation, you should be giving us the numbers on how you're going to fund it. you know, why you think the government, current government, is making enough money to fund subsidy but are refusing to fund the subsidy, and how your own government will be funding subsidy. He's not alone in this conversation, but he's saying that even former Governor Peter Obi was also saying the same thing, because it looks like what the cable reported that Obi spoke on Monday at the town hall organized for the Obi Kwa Kwanso presidential ticket in Sokoto, and Peter Obi, you know, the presidential candidate of Nigeria Democratic Congress, NDC, says his administration will restore petroleum subsidy after tackling corruption in the country. Now, while he was speaking at the Nigerian Bar Association 2026 conference in Port Harcourt, River State, Obi has said the mismanagement of the gains from the removal of the current administration was not enough reason to bring back the subsidy. And I quote him, "I subscribe and maintain that you need to remove subsidy. Mismanagement of the proceeds shouldn't be the reason for not removing it." That was what the former governor of Anambra said. Mm-hmm. But now, in Sokoto, just yesterday, said people are talking about subsidy, but what is it all about? It is corruption. By removing the corruption, I assure you that we will bring back subsidy, he said.
1: Which is where my own sort of focus is on. If we're saying that we want to remove subsidy in itself, what did we say was wrong with the existence of subsidy? One of the problems that was actually brought to the fore was the corruption angle, how a lot of rot is within the system, thereby some few people are still gaining from what supposedly was helping the Nigerian populace. So if we're saying that instead of subsidizing, the funds should be used for something else. There was a report where the government was saying that subsidy removal generated 15.8 trillion naira in additional resources for the Federation. That was between

0: we're not going to pump the funds to subsidize the fuel and say that, okay, let's leave it to the quote-unquote, the floating market, what are the other areas that we can say the people can actually feel the impact? We're talking about, say, agriculture can feel it. Say, mass transportation can feel it. Say, electricity, we can feel it. Just some form of thing that remove the burden from the people. But when we keep giving excuses and we don't see the impact of the supposed good that we've done by removing the subsidy, that's how we'll go back to the conversation. And going to the article, Atiku's promise, saying that, it's going to go back to the era of subsidy and making the clarification, saying that it's not going to be how it used to be. It's not going to focus on the imported fuel. It's going to be the ones that are refined locally. Mm. Another question will be, how does he even hope to even subsidize that in itself?
1: Funded.
0: Yeah, because that will require funds as well. He has to be able to get the fund to use in subsidizing. Because in layman's term, it will mean that if the true picture of the price is 1,400, he's saying that, okay, if he wants to fix his price at, let's say, 500 or 600, the remnant of the true cost, it would cover it.
1: Because the shortfall.
0: Yeah, the shortfall.
1: So, shortfall,
0: so the shortfall will be financed by who?
1: By government. So how?
0: That's the question. The how. Mm. How we get the resources. How? When we're saying that we're neck deep into debt, the servicing of debt is one of the things affecting the economy and has brought us to where we are.
1: And we are unable to fund our budget.
0: Yes, the servicing of the debt is part of the reasons why the gains that we're supposed to get after the subsidy removal, we're not getting it in the first place. So I do not have a problem with an article and Obi saying, oh, I have the plan to subsidize the locally refined product. So go further to talk about how you hope to source for the funds to subsidize this. Because I'm going to say it again, we are neck deep into debt that has to still be serviced by the successive government in itself. So you don't just want blanket promises. It's good that you've made the headline promises. There has to be the furthering the conversation as to how you hope to actually achieve it, so that it won't be like I'm going to bring change. You didn't ask what kind of change, and then we are where we are in the first place.
1: So the question for us this morning is simple. Who are we going to believe here?
0: Yeah.
1: I mean, Obi is saying the same thing. Maybe we listen to a bit of what Obi said somewhere recently.
2: Mm-hmm. Let me assure you, the cost of fuel in Nigeria today is unacceptable. We will introduce our own fashion, which will bring down the price, because we know that within that subsidy, there's huge corruption, which we will deal with.
1: So, he's saying that we're going to deal with corruption.
0: Mm-hmm.
1: They will bring down the price of fuel. Remember, President Tinubu said the same thing.
0: Yes.
1: For Kambale.
0: Epo Mawale.
1: Epo Wale. Shantikbe Wale.
0: Okay.
1: Well, so, they are making these promises right now.
0: And yeah.
1: So, who are we going to believe? Again, I also want to play what Kwakwanso equally said. Kwakwanso was speaking at an interview recently.
3: In 2023, during the campaigns, I remember the three of them, all of them said they will remove subsidy.
0: Mm-hmm.
3: In fact, before then, Atiku even added that he would sell all the four refineries to his friends.
4: I don't know that he added to his friends.
3: I tell you,
4: he said he would sell, he would privatize our refineries. I don't believe he added to his friends.
3: Now, that's what I know. Of course, among the three of them, Bola Tinubu decided to do or to remove the subsidy.
4: Mm-hmm.
3: And the consequences that we thought would happen certainly happened. And not only he decided to remove the subsidy, what he did was to remove it immediately, in fact, day one, without looking at all those possible issues that were associated to that. And that's how we find ourselves in this total mess economically. Now everybody realizes that it was a mistake. But you see, what Waziri Adamawa did was just to play politics. I don't think he meant what he said. That is one. And secondly, really, he didn't tell anybody how he's going to do it. But he knew people now are desperate. If you just go out there and say, I'll remove it. Even when you said many times that you would not remove it. Now we have seen the consequences, or they saw the consequences. They didn't see it before. I saw it.
4: Is it going to be difficult?
1: So he is saying that they now saw the consequences of what they were proposing the other time.
0: Yeah.
1: Now, finally, and then he said something about, I think he's saying what we want to hear.
0: Yeah.
1: I'm asking, you know, I was telling you earlier that, are we supposed to believe Atiku or see Atiku as someone who is desperate for power and saying what we want to hear?
0: Yeah.
1: I mean, are there plausible, you know, explanation to his plans?
0: Yeah, and you know, the arguments that I've seen and the conversation that we're having right now, Gom is thinking about how sure are we that even the subsidy that Atiku is proposing, that is subsidizing the production for the local refiners, are we sure that it will really translate to lower prices for the masses and not increasing the profits, the margins of the local refiners? And then at the end of the day, we're back to the same spot. While the local refining and then the whole conversation around monopoly that is going on with the Dangote, we've been back to it and saying that, oh, Dangote is the one making the profit. The masses are not getting the lower prices. What's the assurance that it will really translate to the lower prices for the people? Because as much as people are saying, oh, they love the conversation that Atiku is bringing to the fore, it's not because they really are focusing on the capitalism part of it. Is it translating to the lower price of petrol, of fuel for people in the market?
1: Or they will have another explanation when we come.
0: That's the question that
1: I have. Now, the spokesperson for the campaign council of APC was speaking on television yesterday, and he was saying that anyone who is promising you...
0: Yeah, he's been dishonest.
5: Dan was heading towards a fiscal crisis. Every serious economist understood that Nigeria was heading towards a fiscal crisis. Fuel subsidies had become unsustainable. We were borrowing to subsidize consumption, including fuel consumed outside our borders. We were spending trillions of naira maintaining an artificial foreign exchange system that rewarded privileged insiders, while manufacturers, legitimate businesses, and ordinary Nigerians struggled to obtain foreign exchange. We were sitting on a time bomb, and President Bola Ahmed Tinubu chose to defuse it rather than leave it for our children. Let me say this clearly. Anyone promising Nigerians to return to unlimited subsidies, multiple exchange rates, and reckless borrowing is either being dishonest or does not understand how an economy is managed. In either case, such a person cannot be trusted with the future of Nigeria.
1: So, you heard it. Now, who are we going to believe? The government, the spokesperson of government, that's Alwan Hassan, APC presidential campaign spokesperson, speaking there. And then he's saying that anyone who's promising us to return the subsidy
0: is being dishonest,
1: to say the least. And so, whose report are we going to believe right now? And if you are making decision on this matter, I mean, whose report are you going to believe? Whose argument will convince you more? Is it Obi? Is it Atiku Abubakar? Or the current government?
0: Yeah, who has been able to make coherent, intelligent argument for you when it comes to subsidy?
1: 0706-9493000. Let's hear your thoughts. If you are there, we have some comments. You can read them. But tell us, whose argument will convince you? Hello, good morning.
6: Hello, good morning.
0: Good morning.
6: Hello, good morning.
0: We can hear you. Good morning.
1: Please go ahead. What's the name?
6: My name is Suleiman. Matthew Babatunde. Well done to you guys. I will start by the last, the spokesperson of the APC. He talks about deception. And I would like to remind him and every other person that when Buhari was borrowing at that time and majority of Nigerians were shouting that this is not too good for Nigerians, the same person in position of authority today, I mean President Tinubu, came out to tell Nigerians that no, Buhari is on a track. Our borrowing rate with our GDP is okay. That was what they told Nigerians that actually made a lot of Nigerians to down them and believe them that, okay, Buhari is on the right track. So they have deceived Nigeria in the first place on that. Now, going by what Atiku Odinomulayi said, I think he has provided some how they are going to do it, but we are not listening. He said they are going to tackle corruption behind it. And I believe by that is that we're going to tackle corruption, perhaps get this product, give to local refiners like Dangote. Dangote refining it. I think we should know the importance of refining petroleum products in Nigeria, because it's going to spring up a lot of businesses. We have a lot of products that are in there. One of these is foam that we are having. By the time Dangote is refining this, or we are refining it locally, we're going to increase the capacity of the country to get people of the country to have jobs, because petrochemicals will also spring up and all of that. So what Atiku is saying, I think it makes a lot of sense. Now, when we are saying if we do that, a lot of people will take this product out. What is the function of government functional? What is the immigration doing to prevent all of that? So I believe the malady, what Shehima Kinde said, I think people are not conversant with what Shehima Kinde said about local government. What he's saying is that there's going to be coordination. Now, you don't know what is happening in Oyo State. Now, he has answered. Giving that to the local government. Now, the teachers have not been paid for some time. So now, they have not paid. But the people in Sepira that Shehima Kinde is saying have paid. What he's saying at that time is that we have to coordinate based on what the Constitution has said. The Constitution has tied this to, local government through the answering of faith. Okay. And that's why we are not, most of local government.
1: All right. Thank you very much. You are taking too long a time to articulate your thoughts. We'll go for the break. And when we return, we'll raise some comments and also take more calls.
0: Stay with us.
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0: right, welcome back. Still Splash Ones.
1: Before we proceed, Oluwaseun.
0: Where are you going now?
1: Today is a special day. We have to greet a very young elderly man.
0: Who has refused to grow old?
1: Who has refused to grow old? Young at energy, life, everything you can think
0: calm
1: of.
0: Calm down.
1: Happy birthday to the one and only professor of West Midland Communication, Mr. Michael Olatunbosun. May your wealth of wisdom never run dry. More blessings, more greatness. Happy birthday. Come and wet ground.
0: Yes, sir. Come and do normal. Come and do the needful.
1: And we hope that you have a fantabulous day. Okay. Happy birthday.
0: Happy birthday to Michael Olatunbosun. All right. Happy birthday to you. Long life and prosperity.
1: Amen.
0: Yes, we wish you all the best in your endeavor. Now, let's get back to the issues. We are looking at the discussion on fuel subsidy. And why we brought it up here this morning is for us to think deeply about it. I mean, all of them are promising different things.
1: Yeah.
0: And could they be confusing us as a people? Do we need more clarification? Why is return of fuel subsidy dangerous for the economy and dangerous for the people? Now that we have even removed the fuel subsidy, I mean, how has it bettered our lot? How has it bettered our lot as a people right now? Has it brought food on our table? You know, I mean, I listened to Shehima Kinde speaking recently when he said, and they said that we're getting more money, but has it solved the hunger problem?
1: Yeah.
0: And you should ask, why hasn't it solved the hunger problem?
1: And also, why is the argument or conversation coming now when the election is, you know, close by? And I'm asking this because in 2023, the three top candidates seem to have similar arguments when it comes to petrol, fuel subsidy. The Atiku, the UB, and the Tinubu, they had similar argument about how they are going to remove the subsidy. And down the line, the conversation started shifting. And now, emphatically, Atiku is saying that he's going to return the subsidy. He explained what he meant by that. UB is also saying a different thing entirely. You definitely give credence to the question that, are they trying to play on our intelligence? Are they trying to be clever by half?
0: The hoodwink us?
1: Yeah.
0: Yes.
1: Or do they really have a plan that can really be implemented in such a way that it impacts the people? I keep on emphasizing, there's a difference between you saying you're going to achieve something and at the end of the day it's going to a few's pocket, say the refiners, and then not really coming back to the people. Do they really have plans that would, at the end of the day, come back to impact the lives of the people for good?
0: Okay, so I know that people are already calling
1: yeah.
0: we'll get to the phone lines in a moment, but I want to go to what Shehima Kinde equally said recently, and he was saying they claim that we have more money and the states are getting more money.
2: Yes, they claim we have more money, that the state governors, the state government, they've been collecting more money from the federation account. I'm not arguing with that. Yes, the quantum of the money, yes, we have more money. But has it translated to fighting hunger in our society? The answer is no.
0: So why? 0706-9493-3000. Hello, good morning.
1: Good morning.
3: Hello, good morning, my people.
0: Good morning to you.
3: Is Abiodun Fetuga from Bodida?
0: Welcome, Abiodun Fetuga.
3: Thank you very much. Whether we like it or not, Atiku is playing on our intelligence. And only Nigerians that are not analytical in their thinking will fall for it. We all know that subsidy was not profiting us then in those days. And the major problem is nothing but corruption. Even the reason why the removal of subsidy is not really being beneficiary to the masses, is beneficiary to the politician. But to the masses, we are not feeling the positive effect. It's still this corruption. And Atiku, my brother, Atiku says he wants to fight corruption. Please, can we just try to define it as in on that? It's like the devil wants to fight evil. How is that possible?
0: What do you mean by that? Are you saying Atiku is a devil?
3: You can redefine it or just put people with him. So the point in this country is we need to purge this system. We must purge it. And I will say it in capital bold letter, asterisk, underline. No president can fight corruption with the current law and constitution we have in this country. No president. Because number one, how would you become the president if corruption is not involved, sir? Can somebody please tell me, is it possible for anybody to become the president of this country without being involved in corruption?
1: Yes, it's not possible. Through election.
3: I say it's not possible.
0: Opinion. You can believe whatever you like. That's your opinion.
3: I say with the present law and constitution, it is not possible. Well, let's just take it this way. So, lastly, if you now restore subsidy, are you telling us that the humongous amount of money the states are collecting, you reduce it? Or is it telling us that you will borrow more money so that they can fulfill the state allocation, the current one? Like Oyo State is collecting over 60 billion naira. The local governments are collecting around 800 million to 1.2 billion naira.
0: We're not speaking for anyone. Let me put this to you. You just heard what I played about Shehi Makinde now when he said, yes, they're collecting more money, but have they been able to fight hunger with it? No. And he answered the question. No. So what is the essence of this more money that they're getting?
3: That's the point. That's what I'm still saying, sir. It's about corruption. See, all the problems we are facing in this country as we speak primarily is corruption. Because money is being sent from the center to the local government. Is it getting to them, sir? The one sent to the center, are we feeling the effect?
0: All right. Thank you. Let's allow somebody else to talk now. You have been talking for like 3 minutes now. Thank you.
3: Thank you very much, sir.
1: Thank you. Hello, good morning.
4: Good morning, Mr. Ashim.
0: Good morning to you, sir.
4: And I greet Madam IBK.
1: Good morning.
4: I'm Sunday Ademan. Now, the fact we should know that whether you remove subsidy or you brought subsidy back, none of the two can fix our problem. Whether we have something or we don't have. The major problem we have is one, corruption. Number two, systemic problem. Our institutions are not working. And any government that is going to do that must be a government that has the history that it wants to fight corruption. For example, like the other man I've said, I think he has no that track record of fighting corruption. So whatever the problem, if you said it's bringing back subsidy, that will not solve our problem. Obi asked the mind. I don't know if we give it to him. But as Jerome also said that with the law, nothing wrong with our law in Nigeria. It is the enforcement of the law that we have the problem with. We have enough law, and the law in Nigeria can allow transparency, can allow good selection. If we are able to elect somebody that can stand, that can fit our institution, EFCC is not independent. Many of the institutions, they are not independent. So how are they going to fight this corruption? So that is the major problem we have. Until we are able to fight that corruption, that is where we begin to use the fruit of our democracy. Thank you. Good morning.
1: Thank you.
0: I think we can take some of the comments on Facebook. Yes, I've seen some comments right there that I think we should take. Yes.
1: Yeah, Alpha Abanishi, thank you for joining us. Adeni Adeyemi says, Makinde is using the money meant to fight poverty for his presidential campaign, funding people. That's your opinion. Thank you so much, Adeni, on Facebook. Going back to the other video, to take more comments.
0: Okay, all right. I think that we have some of them right here. I've seen a number of them, you know, right on the screen here. It's just that it goes off. Ashita Dio says, good morning. Any politician who is advocating for the reinstatement of FX or PMS subsidies in any shape or form is contrary to Nigeria's long-term economic interest. As the nation heads towards 2027 presidential election, these issues should not be reopened for debate at all. Oluwaseun, Nigerians should listen to experts in both oil and financial industries. It is simple. That's what he said.
1: Kayode Ibrahim says, good morning, Oluwaseun and Ibukun. My opinion, you see all these politicians are campaigning to give power and revenge their opposition. Seyi Makinde is talking about resetting and not fixing the country in 4 years. We are now hearing the benefit of the president's movement up and down to be another $1.5 billion World Bank loan. All the APC state governors are loaded with the subsidy removed instead of the citizens. President said, go and ask your governors. Where are they? They are all spending the increase in their state budget on their mandate. On your mandate, will they wait? Akimade Amolashiti says, well, the two are only telling Nigerians what they want to hear. However, I believe pump price can go back to between 400 to 700. A forex can go back to 400 to 700. But I don't know how possible is this going to be achieved when they assume government, if not a long-term target. So technically, reality proves Tinomelaye wrong or unrealistic.
0: Well, the smart Michael said, I want to believe what Seyi Makinde said, that more money does not translate to eliminating hunger. He said he started working for federal government in 2011, and his salary then was between 60 to 70,000 naira. After 15 years, he has more money, but I can tell you, I'm more hungry. More money with the kind of dollar rate we have actually means less money. 2011, my salary was $450. In 2025, it is around $230. So do the arithmetic. More money in Naira is actually less money with the current floating of the Naira. Okay. Bola Joyladi said, fuel subsidy funds can be used to subsidize education and electricity. Education and electricity cannot be moved to nearby countries like fuel, he said. Okay, so we can take more comments from the call. Hello, good morning.
5: Hello, Sean, good morning.
0: Morning, sir.
5: My sister, good morning.
1: Good morning, Anthony.
5: Thank you, ma. You see, what I want to try to, I was thinking, well, when was the origin of this subsidy? How did it come into being in this country? I don't know. Because in those days of Babangida, I never had anything subsidy. So it just recently had this issue of subsidy. And now you see what is turning the country into. And every presidential candidate now is using it as a yardstick. And it's unfortunate. One thing is this, Oluwaseun, if this country, if the society called Nigeria is free or it has a low degree of corruption. You know that many things will be working fine. Even our currency will be strong. And once our currency is strong, the money we use to buy even this fuel, buy whatsoever, you can be able to have it and spend it easily. And life will be going on fine. But the problem is, everybody is talking corruption. How do we curb it? The way I see it now, it's so endemic that even deliverance, spiritual deliverance, I know Oluwaseun is a pastor. Deliverance cannot even cure the corruption in this country. So I don't know how we go about it. And I don't see any civilian president able to curb it. Except if that person is going to be a tyrant, who is ready to shake the foundation, and even if it is murder that is found corrupt, the need will be done. Maybe fear will come. Then the person leaving his house this morning to all these government agencies and parastatals will not be aiming what he will put in his pocket and come back home because Anthony, he's thinking of how to pay the school fees and the hospital bill of his family.
1: We got you.
5: So thank that
1: you.
5: Is it.
1: Thank you.
0: Anthony, thank you very much. Akari no title.
1: Anthony informed me of something this
0: time. Akari no title.
1: Oluwaseun is a pastor. I did not know.
0: Hello.
1: Wow.
0: Akari no title.
1: Pastor Oluwaseun, well done.
0: Don't carry any title. I'm Oluwaseun. Would you go for a break? I will return. Do stay with us, please.
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8: 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They hope say

0: one finger down, now him be say, you self they like go where he pay you pass. So, why your choice for bank go come different?
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0: people. The Ember Moto them don't finally land. Hey, time for your hustle to finally pay. Cashier, the ultimate money spinning machine. They take you to the next level for this Ember Monte with the Ember winning galore. First of all, make I let you wanna know about the Independence Day Kashati. 66 people now go chop a better money inside 1 week. Double winning cash pot safe day as a cashier go they make a new billionaire every Friday. Yes, you were the listen here. You fit be the next millionaire on top of cashier. September 30, now the special Independence cash pot now go shell on that day. And go loud the pastor bazooka. 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Now for only those people who don't enter a thing is well. And now your state getting bored. Nine license and
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3: 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Who will become Nigeria's next Kellogg's Superstar? 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

0: right, we're making the home run now. Hello, good morning.
1: Hello, good morning.
2: Good morning, sir.
1: Hello, good morning.
2: Can you hear me?
0: We just responded to your greetings.
1: Yeah, can you hear me?
0: We can hear you. Can you hear us better?
1: Hello?
3: I think we are making a big mistake by reducing this conversation to subsidy or no subsidy debate. Because realistically, that is not the debate right now. Because I think that is what the pro-government people are able to reduce it to. It's either subsidy or no subsidy. So, my belief and the belief of many people and economically, the belief is that even with subsidy removal, the fuel can still be cheaper. Maybe even fundamentally cheaper than what it is right now. So, and that comes to the issue of pricing. And that's what one of the presidential candidates have also been able to say. The pricing is devilish. The petroleum pricing template in Nigeria is fundamentally flawed. It's devilish. Why do you have stuff like?
2: And please don't leave that point yet. I was waiting for you to explain what you meant by even if the subsidy remains removed, the price can go down. So how would that be achieved?
0: And then what is wrong with the current pricing?
3: We talk about things like freight on board.
2: Okay.
3: Which is about 400 naira plus. For people that are not importing, you put stuff like freedom, but we have monies being collected by the likes of customs and the like. Big amounts being put into the petroleum pricing. So if many of these things are looking to many of those templates, some of them are very unnecessary. Very, very unnecessary. If they are being looked into, I tell you. It's not a discussion of subsidy or it's not an or discussion. We should have if you look into the template, if you look into the pricing template, you see that a lot of things there should be gone. If you remove them or you reduce those things, I tell you the price of petrol, even with subsidy removal, will go down. Good morning.
2: Good morning.
0: Good morning.
2: I was going to talk about when after this call.
0: Hello,
2: good morning.
4: Hello, good morning.
2: Good morning.
4: Yeah, this is Lawrence Omonia.
0: Welcome.
4: Thank you for the good job you people are doing there. God continue to bless you. You see, my own contribution, I want us to go back a little bit so that it will remind us on what to do, especially this campaigning period. So, looking at the 2012, this administration or people then who protested told us that we're supposed to have repaired the refinery or build the refinery before polishing fuel subsidy. And for past 11 or close to 12 years now, APC did not build the refinery or even repair one refinery. And so look at it in a local balance. Let us understand it very well. We in Ibadan here buying Gary from Oyo. Is it good for the people who produce Gary in Oyo town to be selling Gary 500 naira they are selling in Ibadan to Oyo people that are living in Oyo town? How will people be living on Oyo understand it? So let us understand ourselves. This thing is wrong. Whether all this fuel subsidy, they told us that is a scam. They told us that is nothing like subsidy. And we are still believing them. If you remove fuel subsidy for you to utilize the money for the people, why are we still suffering? That is the point of some of all these people are saying. If we remove subsidy for us to not to suffer again anymore, for you to get more money, we have more money now. Why are we still suffering? Let us ask for the better questions. These APC people are deceiving us. Let us think deeply on what is going on in Nigeria. May God bless you.
2: God bless you. Yeah, what I was trying to say before the last call was the caller before the last, when he said the template for the pricing, what I heard is that it meant the things that are factored into the cumulative cost. So I hope that was what he meant by what he was saying.
0: About what those things. So, and if you look at that, you'll be talking about different things that are imputed into that cost.
2: Yeah.
0: You talk about refining, importation costs, FX costs, transportation and logistics,
2: yeah,
0: regulatory and solidary charges,
2: yeah,
0: which was referring to mm-hmm. wholesale distribution margins, retail margin, applicable taxes and levies will give you the pump price.
2: Yeah, so you're talking about removing some of it.
0: Can we remove some of them? Is that a way we can reduce the burden on that pricing?
2: Yeah, I mean, even beyond fuel, the local production, one of the things that we've always talked about is the tax and the bottlenecks that affect these businesses.
0: But when you have it, I mean, time's gone. If you have a deregulated prime market, how do you want to force the price down? Can we take one more call? Maybe one more, and then we go. Hello, good morning.
5: Hello, good morning, Mr. Sim.
0: Good morning. You have only 30 seconds to answer, sir.
5: Okay. Good morning, Mr. Boko.
2: Good morning, Charles.
5: Mr. Charles from Yana Church. I think based on your question, I will go with Atiku. What Atiku is talking about is possible. You see, if we have all our refineries working and the local ones operating, I'm sure fuel price will come down. You see, and in the morning, Plato was talking about revenue. Oil is not only our source of revenue. If we have accountability of how income comes into the country, most especially internal generated revenue, I'm sure we will have more money coming in inside from inside the country than oil. And the only way we can show up our currency is to have more exports.
0: All right.
5: We have neglected all other things we can export out of the country and just concentrate on oil. Thank you.
0: Thank you so much. All right, that's the program this morning.
6: Sherry, or Ottoman lay, a gaffer. Economy, say Patak. Economy was say Patak.
7: Oh my God.
6: Economy
7: is so bad.
6: You got it?
2: We have to go. Thank you so much for joining us. I am Ibukun
0: Oluwa Olagunji. I'm Oluwa Seoma Kelami, Nigerian survivor. I leave you people to yourselves.
7: But if you have Nigerian survivor, you can't say that. I'm not going to say that.
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0: The polity is bubbling. Politics is in the air. These days, politics is what we are eating. It is expected, of course. Our usual modus operandi is still the same. When electioneering campaign, or campaigns, yes, let me just wait. When electioneering campaigns begin, almost every other thing stops. I don't know if I'm the only one that has this kind of feeling that I've started noticing it. I don't know if I'm the only one. Every other thing that we are doing will stop. And we know this is not right. Yet we do it. We know we need to energize our institutions, make them stronger. But do we do this? No. We do our stuff the same way. And we expect different results. In this 21st century, possible, we must be very proactive. But who will bail the cat? Definitely not Mr. Parrot. Abi, Desmond Yongbomi. I think I have passed my message. Permit me to welcome you to another episode of your favorite magazine radio show, Parrot Extra Radio. Ayeko, Ton Radio. Balikis, Awen Alijua, Oya Oluko Won. 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It's still Parrot Extra on Radio on Splash 105.5 FM, Felele Ibadan, the capital city of Oyo State. We must move as fast as possible. Thank you for tuning in. Yes, we salute all our friends on Facebook too. Lando Olabisi. Okay. All right. This one, Mutikeo. Good morning, Ibadan. Good day to you wherever you are listening or watching us live on Facebook or elsewhere. My name is Olayinka Agboola, but a lot of people call me Mr. Parrot. Kelvin Majeki, Desmond Koenu Kokuko, Otimboriyi. All right, today is the 29th day in the month of September, year 2026. And today is my professor's birthday. Yes, but you know, our erudite man, bookworm. Our bookworm on Splash 105.5 FM. Michael Olatupo, so happy birthday to you if I forget. So I've saluted you. God bless you. As for me, well, I'm still celebrating my Odumbaku year. Well, we'll continue on that one. We are seriously thinking about publishing a book concerning that, and God will help us. Oh yeah, there's one. Baby, it's okay. Ibu Lanlo. Oh yeah. Welcome back. It's still Parrot Extra on Radio. Are you quoted on Radio? Now, our weekly snippet. Let me quickly say it. Please make it a duty to be kind to your family. Be good to your neighbors. Be wonderful to your friends. Put a smile on somebody's face. Let somebody have one reason or two reasons to say, God bless you to you. It pays, oh. It's something we should all uphold. Hey, meet is hot a meal. As a day Yoruba, as a day guest, the Lord Nikafi Magbe to Ilaruge, Buba Shije, Olorun ni kolo fun wa se mo ti ki o there's one that igboye ga kuku ola oda o ti ye mi. All right, gba be gba si be. Oh yeah, Folake Sade Bakiz Oyewole, I salute you. Oh yeah, ah konfore o oda kuburu o ti mu kankan na mo ti fish us yo oda kuburu. Yeah, yeah, let's just move on. Parrot Extra on Radio lawa. Oh yeah, ise ti bere o. And well, don't forget to Parrot Extra magazine is still out there. Liz, oh, Liz, hello. Mm-hmm. Oh, yeah. What you hear me buying? Oh, yeah. We publish pictures in vivid colors. You need to patronize us. Parrot Extra magazine will publish your event and make it something your children and children's children will always see after many, many, many, many years. For more information on this, you can just call. 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Just send your message first. 005-500-1736. 005-500-1736. Oh, yeah. Teba Parrot Extra magazine. Kubanyi gbe ito yin lalugẹ. Ki gbogbo edun. Oh, yeah. As we announce on our numerous social media handles, our celebrity guest for today is Dr. Wasiu Ayobami Lam Adesina, the first son of late former governor of Oyo State, Alhaji Lamidi Onalapo Adesina, is a chieftain. Today is a chieftain of the All Progressive Opposition. Opposition All Progressives Congress in Oyo State, and the gubernatorial aspirant too. But you are welcome to the show. Honorable Rahim Wahid, Prince Olabamiji Adekambi, Aleshin Lawyer JP, Alhaji Sharif Yusuf Mukiwugoyin, te fi joko ye wa si owo fi layin gba deru ba mi mo lati eyan kan o da ku bulu o ya e ki awon eyan wa ka o ya arojo mu solokun
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0: e ti ki wa ba adupe olorun ma wa pelu gbogbo wa so on behalf of management of both Splash and Parrot Extra Media Network, I thank you for once again for being here, for taking time off your very busy schedule to be here with us on this show. We will not take it for granted. You were on this show some 14 months ago, over a year. We love to always have you because of what the ideals you stand for. And in addition, politics

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8: E to keyin junu.
9: 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A close one gan in your family wa.
8: Then.
9: 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concentrated on that.
8: Ngo lo si to wa se eni ti won yan pe ko wa se gomina won asoju gomiko o fun ticket gomina ni egbe APM eja lamole ko honorable Bimbo Adekunbi ara yin ni won tele abi a ri pe gbogbo e wa se sikoto 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in APC used to talk about Jagba in those days. I mean Jagba in those days, but now they are whispering Faja. Say you know what Lara Faja to one so yin Boka Biri ni ama binu
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8: o ni fi ajara
9: lo fi ajara lo
8: o da kuburu eyin eyan te gbo wa Dr. Ayobamila Adesina no ba mi soro and we been speaking strictly but talking discussing politics. We need to go on this very short break. When we come back, Parrot Extra Parrot Extra on radio, are you going to on radio, we'll discuss more politics. Don't go anywhere. Dr. Ayobami Lamb Additional is still with me. Desmond, let's go.
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0: 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serious issues we've been discussing. Now, before I forget, sir, I must also commiserate with you on the demise of both Dr. Ismaila Olayinka Kolawole and Comrade Wole Apisoye. Well, very close people to you.
1: Yes.
0: But I know God will... 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
0: 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You don't go and I'm not being used to me. It was in the script.
1: Wow, what did she?
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0: Ah, Odao. If you are just joining us, the program is still Parrot Extra on radio. Ayeko Oto on radio. And my guest has been Dr. Wasiu Ayobami Lam Adesina. You know, in my intro, I was saying that you politicians do your stuffs the same way and you expect different results. Now your APC in Oyo State is on the same path you followed in 2019, 2023, and you are expecting different results next year. What's your take on this?
1: When the reconciliation team came to my father's house in Twelele here,
0: mm-hmm.
1: one of the questions I asked them, when it came, what is different from what happened in 2023 to what is happening now?
0: Mm-hmm. And 2019.
1: And they said that there is no difference.
0: Uh-huh.
1: And I ask Professor Tarida Doja too this question, and Brother Femi Lanlehin. These are distinguished politicians.
0: Yes,
1: Professor Tarida Doja has been a minister in this country before.
0: But was even a gubernatorial candidate.
1: Exactly,
0: the same kind of arguments.
1: No. Sherry, one of the things that is very important for Allah to clarify, nigbati baba to bi emi lomo alaji lam additional wa la yi tawon ti bola igi wa nle aye, they don't do this sort of thing. 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If they say they are going to do primaries, they will do primaries. If they say they are going to run it by consensus, they will run it by consensus.
0: No. O da kuburu aki eyi te fe pe wa te fe da seto won ti e ti je so nom oya
2: hello
0: ki loruko yin bo le tin pe wa
2: hello
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2: ah oruko mi person
0: amo mo an gbadun yin o e fe
2: lati ati ayegi orudo. Hello.
0: Hello.
2: Hello.
0: Hello. If you want to be part of this show, you want to join the conversation, the number to call is 0706-949-3000. 0706-949-3000 is the number to call if you want to join this this conversation. So, sir, doctor, so in your own estimation, today as we are talking, for the record purposes, how united is Oyo APC today?
1: Well, they are still doing the reconciliation. And that's very important. Yes. February, Katodibo, 24 hours is a long time in politics.
0: In politics. Oh, da kuburu. So, hello.
3: Hello.
0: The same person. Telefebasoro.
3: Hey, let me.
0: I did not call you. So you have been personally campaigning for President Bola Ahmed Tinubu.
1: Yes.
0: What do you think? Sincerely think about this administration?
1: I think my belief is that he has done well.
0: Mm-hmm.
1: The comments they may make on your state in the state it me.
0: Okay.
1: Mode feko je pe.
0: Hello.
1: Press.
0: Hello.
4: Hello.
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1: ki won ma mu enu le
0: Okay, our time is fast spent. Thank you very much for being here on this radio show with us, Dr. Wasiu Ayobami Lam Adesinog. I appreciate you. I will still have to call you back because what you stand for, like I said, the ideals you stand for, we believe in it too. Let us have equity, justice every time. Olorun si tun ba wa se ni pinle Oyo. Asewaju ni wa.
1: Beni
0: aso on tuto.
1: Beni.
0: To dara nigba gbogbo.
1: Beni
0: bi gbogbo.
1: Beni.
0: Nigba gbogbo.
1: Beni.
0: Fun pinle Oyo.
1: Beni.
0: Olorun ran wa lowo.
1: Amen.
0: So, oh, before I go, let me just say that's my lawyer. Yeah. Okay, but you see us all them. Michael Olatbosun, we are coming upstairs for your birthday menu. Masa lobby kankan. So other friends of Paros with birthdays this week include Baba Agbalagba, Baba Gbogbowa, Ambassador Dr. Yemi Farumbi. Happy birthday to you, sir. May God continue to preserve you for us in sound health. Happy birthday, sir. Happy birthday in advance to Engineer Olayinka Alagba, Olabo Dieson, Comrade Tunde Ajibike, and Dr. Chief Akinyele Oladiji. God bless all of you. And then happy posthumous 70th birthday to Arakunle Oluwarotimi Akeredolu, former governor for Ondo State. Town Commission has a special event for him this afternoon. We must be there. Show him comfort. We'll be there by the grace of God. Oh yeah, Eja Malo Parrot Office. Kunle Ogunshola. Please, Oshé. Otikwaladi. Oda, if you have anything you want to comment about concerning this radio show, the number to send your messages to is 005-500-1736. Buy your copy of Parrot Extra Magazine. Ungbona Felifeli. My name is Olayinka Agbola. Till next week, Tuesday, I'll say God bless Nigeria. God bless us all. 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

0: BBC News with Caroline Nichols. Large numbers of Israeli settlers have attacked a Palestinian village in the occupied West Bank, thwarting the return of a family who'd been forced to leave their home. The family had fled after months of harassment and attacks by settlers. Estonia has accused the Russian security services of sabotage after an arson attack on a defence company which supplies unmanned vehicles to Ukraine. The Kremlin has denied the charge. The United Nations has expressed concern about the repatriation of about 5,000 asylum seekers from Malaysia to Myanmar. The Malaysian government has begun the process under a controversial deal with Myanmar's military rulers. South Korea says it's found resin from a North Korean landmine near the scene of a blast that wounded three soldiers in the demilitarized zone last week. Seoul's defense chief said Pyongyang had clearly violated the armistice between them. A man who spent 41 years on death row in the US state of Utah has been released on bail after prosecutors said he's not a match for a newly analyzed DNA evidence from the crime scene. But Douglas Stewart Carter will have to face a new trial on the same charges. Amnesty International has accused Mali's military and Russian mercenaries of killing civilians, torturing detainees, and carrying out unlawful drone strikes. The investigation found at least 34 civilians were unlawfully killed. Football's world governing body FIFA has accused the game's European Federation, UEFA, of running a misinformation campaign against it. It made the claim in a filing in an American court, where UEFA is seeking documents relating to a now-dropped proposal to sell stakes in the World Cup and other major tournaments. Tokyo has recorded 34 consecutive days of rain, the longest stretch since records began 140 years ago. BBC News.
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0: Boya was strong back and. 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Something similar. So, what you go well, oh, I am a way you ruin me. A team, Mantio Pada selling, but you're by Diagumaron Role, TV Gagbaga in my bed again, get to Aguman Role, Luma Lamfaniati, why? 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
5: so even could do same wing
4: he played behind the two strikers
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1: Yes.
4: Congratulations.
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1: 25.
4: That's the only time they jazz bi.
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4: 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O je 500. 25 then you get times 10 or get 250 or that. 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

A very good afternoon to you. 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I am Ibukun Lua Olagunju. First, the news headlines. Vice President Shettima says Nigeria will back UN Secretary General candidate who believes in Africa's aspirations. NDC presidential candidate Peter Obi promises to bring back subsidy after tackling corruption. Argentina threatens legal action against United Kingdom over Falkland Islands oil exploration. CAF considers relocation of 2027 AFCON amid host preparation delays. Now, the news in details. Vice President Kashim Shettima has said Nigeria will support a candidate for the position of the United Nations Secretary General who believes in Africa's aspirations in global affairs. Shettima made this known when he met with the Costa Rican candidate for the position of UN Secretary General Rebecca Greenspan in New York. According to a statement by spokesman Stanley Nkocha, the vice president said Nigeria will stand for equity, justice and fairness in its support for any candidate seeking the position of the Secretary General of the UN. Shettima also disclosed that he would recommend the choice of the Costa Rican diplomat on the basis of Nigeria's relationship with Latin America and gender inclusion, among other factors. He emphasized the need to reform the global governance architecture, which has changed between 1945 and 2026. The African Democratic Congress ADC presidential candidate Atiku Abubakar has expressed support for organized labor's demand for a substantial increase in the minimum wage. In a statement released in Abuja by the Director of Strategic Communications of the ADC Presidential Campaign Council, Frank Shaibo, Atiku said the 70,000 naira minimum wage has failed to keep pace with the cost of living following the removal of the petrol subsidy. He accused the federal government of eroding workers' purchasing power through rising fuel, transport, food and housing costs. The former vice president argued that while the minimum wage was increased from 30,000 to 70,000 naira, workers cannot afford to buy as much as they used to before the subsidy removal. Atiku also compared Nigeria's minimum wage with those of some oil-producing African countries, citing figures which he said show that workers in Libya, Algeria, Equatorial Guinea, and Gabon earned higher minimum wages when converted to naira. The presidential candidate of the Nigeria Democratic Congress, NDC, Peter Obi, has promised to restore petroleum subsidy if elected, saying his administration would first tackle corruption in the country. Obi made the statement at a town hall meeting held in Sokoto for the Obi Kwakwansu presidential ticket ahead of the 2027 general elections. The former Anambra governor identified corruption as one of Nigeria's major problems and promised to fight it across all sectors if elected. He called on Nigerians to support NDC candidate in the 2027 elections, describing the task of addressing the country's problems as a collective responsibility. According to him, the party was committed to what he called a politics of care and service to Nigerians. The Rivers State House of Assembly has backed the bill for the creation of state police in Nigeria, joining its counterpart in Osun and Edo in declaring support for the bill. Recall that the bill was sent to the State Houses of Assembly by the National Assembly for consideration after it was formally transmitted to the clerk. To the Clerk of the National Assembly on September 16, 2026, the Rivers Assembly, during plenary on Monday, voted unanimously to approve the proposed alteration of the 1999 Constitution, as forwarded by the National Assembly, to provide a constitutional pathway for the establishment of state police in Nigeria. Before putting to a vote, Amewale drew the attention of his colleagues to Section 9 of the 1999 Constitution, as amended, and the section empowers the National Assembly to alter the Constitution. Speaker Makin Amewale said the Assembly follows the support of the effort of President Bola Tinubu to secure the lives and property of citizens through the establishment of the state police.
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Turning to the foreign scene now, Argentina's president has threatened to launch a legal challenge against the British government unless it halts all exploration work off the coast of Falkland Island. In a social media post, the president set a two-week deadline for the Sea Lion Oilfield Project, a joint venture between Israeli and British companies, to be scrapped. The companies insist they have valid licenses issued by Britain. The comment heightened tensions between the United Kingdom and Argentina over the sovereignty of the archipelago known in Argentina as Las Malvinas, more than 40 years after a British military task force ejected Argentine forces which had invaded the territory in 1982. Burkina Faso has opened its first gold refinery as the military-led government seeks to process more of the country's mineral wealth at home and tighten its control over one of its most important industries. Junta leader Ibrahim said the move was part of a wider effort to end the country's reliance on exporting raw materials for processing abroad. Burkina Faso is one of Africa's biggest gold producers, but the authorities have struggled to regulate the informal mining sector, which has blighted the jihadist violence. The government hopes the new facility can turn the landlocked country into a regional gold refining hub. With gold production on the rise, the government set up a state-owned mining company 2 years ago. Foreign mining firms are now required to give the state a 15% stake in their operations and train local workers. And finally, the sport news for this afternoon. The Confederation of African Football, CAF, is reportedly considering alternative options for the hosting of the 2027 Africa Cup of Nations, AFCON, and concerns over delays in preparations in Kenya and Uganda. The tournament is scheduled to take place from June 19th to July 17th, 2027, with Kenya, Uganda, and Tanzania set to jointly host the competition. According to reports, CAF has explored potential replacement options should the East African hosts fail to meet the required infrastructure and organizational deadlines. The report states that Morocco, South Africa, and Algeria have already been contacted by CAF. However, the CAF president has publicly expressed confidence that Kenya, Uganda, and Tanzania can deliver the tournament while acknowledging that significant work remains to be completed. And with that, we've come to the end of the news for this afternoon. But before we go, a recap of the news headlines. Vice President Shettima has said Nigeria will back a UN Secretary General candidate who believes in Africa's aspirations. NDC presidential candidate Peter Obi has promised to bring back subsidy after tackling corruption. And outside Nigeria, we told you that Argentina has taken legal action against United Kingdom over Falkland Islands oil exploration. And from the world of sport, CAF is considering relocation of 2027 AFCON amid host preparation delays. For more details on the news, you can visit our website on www.splashfm1055.com or simply follow us across all social media platforms, Facebook at SplashFM105.5 Ibadan, X and Instagram at SplashFM1055. 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

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We dey work, we dey play, we dey show. 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
3: The Ember Motor then don't finally land. Hey, time for your hustle to finally pay. Cashier, the ultimate money spinning machine. They take you to the next level for this Ember Monte with the Ember winning galore. First of all, make I let you and I know about the Independence Day Cashati. 66 people now you go chop a better money inside 1 week. Double winning cash pot safe day as a cashier go they make a new billionaire every Friday. Yes, you were the listen here. 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If now lag a new FM, they hungry you. Oh yeah now start 347 star 1004 star 2-. You feel enter our website www.cashier.ng. 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Now for only those people who don't enter 18 years old. And now your state getting bored. Nine license and Jody cash here. Moji cash here.
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Okay, good afternoon and welcome to Talking Points on Splash FM 105.5. Something feels special about the date. It's the 29th of September 2026. Don't ask me what I mean. But you see, I'm happy to be here. Always happy anyway. Happy to be, mounting the microphone and discussing Nigeria. Let's get going. And the program is Talking Points on Splash FM 105.5 here in the city of Ibadan. My name is Michael Olatunbosun. Of course, you know that. Let's roll. Okay, so you know what we're about on the program. It's to get us talking about the things that affect us as a people. So the way we're going to do it is to get you into the fray and basically raise questions. So today, I'm asking questions. I'm questing, if you like. I'm hoping that we'll be able to get to the head of the matter. Okay, so one question I'd like to ask you is, campaigns have started for the 2027 general election. Since the 19th of August, the campaigns for President and National Assembly started. And since the 9th of September, campaign for Governorship and State House of Assembly started. Of course, you know that in the mix, you have local government election coming in December in Oyo State. So, you know, everywhere is agog. I mean, politics is in the air. But what are they promising indeed, those who are gunning for local government, both for chairman and, councillorship? What are they promising? What are they telling you? Those who are gunning for House of Assembly, what are they telling you? Those who are contesting for the House of Representatives, what are they telling you? Those who are contesting for the Senate, what are they telling you? Those who are contesting for governorship, what are they saying? And those who are contesting for the presidency, what are they saying? Questions on the program today. And so, you know, I'm going to open the phone lines and get you into the conversation from the blast of the whistle, as I always do. We're basically doing Open Day Stage 2 today, but it's not Open Day Stage 2 per se. It is essentially having some conversations about the polity. I'm very much interested in what you think about the people who are contesting. By the way, I'm not asking you to tell me who will win, who is likely to win. I'm concerned about what exactly they're telling you as they started campaigning. All right, it's Talking Points on Splash FM 105.5. And one of those very interesting perspectives on the program today is what they are saying. I've seen a report and I'm going to lead with it. All right. I'm going to lead with it and then get you into the conversation. Okay. Reading from the Punch, as if Punch read my mind. 2027. What Tinubu, Obi, Atiku, others have promised Nigerians so far. With 18 presidential candidates now on the ballot for the January 2027 general election, the candidates have begun setting out their policy positions on the economy, fuel pricing, electricity, security, education, jobs, and social welfare. The Independent National Electoral Commission released the final list of 18 presidential candidates and their running mates on September the 12th, 2026. They include President Bola Tinubu of the All Progressives Congress, former Vice President Atiku Abubakar of the Africa Democratic Congress, Peter Obi of the Nigeria Democratic Congress, Social Democratic Parties, Adewale Adebayo, Allied People's Movements, Seyi Makinde, African Action Congress candidate, Omoyele Sowore, and People's Redemption Party candidate, Donald Duke. So while the candidates have made different promises, the cost of living, petrol prices, electricity and security and economic management have featured prominently in their campaigns. Okay, so here are some of the major promises so far. What is Bola Tinubu of the APC promising you? I'm not going to read that out to you. What is Atiku Abubakar saying? Of course, you know that some of the big issues that have occupied the polity have been fuel subsidy,
fuel subsidy, and you have what else? The floating of the Naira has also come, you know, under Big Watch. Well, the qualification and health of the candidates, and fitness indeed, have come under the lights. What else are they talking about? What should they be talking about? Indeed, that's a question I'd like to ask you. Talk to me on the program today. Okay. And I know that the most talked about of the matters has been subsidy. Okay, so there's something that gladdens my heart about the campaign this time. It looks like we are gravitating towards the issues now. Or are we still dancing around the mundane, the trivial? Are we? But then, let me know what you think, that this time around, the campaigns seem to have taken a different turn. So subsidy, economy, insecurity have become big deals in the campaign. Or am I the one reading it that way? Talk to me, okay? And by the way, we're streaming live on Facebook, Splash FM 105.5 Ibadan. That is the location. And join the program here. We're streaming live, like I told you. Let me know your thoughts on the matters. Share your thoughts, okay? Okay, so just go there, Splash FM 105.5 Ibadan. That is the location, as always. Okay, so let's get going, okay? And then, like to just share with you some of the other matters coming to the news. Oh, wow. News. Good news is indeed breaking. Tinubu ends working vacation, departs Paris for Lagos. President Bola Tinubu has ended his working vacation in France and departed Paris for Lagos, where he is expected to hold strategic meetings with political leaders and associates ahead of the 2027 elections. Tinubu's aircraft is expected to land at Murtala Mohammed Airport, Lagos, later on Tuesday. That's today, according to a statement issued on Tuesday by senior special advisor on information and strategy, Bayo Ononuga. The president departed Abuja on August the 30th for the working vacation, spending a 1 week in London before traveling to Paris. The presidency said Tinubu chose to fly to Lagos first to honor the memory of late Chief MKO Abiola, the winner of the June 1993 presidential election and a prominent figure in Nigeria's democratic struggle. On Independence Day, October the 1st, the president is expected to attend the premiere of a movie honoring Abiola at the Wole Soyinka National Theatre, Igamu, Lagos. The statement said the president would also engage political leaders and associates during his stay in Lagos. All right. Oh, wow. Okay, so I'm expecting that the president will also address the nation. As always, address the nation. I'd like to hear what's up and what's next for the nation. This 66th independence anniversary. We always made the case about low key. But all right, so what are your thoughts about that? Low key, right? You like to have it low key, right? Okay, so let's see. While you are thinking about that,

0: Corporation Act at the Committees of Supply chaired by the Deputy Speaker, Honorable Benjamin Kalu. Leading the debate on the motion, Majority Leader Honorable Julius Ihovere solicited the support of members to amend the Appropriation Repeal and Enactment Act 2025 to extend the implementation of the capital aspect of the Appropriation Repeal and Enactment Act 2025 from 30th September 2026 to 31st December 2026 and for related matters. He explained that the extension of the 2025 Appropriation Act becomes necessary, that is, due to several factors and forces impinging on the Nigerian economy. It has been very difficult to conclude implementation of the capital aspects of this particular bill, and the dates previously determined for the implementation would expire on the 30th of September. Okay, well, that is the story. I'd like to ask you to talk to me on the program today. It's Talking Points on Splash FM 105.5 here in the city of Ibadan. The one that fascinates me is the statement by the national chairman of the All Progressives Congress, APC. The story is in the Tribune. 2027, North risks more poverty if Tinubu loses re-election, APC national chairman says. Okay, so I'll read that story and, well, see what we can do from there. The national chairman of the All Progressives Congress, Professor Nentawe Yilwata, has declared that the North would be the ultimate loser if President Bola Ahmed Tinubu did not secure a fresh mandate in the 2027 general elections. The APC national chairman made the remarks on Monday while receiving certain members of the African Democratic Congress, ADC, who defected to the ruling party. The erstwhile ADC chieftains were led by Princess Aslam Aliyu. Professor Iwata, who listed the ongoing and completed road infrastructure projects across states in the region, also noted that the main beneficiaries of the Nigerian Education Loan Fund, NELFUN, were from the northern region. Okay, I'll get more on this matter when we come back from this break. We have a commercial coming. It's Talking Points on Splash FM 105.5 here in the city of Ibadan. 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I'll be back in a moment.
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5: 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And you go loud, Pastor Bazooka. 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
2: All right, it's still Talking Points on Splash FM 105.5 here in the city of Ibadan. You'd like to hear directly from the national chairman of the APC. And then after that, let's make our deductions. What is he saying here? 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
3: Today, if you're going to return subsidy, it means you are saying that the states should not pay salaries again. And what suffering are you going to bring to Nigerians when you don't pay salaries across the country? That's number one. Number two, the way and means that they were using to pay salaries that was not even sufficient will not be available again. So if you take that step, number two, even the student loan that we've given to reduce suffering of Nigerians will be removed. It means the student loan will not be there. Number three, the projects we are doing across the country, for example, we have the coastal road, we have the gas we are bringing to the north. We've already passed Abuja, we're heading towards Kaduna. And you know, that gas will come with what? With energy, will come with fertilizer, will come with CNG. All these are aimed at easing the suffering of Nigerians. And it means that those projects will be suspended. Today.
2: All right, so you heard from the national chairman of the APC there, Nentawe Yewada. He was saying essentially, my deduction really, that if we return to subsidy, that states will not be able to pay salaries. He was saying that there will not be enough money to go around. He was saying that the student's loan that children now enjoy will be stopped. He was saying that the infrastructure, the coastal road and the one, the rail going to Maradi and all that will be stopped. That's what he's saying. So do you agree with him? Okay. 0706-949-3000. 0701-447-5770 and 0809-155-1055. Those are the numbers. The program is Talking Points and the station is Splash FM 105.5. The location is Ibadan. By the way, if you'd like to join this conversation on Facebook, we're here. Engage at this moment. Hello, good afternoon.
4: Good afternoon, Mr. Michael.
2: Mr. Lucky, right?
4: Yeah. First and foremost, happy birthday to you.
2: Oh, thank you very much.
4: I pray that the good Lord will make your new year most fruitful for you in Jesus' name.
2: Amen. Thank you very much.
4: Yeah. You see, these people in government, when they are talking, trying to justify their wrong doing or their bad policy, they think all Nigerians, don't have knowledge or understanding of economy or politics. How can you tell me you are, because we are saying return subsidy, even though I as a person don't even want them to talk about subsidy, that a student loan will be stopped. There will be no money to run the economy. There will be no money to pay pay salaries by the states and whatever. Is it the governor of the states? States have resources of their resources that petroleum proceeds or the money they are getting from petrol is making them lazy at the state level, that the states are no longer productive. Some of them, the money they are getting in the states, they no longer say anything about money they are getting. Their IGR now, they are no longer saying anything about it. They just collect the IGR and spend it or siphon it. They should return the student school fee back to where they met it. They should return the school fee to where they met it.
5: Oh, wow. Okay.
4: They should go and repair our refinery or build new refinery.
5: All right.
4: 4 years. In 4 years, they cannot bring one or two of our old refinery to functional level.
5: All right.
4: They cannot even build a new one. That is where the problem is.
5: All right. Thank you very much.
4: So they should do something that will bring succor to Nigerians rather than giving us all these flimsy excuses.
5: All right. So by succor... succor, you mean the subsidy should be reversed, right?
4: I said no. I am not in support because they have already created all the problem.
5: Okay.
4: But they should make our refineries work.
5: All right. Thank you very much.
4: That is the alternative.
5: All right. Thank you very much. Thank you very much for calling. All right.
6: Hello.
5: Hello. Good afternoon.
6: Hello.
5: Hello. Good afternoon. You're on already. What's the name? Hello. What's the name?
7: Hello. Hi. Good afternoon, Mr. Michael.
5: Yes, sir.
7: Yes. I'm Mr. Shegun. I'm calling from Olodo.
5: Mr. Shegun. Yes, sir.
7: You see, look, like me now, I never have opportunity of travel out of Nigeria. Like you now, if I know you have traveled out, even if you don't travel out, one of our own who used to be in that station, Mr. Tude, is currently, I believe, is in America.
5: He's at home. He's in Nigeria at the moment.
7: Okay, he has come back.
5: Yes.
7: You can call him, bring him to this station, let him come and enlighten us how America be. Look, Oyibo man, they walk like a jaka. They don't sleep. And you can't get anything there on platter of gold. Before they pay you $2, you don't work for $10 for Oyibo man.
5: Really?
7: That is how their life is.
5: Really?
7: Yes, that is the truth.
5: Really?
7: Yes, if today...
5: Mr. Shegun, you just said that you have not traveled out, so you cannot be saying you cannot be saying this thing matter of factly.
7: Yes, listen to radio. I watch television.
5: You listen to radio and you watch television does not mean that people will work for people will work for $10 and they will get $2. It doesn't mean that.
7: Okay. Mr. Michael, fast check me.
5: I'm fact checking you already. So I'm saying that you are making a claim that is not correct.
7: Now, I want to tell you another thing.
5: Okay, another thing. Check me. Okay.
7: Yes, America presently now, their national debt is $40 trillion.
5: Okay.
7: And they had the world's largest economy. You see, our problem is that we look for free thing. Again, corruption.
5: What do you mean by free things? What do you mean?
7: Look, people like to believe in free government something. Like this student loan does not start in Nigeria. We have student loan in America. We have student loan in the UK. All those things have been there for long.
5: So what are you driving at, really?
7: What I'm driving at is this. You see, most of the king of Oyibo is on loan, like me now. I struggle before I build my house. It's supposed not to be like that. If I am America, I will only buy my house on loan. I will pay till I will retire.
5: But you'll be working. But you will be working, okay. Right?
7: Yes, you'll be working. Look, for instance, now, look, I want to agree with the national. I'm not a politician. I don't wish to be. Look, this national chairman of APC, it is true. Look, let me tell you, we know all this fact. Before Tinubu came on board, over 27 states, they cannot pay salary.
5: That's not correct. That is not correct.
7: Correct.
5: It's not correct. I think I will end this call. I will end this call, please. You are giving us things that are not... You cannot say over 27 states cannot pay salary before Tinubu came on board. That's not correct. And you know, it's not information that as we are talking, as both of us were talking to millions of people,
2: And it will be unfair to mislead people to say that 27 states could not pay salaries before Tinubu came. Hello, good afternoon. Hello, good afternoon. Okay. Hello, good afternoon. All right, it's still Talking Points on Splash FM. Hello.
6: Hello.
2: Hello, good afternoon. Good afternoon.
6: Good afternoon.
2: SB, right?
6: Happy birthday to you.
2: Yes, sir.
6: Let us thank God that the president is back. We should only advise him that he should stop promising and promising. We want to see concrete things he's doing. I will do this, I will do that. Fine, we have had that all these days. But now that he's back, I hope with full energy, he should channel the energy to serve the common man. We know he has been serving the politicians all this time, and that's why those people are crying that, oh, he's doing fantastically well. Let him do well for me and you, to the common man, so that we can shout also that, oh, the president is fantastic. God will bless you, Mike.
2: Thank you very much.
6: Many more days in the land of the living in Jesus' name.
2: All right, thank you very much for calling. All right, well,
6: thank you.
2: All right, so when Mr. Segun called and said that 27 states were not paying salary, it's not completely correct. If you say that they were waiting for FAC allocation before paying salary, you would have been correct, because when you say they were not paying salary, it's not correct. They were paying salary. They could be struggling to pay salaries, but they were paying salaries. Hello, good afternoon.
8: Hello, good afternoon.
2: Good afternoon, Mr. Ayobaba Yemi.
8: Yes, Ayobaba Yemi from Agbata.
2: Yes, sir.
8: What the ATP said to me is a fallacy and a campaign strategy that if they remove the return subsidy, salary will not be paid, blah, blah, blah, blah. And it's political statements that can start people to vote for them. As far as I'm concerned, I'm only Nigerians. The issue of the salary payment, they actually have been paying salary regularly of 25 before people came in.
2: All right.
8: They will forget about that. So, to them, though, as somebody said, return the money they have been paying before. In the matter of that, they were paying 35,000 naira. Now, I'm talking 300,000 naira. They got it to 45,000 naira and forget about their body loan. So, they should not come and catch you also. As far as I'm concerned, the man is not right. And I don't agree with him.
2: All right, thank you.
8: Let them back out.
2: Thank you.
8: Let another person come in.
2: Calm down now. Just calm down. What do you mean by that? All right, let's see. Caller here. Hello, good afternoon.
9: Hello.
2: Hello, good afternoon.
9: Hello.
2: Hello, good afternoon. I'm here.
9: Yes, good afternoon.
2: Good afternoon. This is Talking Points on Splash FM.
9: Yes, thank you so much. I just want to respond to some things that I heard. My point is this.
2: You didn't tell me your name. You did not tell me your name.
9: Huh?
2: You did not tell me your name.
9: My name is David. I'm calling from Apata.
2: Yes, sir. Go ahead.
9: So, what I want to say is, it is hardship, no doubt. But I mean, I believe so well that the government is on the right track.
2: Okay.
9: And I will point out some of the things that the government is doing.
2: Yeah,
9: that
2: go ahead. Right. Go ahead, please.
9: Yes. Number one is this. He don't subsidize consumption when as an oil producing food. And you are now, you don't have a working refinery. That is not done. You don't subsidize also consumption. When you have some mineral resources and you have infrastructure deficit, no good road, no good electricity, no to the security system outfit. And you can see all of these things that I just mentioned. The government has done one or two things. You can look at the state police, sir. Look at the role that the government is doing. So, I believe so well that the second term of this Mr. President is just being politically wise to make sure that he gets re-elected amid the hardship. That is why you have all of this political satisfaction that he has been doing.
2: Okay.
9: So, I really support that, but he will perform more for the masses in the second term. I just believe so.
2: All right.
9: Thank you.
2: All right. Thank you very much. So, the man who called, Mr. Segun, who called, the fact of the matter is that government can be saying that 27 states were not able to pay salaries. So, 31 state governments borrowed to pay salaries between 2015 and 2023. So, the information that they were not paying salaries is not correct. The fact is that they were borrowing to pay salary. They are not the same thing. They are not the same thing. So I hope to make that clarification. Hello, good afternoon.
10: Hello.
2: Hello, good afternoon.
10: Hello, Mr. Michael.
2: Yeah, good afternoon.
10: Hello.
2: Ouch. Okay, yes. I'm here. Go ahead.
10: Yes, I have to call back. It's okay. Not, look, we are trying to enlighten ourselves.
2: Okay.
10: For you now to know, you have come to my side.
2: I did not come to your side.
10: Look, Mr.
2: Segun.
10: You will continue to involve yourself in more debt.
2: Mr. Segun, I did not come
10: to
2: your side.
10: The money is there. They're supposed not to. Look, when you borrow, you use it for capital development. That is how you develop a country.
2: Okay. All right, Mr.
10: Segun.
2: Look,
10: like the last speaker now. I am not a politician. Look, the problem we have currently now as regard the issue of where this and that is Donald Trump. Look, as I'm talking to you now, Mr. Michael, I use diesel almost every day.
2: Are you producing something?
10: 1,900.
2: Are you producing
10: and
2: something?
10: And I bought 15,000.
2: Are you producing something?
10: But I bought it with happiness. The fault is not from the president. Rather, Donald Trump that wage war against Iran.
2: Okay.
10: Otherwise, by now, all those things will be trickled down.
2: Okay, Mr.
10: The
2: Segun,
10: market
2: thank
10: forces
2: you.
10: Will be determining everything. That is how you both do it.
2: Mr. Segun, thank you very much for calling.
10: I regard our refinery. There is no way if government continues to spend money, it's a conduit for them to siphon our money.
2: All right, thank you very much.
10: See,
2: I have a commercial break.
10: I'm trying to say. Look, you have agreed with me.
2: Mr. Segun,
10: they couldn't pay salary, rather they are borrowing.
2: No, that's not correct.
10: Look,
2: thank you very much, Mr. Segun, for calling. Thank you, Mr. Segun, for calling. I have a commercial break. So, I think that we are both speaking the language that we can understand. There's difference between they couldn't pay salary and they were borrowing to pay salary. There's a big difference. And if you ask me to explain, I will explain to you. Borrowing to pay salary does not mean they were not paying salary. They were borrowing and they were paying salary. There are two different things. If you are borrowing to pay salary, does not mean that you are owing salary. I think that clarification is very important. See, I am not against anybody speaking for the government or anybody speaking for a candidate. What I am after is that whatever we are saying, we should back them with facts. All right. Our commercial break on the cards is still Talking Points on Splash FM.
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0: All right, still talking points on Splash FM 105.5 here in the city of Ibadan. And it's the 29th of September, 2026. It's a Tuesday. Okay, so join the conversation, if you will. On Facebook, we have comments. I'd like to read a couple of them before I go back to the phone lines. By the way, the numbers 0706-949-3000, 0701-447-5770. And 0809-155-1055. On Facebook, Paul Owolabi, thank you very much for your good wishes. Demola Dekunle, thank you very much for your good wishes and kind words. Dolapo Abdullahi, thank you very much for your comments. Osfem Oluwafe Femi, thank you very much for joining up. Alunge Pelu Structure Joshua, thank you very much. Adekunle Adebayo, thank you very much for showing up on Facebook. Let's see who's here. Funmilola Akon, thank you also for turning up on the program. Akim Olalekan, you have a comment here. I wonder why the election of local government is still existing, because there is nothing we derived from those deliberately imposing on us. Most of our roads are unmotorable and majority suffering from real dividends of democracy. Thank you very much. You're talking about the absence of local government, right? Yeah. Thank you also for showing up. Akim Olalekan, thank you for showing up as well, for your kind words and good wishes. Alunge Pelu Structure here. Subsidy is not bad, but when you are subsidizing fuel, there should be other parts you relieve the masses. Using fuel subsidy for personal gain is bad. Akim Olalekan again. The current administration should look into how oil price will drop. That over 1,000 plus is giving Nigerians sleepless nights. Little wonder some other oppositions step on this as the major campaign slogan. Tinubu should act fast on this. Thank you very much. You are still saying here, the issue-based campaigns should be tailored to us in this forthcoming election instead of all sorts of misleading and incorrect information because of gaining our attention. Thank you very much. Let's see. There are callers here. Let's see who's here. Hello, good afternoon. Ouch. Lost that. Hello, good afternoon.
1: Hello, good afternoon, Mr. Mike.
0: Good afternoon. What's the name, sir?
1: I'm Dapo.
0: Yes, sir.
1: I just want to believe that the essence of this program is to have a feedback.
0: Yes.
1: Yes, and that is the why. That is the reason you gave us the opportunity to call in.
0: Yes, please.
1: So that you people that are anchoring the program will know that many people are listening to them.
0: Oh, sure, sure.
1: So, and another thing that I personally listen to radio is to be educated,
0: yeah,
1: and
0: sure,
1: to gain something.
0: Yeah, sure.
1: That's true. I want to now tell you that the fact still remains that before the advent of this administration, many things are struggling to pay salaries.
0: Yeah,
1: there's no doubt about that.
0: I agree with you.
1: We are in this
0: country. I agree with you. I agree with you. Because just for a moment.
1: Yes, I'm listening.
0: Struggling to pay salary is different from owing salary. Do we agree?
1: Yes.
0: Do we agree?
1: Now, let me now say.
0: Yeah.
1: Let me just tell you, struggling to pay salary is this the same thing as they are paying it with ease now.
0: Oh, sure. Yes,
1: some of them are not paying as I blamed you.
0: Okay.
1: Some of them are doing.
0: Okay.
1: Even during Buhari's regime, there are a lot of bailout. Every one of us will agree with you.
0: You remember that we entered recession.
1: I just want to tell you.
0: Yeah, I know.
1: There may be demand that pay that you cut off. Maybe they did not use the right word.
0: Yeah, sure.
1: We know that many states are struggling to pay salary.
0: Yeah,
1: even
0: sure.
1: They not.
0: I
1: they are even
0: you.
1: Thinking to lay down some staff. So we should give kudos to a government that makes this easy for the subnational now. So that is just my own. Thank you.
0: Thank you very much for the clarification. I appreciate that. I appreciate that. So I've not tried to shoot anybody down. I was just interested in people giving facts. Hello, good afternoon.
2: Good afternoon, Mr. Michael.
0: Are you good, all right?
2: God bless you. That is my name.
0: Yes, sir.
2: I want to say congratulations on your birthday.
0: Oh, thank you very much.
2: It is my prayer that everything I will hear about you shall be good news.
0: Thank you. Amen. Thank you very much.
2: You know, it is very, very disappointing that people become so emotional and sentimental when it comes to the issue of politics, especially by the ruling party. Nigerians are really suffering. In 2019, Governor Emakinde became the governor of Oyo State. And since then to now, he has never paid in the payment of salary on the 25th of every month. So not every state will pay salary.
0: Okay, yeah. No, they didn't say every state. They did not say every state.
2: Okay, because I didn't know what Mr. Seko said the other day.
0: No, he did not say every state.
2: What is necessary? Let us call the state a state. We are really suffering under this administration.
0: Okay.
2: I must tell you, this administration is not better than Abacha's administration. People are really suffering. The suffering is becoming unbearable. Mr. President needs to do something. You know, to live in a country of this nature, it's not easy for a lazy person. Mm. We need somebody who is an able-bodied man to come and go in Nigeria, because we are tired of all this nonsensical attitude.
0: Okay, thank you very much for calling. Interesting. Shagmu Johnson on Facebook. I wish my own fantastic. Okay, thank you very much. Meanwhile, I thought that if there were only 27 states that could not pay salary before President Ahmed Tinubu, not even knowing that there were 31 states that who borrowed money to pay. So my information is not fake when I say 27 states could not pay salary. Okay, Mr. Shegun, thank you very much for. I understand what you are saying. I think that there's a misrepresentation in our use of terms. Igio Motayo Adio, struggling to pay salaries is similar to borrowing to pay salaries, but not the same as couldn't pay salaries. Thank you very much for showing up. Thank you too, Igio Motayo Adio. Wale Anishilo, even if the states were borrowing money to pay salaries before 2023, my question is, has the government stopped borrowing money despite the removal of the fuel subsidy? In fact, the current administration has borrowed more money than any previous administration since the return of democracy in 1999. Gboyega Abolaniwa here. Okay, it says that, is the APC chairman threatening Nigerians in his speech? If bringing back fuel subsidy will stop this hardship, hunger and poverty, then Nigerians will fall for debate. Let this APC government stop the student loan that allows students to become debtors to the nation as undergraduates when they graduate. What is the essence of money accrued from the subsidy removal and huge borrowing, which Nigerians are not enjoying anything from? APC chairman should stop the threats. Treat Nigerians well. We're not slaves. Thank you very much. Thank you very much. By the way, was he threatening anybody? Let's see if we can take... lost that call. Please call back. Still got time. Hello, good afternoon.
3: Hello, good afternoon, sir.
0: Good afternoon. Thanks, right?
3: This is the mayor, Devo Sifoni from Apata.
0: Yes, sir.
3: Happy birthday to you, like.
0: Thank you very much.
3: Never happy to talk.
0: Thank you very much.
3: You see, it takes someone to be responsible when it comes to payment of salary.
0: Mm.
3: That is the fact. Since 1919, it is no more news that the market is responsible.
0: 1919, okay.
3: Since 2019.
0: Okay, go ahead.
3: He promised before he became president. To do, and to those that are saying that even for somebody who never, the government will not be paying salary, it's a lie. That's my solution. Good afternoon.
0: Thank you very much for calling. Let's see who's here. Hello, good afternoon.
4: Hello, Mike.
0: SB back, right?
4: Yeah, thank you.
0: Okay.
4: are we not borrowing money now? We are still, as I'm speaking now. There is another bill in the National Assembly to borrow money.
0: 1.5, I think it's $1.5 billion dollars.
4: Where is the difference? Somebody who is blind and he closes his eyes and says he does not see. When he was opening the eyes, was he seeing any?
0: Mr. Abodunri, that your analogy, it will offend some people. I hope you know that it will offend some people.
4: Okay, I'm sorry.
0: Yeah, thank you. Thank you very much for calling. Thank you very much for calling. Okay. Hello.
5: Hello.
1: Hello.
0: Hello, good afternoon.
1: Good afternoon. Good afternoon.
0: This is Toki.
1: This is Oluwato, Vincent Josedola.
0: Yes, sir.
1: Happy birthday, sir.
0: Yes, sir. Thank you, sir.
1: All of us that we are talking, who among these people are doing us favor? Those, if I am just listening to many people, the people that are supporting APC are supportive. The people that are supporting APM are supportive. Do you think that these people are for us? We are fighting between the elite and the poor. That's just it. Do you think that tomorrow Sheikh Makinde cannot be among the people that will be saying Hosanna Tinubu again? So let us think about it. These people are just playing us. They are same. Okay. They are fighting for their interests.
0: Mm.
1: That's just it.
0: All right. Thank you very much for calling. I hope I'll be able to do this. Hello, good afternoon.
6: Yeah, good afternoon once again, Mr. Micah.
0: Lucky, okay.
6: Yeah, I do understand something. Maybe you should clarify.
0: Okay.
6: I'm making an ironical statement. Not that I don't understand.
0: Okay.
6: Please, since this 3 years plus of President Tinubu, what has he produced or manufactured that is giving federal government money? Apart from subsidy is gone and the Nigerians are the one bearing the brunt. So all the money that they are saying they are giving to state government, where is he getting it from? Is it not from we Nigerians? We Nigerians are the one paying the bills.
0: Okay.
6: People should stop saying President Tinubu, they are owing salary before he came. Is he the one paying? Nigerians are the one bearing the brunt.
0: Okay.
6: For petrol to go from maybe 300 and something, 400 and something to 1,000 plus, cooking gas from about 400 naira per kg to 1,000 plus per kg. Different taxes that we are paying,
0: I have to go. This is 350.
6: Okay, you got me more than I can explain now.
0: I have to go.
6: So they should
0: stop
6: saying they are paying salary. Right. We Nigerians are the one paying.
0: All right, thank you very much. The job is done for today. My name is Michael Olatunboson. I'd like to ask you to do everything within your power to make this nation better. Please don't dump refuse in the waterways. In a moment, if I don't news update. And soon after, Splash Super Drive, the Tuesday edition with Kenneth and Charity.

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0: Thank you for joining us on the Bada News Update, and this is where we bring you up to speed on events happening in and around the Ibadan metropolis. I'm Kenneth Agweje. Ahead of the forthcoming general elections, the Independent National Electoral Commission in Oyo State has announced that it will commence the distribution of newly printed permanent voters' cards, PVCs, across all 33 local government areas. Offices, I beg your pardon, in the state starting from Friday, October 9, 2026. The Resident Electoral Commissioner, REC in the state, Professor Adeniran Rahman Teller, made this known in a statement issued in Ibadan, noting that the issuance exercise will run daily from 9 a.m. to 3 p.m., excluding weekends and public holidays. According to the Resident Electoral Commissioner, the distribution exercise is specifically targeted at newly registered voters, those who recently transferred their polling units, and individuals whose PVCs were lost or damaged during the last continuous voter registration exercise. Professor Teller strongly emphasized that the collection of the newly printed cards will be strictly personal and will not be allowed by proxy. He added that the Commission has put adequate security arrangements in place in collaboration with security agencies across the state to ensure that the exercise remains transparent, orderly, and peaceful, while urging the general public and key election stakeholders to cooperate with the Commission for a seamless process. Professor Teller reminded residents that the Commission still holds a significant number of uncollected old PVCs from the 2023 general elections at its offices across the state, calling on owners to seize the opportunity to retrieve them. And that's the Bada News Update. Thank you for listening. Coming up shortly is the Splash Super Drive.
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0: 7 past 4 p.m. We're back on the radio like we never left. Last Tuesday in September 2026. Welcome to the Splash Super Drive. I'm Kay Boogie.
1: And I am Charity. Pleasure to be back on the radio with you. Hope you guys have been doing okay. How are you enjoying the weather? It's been cool, just the way I like it. And somehow I now feel sad that the rainy season might be coming to an end.
0: Any signs that you see? Oh, is
1: we're
0: it because
1: in September.
0: We're going to October?
1: Exactly.
0: It still rains in October.
1: It does, but not as much. And even if it does continue to rain all of October, we would have at most November and early December, and then the rains are gone. So
0: it means that you like it oftentimes cooler than hotter.
1: Yes, and I like it when the rains are reduced, like we're having it. It's not intense rainfall that stops you from getting around. It rains, but people are still going, able to move around, do stuff. That's the one that I love. And
0: all right,
1: it'll be sad to see the rains go.
0: Okay, so you're welcome to the show. We're here till 6 p.m. 2 hours of excitement and goodness as you drive home after a hard day's work. Just make sure you have the radio popping in a corner, in your shop, in your workplace, in the car, you know, and we're going to be there for you. 4:30 p.m., we have social media today. We're looking at all the trending social media stars. And in the 5 o'clock hour, we'll dig up into a bag of stories and see what story we'll have you call us and engage with.
1: Right. Every aspect of our show is always interesting. And we're glad all the time for your company. We'd love to let you know that you can listen to us on Radio Garden. No, we're not streaming on Facebook, at least not at the moment. If we do start to stream, we will let you know. 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

0: 4:31 p.m. We're back. It's time for social media today. That's where we take a dive and, you know, look at all the trending stories in social media and have you on the other end contribute and engage with them. I am Kay Boogie.
1: And I'm Charity. And we have to tell you, a lot of things are trending on social media today, as with most days in Nigeria. But because of our time, we're going to zero in on some of the stories. I mean, the floods in Port Harcourt are trending because the roads are flooded. People's homes are flooded. Someone reported seeing a crocodile opposite his gate in Port Harcourt.
0: Was he sure it was a crocodile or maybe an alligator?
1: He showed the picture. It looked like a crocodile. I don't know the difference between all of them. Anyway, all of them look alike to me, you know. And then there's a young man who, do you call it mistakenly, ran over a police officer in Lagos.
0: I saw that. A 20-year-old.
1: 20-year-old. And people are talking about how his life is basically over because that's it. So what happened was he was stopped. The police was conducting a stop and search. They flagged down his car. He made as if to slow down. And when the officer was coming to the driver's side, all of a sudden he sped off and dragged the officer. He knocked the officer down and dragged the officer under the car. People were shouting and trying to, but I mean, he just sped off like that. Eventually he was chased. And caught. But by that time, the officer encountered injuries, head injuries.
0: Concussion, ETC.
1: He was taken to the hospital. Unfortunately, he died. And now he's in police net.
0: The 20-year-old.
1: Yeah, 20-year-old.
0: Who is obviously an adult.
1: Of course.
0: Yes, if he was a minor,
1: and
0: maybe.
1: And the thing is, it was his mother's car. You know how he's, according to the story, he's a 20-year-old who sells phones and gadgets in some parts of Lagos. He took his mother's car out for only God knows what. Maybe he didn't have his papers complete or he just didn't want to stop for the police. I'm not sure, but that happened. And now, I just imagine what the family will be going through in this.
0: It's a very, very sad one.
1: This singular incident is going to change the trajectory of that family forever, maybe.
0: How much more his own life?
1: His own life is all but gone.
0: His dreams.
1: Forgotten. Is like, because there's no how you're going to escape going to prison.
0: He's going to go to jail. Maybe a couple of years.
1: No, it's going to be more than a couple of, I'm thinking maybe upwards of 2 decades.
0: In prison.
1: The man died. You were resisting, well, not resisting arrest because he wasn't under arrest.
0: Was he driving under the influence? Maybe.
1: There's been no statement to that, but he
0: reckless
1: was trying
0: driving.
1: To...
0: Driving recklessly. Endangerment to other road users.
1: Because apart
0: and
1: from
0: yourself,
1: the person that you killed, you endangered the lives of other people.
0: Other road users. Yeah.
1: So, I mean, there's that story also. But we're going to start out today with a pastor. I know it's not what you're thinking. I know yesterday we spent almost all our time.
0: But they've been all over the internet.
1: I don't know.
0: For different reasons.
1: Seriously. There's hardly any 2 hours, you don't see a story around a pastor saying something. And this time around, well, I think we'll leave you to be the judge of it. But this particular prophet was speaking about people who would want to get married and then have to create a group and add people to support them. Yeah, they call it the marriage committee. I don't know. Some people have different names for it. But we're just going to let you take a listen to the pastor here. And then, of course, we'll talk about it. Do you agree with the sentiments in this? Here we go.
2: You are getting married. And then you are putting us in a group to support you. If you are not old enough to raise money for marriage, you don't need to marry. If you need us to support you to marry, you should not marry. You are not fit to marry. If you create a WhatsApp group, you don't like, if you create a WhatsApp group for us to support you to marry, you are not fit for marriage. If you cannot be able to raise money to marry a woman, you need our contribution. You won't like it. You are not fit for marriage. You need to go through the marriage pain so that when your wife says you're a fool, you will endure that. Because you know, if you divorce her, you know what you go through to marry another one. I'm sorry, most of you might not have that understanding. That's why.
0: I think that that's a very unintelligent thing to say from a man of God.
1: Why do you say that? Why do you usually call certain opinions unintelligent?
0: It is unintelligent. As a man of God, you should speak to the societal expectations and pressure that our society put on people for marriage. For someone who's man of God, who's at that position, your sense should tell you that the first thing you should be addressing as a man of God is why we should put so much pressure financially on people when they want to get married. Address that first. So, do not say that because I'm asking for help. And it's not just marriage in this part of the world. Wait. We're talking about marriage because it's a situation in context.
1: Right.
0: But it's not just marriage. Even people do it for burials. People do it for other events. Child naming ceremony. Mm-hmm. People create groups. Oftentimes it's because people are pressured societally and people need help.
1: Right.
0: You understand? So that's what you should address. Don't say...
1: What I wanted to point out first before I made my own point is...
0: Yeah.
1: This is just a clip from, I suppose, maybe an hour long or 30 minutes long sermon. There's no way to say categorically that he didn't speak to pressure.
0: If you look...
1: You can't say that with
0: somebody,
1: certainty.
0: I can say that
1: you
0: with
1: did not, no,
0: charity.
1: No,
0: you
1: didn't watch charity. The video or the sermon from beginning
0: charity.
1: To the end.
0: The innuendos.
1: This may be his own personal...
0: This is
1: about creating a group. But it doesn't mean that he may not have spared some thoughts concept of
0: charity,
1: pressuring people into getting married.
0: The innuendos expressed, apart from what he said, the other innuendos expressed by saying, if you people are in this church and what I'm saying, you don't like it, not everybody will agree. Those are your personal idiosyncrasies. Don't project it on us. That's why I still insist that that's an unintelligent man of God speaking. The first thing that you should address as the so-called man of God, you know, we have all sorts of terrible people who refer to themselves as man of God. We're not sure who called who. Some of them called God, not God calling them.
1: Right.
0: If you are sensible and smart in the head, the first thing as a man of God you should address, and as I would expect, because in the Garden of Eden, there was no large wedding. So if you are a biblical student or scholar, you should draw your sermon from the fact that marriage was just between two people and should just be between two people and their family members, maybe in a room. Don't come and be telling me, because I'm speaking this from a man's perspective, and I know what it is to pay to get married. I know what it is to be giving bills.
1: Oh yeah, okay, let me put in
0: you
1: a
0: understand?
1: Few words.
0: So it doesn't have sense.
1: So the thing is, I still maintain that we cannot say. You cannot say because I'm not saying it.
0: Can you play that clip again?
1: Hold on now. Let me get my thoughts out. That he didn't cover those angles because of this how many seconds clip that we've heard. Let's give him some grace. It's possible now you look at the whole clip and you see that there was a part where he covered that. We cannot say categorically. Oh, wait, Kebri, you've made your own thoughts. So having said that... I do not completely disagree with him.
0: Okay.
1: So, I think that it is condescending to put it in the way that he has put it. It makes it feel like there's something wrong with you if you need help.
0: Okay.
1: Not everybody, I mean, all fingers are not equal. Some people are going to need help getting married. And it's fine if you think you have a committee of friends, of family, of associates who can come to your help and contribute towards your wedding. There's nothing wrong with that. But there are some people, and we've seen this sometimes, where people just feel like, I want to get married. I mean, we talked about it here, where a person talked about how he wanted to get married, put it on his group, the past students group or something. Yeah. Monies were contributed for him. Okay, no. Monies were contributed for him to start a business.
0: Mm-hmm.
1: And then he used the money to start planning a wedding and came back and asked for more money from the same people who had, you know. So, like, certain people feel like they can beg their way out of certain situations. Like, people can always bail them out. And the point he was trying to make is that you have to be man enough. And part of that is being able to put together the money that you require to marry a wife. That way you know what it takes to marry. And I think that's a valid point.
0: Charity, I would still insist that the pastor in question...
1: You said we should play it again. Wait.
0: Before you play it, I would still insist here that the pastor in question is a very unintelligent man of God. I'm from the eastern part of the country.
1: Mm-hmm.
0: And it takes more than being man enough to get married from the east. as an Igbo guy, as I'm speaking to you right now.
1: When you say man enough,
0: it takes. I mean, my salary, for example, is 200K, 250K, 300K, for example.
1: Mm.
0: Ideally, I can enjoy that if I earn that, as little as 200K.
1: You can enjoy that.
0: I can enjoy marriage with my wife, who's also working.
1: Okay.
0: If I earn 200K, as small as 200K is, and I'm saying small in the Nigerian context, because 200K can barely do anything right now.
1: Mm-hmm.
0: If I have 200K, and my wife earns 100,000 naira.
1: Mm.
0: If we are married, we can manage.
1: Augment your resources.
0: So that's being man enough.
1: Mm-hmm.
0: So don't say man enough because of the responsibilities of the wedding.
1: Mm.
0: I earn man enough to take care of my wife and feed. That's totally different from what is required. Your family, the girl's family, is giving you a long list.
1: Mm-hmm.
0: Address that as a man of God. Mm-hmm. Don't be stupid as a man of God.
1: Let's play.
0: Address that.
1: Kebuye, don't be insulting the
0: man. No, I'm not insulting.
1: Call him stupid.
0: No.
1: You call him unintelligent. You say you're not insulting.
0: That's it. I'm not insulting him. But it's a very, very awry, unintelligent thing for somebody who stands on the pulpit with a mic and a congregation to say.
1: Let's play.
0: Address society first of all.
1: Let's play it again, then we'll open up the phone lines and hear what people have to say. So if you didn't hear it before, take a listen to what the man of God said again.
2: And then you are putting us in a group. You are getting married. And then you are putting us in a group to support you. If you are not old enough to raise money for marriage, you don't need to marry. If you need us to support you to marry, you should not marry. You are not fit to marry. If you create a WhatsApp group, if you create a WhatsApp group for us to support you to marry, you are not fit for marriage. If you cannot be able to raise money to marry a woman, you need our contribution. You won't like it. You are not fit for marriage. You need to go through the marriage pain so that when your wife says you are a fool, you will ignore her. Because if you divorce her, you know what you will go through to marry another one.
0: Is this who you call a man of God?
2: I'm sorry, most of you might not have that understanding, that's why.
0: Is this who you call a man of God? Is that so? That's the best reference or illustration in your head.
1: It's just
0: as
1: one
0: a man of God.
1: It's just
0: no.
1: one. Maybe
0: so
1: he
0: don't
1: gave
0: say,
1: others.
0: Don't say
1: it's just one.
0: Don't say I might be earning 400K monthly, eh? And you, as my wife, is earning 200K. We can start a family with that.
1: Right.
0: But you see,
1: it's not enough
0: for the wedding.
1: Especially if you come from certain parts of the country.
0: And that requirement for the wedding is just societal pressure. I've seen men who've said, my son, don't pay too much to come and marry my daughter. Make sure you treat her well.
1: Right.
0: You don't have to wed in a big church. Some parents have
1: say
0: said
1: that.
0: It. Yes.
1: So could it be that he's speaking to people who, you know, family will always come through for you. You expect some type of support from your family if you're getting married. But when you now put up a WhatsApp group of random people that you've known all across, and then you're asking them to help you with your wedding.
0: Don't you think that's what he's speaking
1: to?
0: No, you don't. You never put people in for random people.
1: You don't put colleagues. Associates, acquaintances.
0: You don't put random people.
1: Well,
0: if you're making a selection of people
1: random,
0: for your event,
1: but
0: you have a focus. And you know that this person works somewhere big. This person, it looks like who has. Those are the people that people add. Not
1: because of the relationship that exists with them, but because of where they walk?
0: No, because you know that out of these, my friends, this
1: oh,
0: one
1: so
0: looks
1: first
0: like
1: your
0: the
1: friends.
0: Very... Yeah, they are first your friends now. Mm-hmm. I mean, you cannot put a stranger that you've not been speaking with the whole year that you want to do wedding
1: I
0: in November.
1: I think some people do it.
0: No,
1: like they only,
0: no.
1: They,
0: you want to not do
1: it
0: wedding
1: in
0: November then?
1: So there's... I wouldn't say she was asking for contribution, but she was asking me to be part of her friends. And it's not somebody I would consider my friend. Like, you know, someone who does a service for you.
0: Yeah.
1: When you're going, when you're there, you talk, you chat.
0: Yeah.
1: You know, you don't talk all the time. You don't share personal stuff. And then wedding comes around, and then she adds your name to or tells you, I want to put you to the group.
0: I'm saying because our first hand experience this charity, it's not just wedding now, it's any big event or occasion that goes beyond your powers.
1: Hey, but he was speaking specifically about weddings because like that's you starting your life, and as the man you should be able to take responsibility for your family, the woman that you are marrying.
0: You see, the more you reiterate this, the more I know how much unsound cerebrally that the guy is.
1: But let's open
0: because
1: up the
0: phone. Because he
1: they
0: pay me.
1: Why are they paying you?
0: They pay me because he's a fellow.
1: About
0: you? No, you know why they pay me? Why they pay me? I like to show camaraderie and empathy to my fellow men who oftentimes are met with these kinds of pressures.
1: Okay.
0: And they have to, they're not at peace anymore with themselves.
1: Right.
0: When you're marrying a lady, the lady just sits back and does less, except she's okay financially and she says she wants to assist you.
1: Mm-hmm.
0: But the bulk of the things I expected. I don't marry before now. They don't give me this.
1: So how about you interpret it as him saying that men should develop a sense of responsibility before thinking of settling down?
0: Instead of you to condense it into
1: him being unintelligent and not being sympathetic.
0: I should make excuse for my fellow man who doesn't have sense.
1: It is not making an excuse.
0: Especially one who is an elevated person called a man of God.
1: Okay, okay, let's go to the phone.
0: What are you saying, Charity? 08 0915 51 055. And he's from this part of the country that I'm from. We are very materialistic about events. He's an Igbo man.
1: I know him.
0: He's from this part of the world where we are so high on materialism. The southeastern part of the country.
1: Oh yeah.
0: Yoruba people don't marry like that now. Hello, let's see. Hello.
1: Man, they hear you forbid him.
0: Hello, good evening. Who's on the line?
3: Abiola,
0: good to have you on the show.
3: Good afternoon, Charity.
1: Hi, Abiola. Yeah. Welcome.
3: Thank God you played that audio again. At least it was longer than the first time you played it. I think I want to agree with Kebuki in this line that the man is judging a potential or intending men that want to get married based on
0: because they want to spend their wedding.
3: Yes, and Kebuki said something. You guys are from the eastern part of this country. I respect you guys a lot because I have a friend that he got married then, and I saw his list. I felt pity for him. What happened? Because you won't marry. So let me tell you my own experience. Before I got married, they gave me the list and everything. My wife's family, you know, I had a meeting with my own family. I said, okay, the father called me. I said, Yola, I know that you can't meet up with all this list, but go take it home. Tell us what you can, you know, bring it down to me. We'll take it. The man told me, hey, Yola, take care of my daughter.
1: Mm-hmm.
3: That's what he said. Kebuki, he said, wedding is just for one day.
1: Okay, so in other words, you don't agree with him, right? So we can take more calls, Biola.
3: I don't.
0: Thank you so much.
1: Thank you.
0: And that's a very good father-in-law you have there.
1: Mm-hmm.
0: That's a very good father-in-law you have there. Hello, good evening. Who's on the line?
4: Hello.
0: Hello, sir.
1: What's your name?
4: Good evening. My sister, good evening. Kebuki, good evening.
0: Yes, sir.
1: Sounds like Anthony.
4: Kebuki, let me tell the truth.
0: Yes, sir.
4: What that preacher, that pastor is saying is the right thing.
0: Sir, you can't be telling me.
4: You don't understand.
0: Sir, you are not telling me the truth. Tell me your point. Don't tell me it's the truth.
4: Well done.
0: Tell me your point without telling me it's the truth. I understand. I'm married, sir. I've been married for a couple of years, so I understand.
4: I know you are married. This next month, I'll be 30 years married.
0: It doesn't matter, sir. It absolutely does not matter. Go ahead.
4: I am a senior. Let me talk to you too.
0: Go ahead, but don't be talking to me like somebody you're trying to teach.
4: I'm a senior in this marriage. Your marriage is not up to that.
0: 0809-155-1055. Please, if you call the radio station, don't try to talk to us like kids. We would not appreciate that. Make the point and move on. We have SB on the line. Hello, good evening. Hello, SB, are you there?
5: I'm there.
1: You're welcome, SB. Good evening.
5: Good evening. How are you doing?
1: We're fine.
0: Yes, sir.
1: Please go ahead.
5: Let me advise that boy that wants to marry and started to put on a group. Go to Kano. if you go and reside in Kano, that man will marry for you.
1: The thing is, do you agree with the arguments by the pastor that it is not right? You're not mature for marriage if you have to put people in a group to contribute towards your marriage.
5: It depends on the type of marriage.
1: Okay.
5: Marriage varies from region to region.
0: Mm.
5: In the East, it's a different narrative. In the West, it's different. In the North, the government carries huge amount of money to marry for young people. it depends on where the pastor is speaking from.
1: Mm-hmm.
5: So, yes, here you have to be a man before you can marry. But in the North, you don't need, it does impregnate your wife.
1: Mm-hmm. Okay, Esme.
0: Thank you, Esme, for calling. So we have another call here. Hello, good evening.
1: Hello.
0: Hi, good evening, my sister. What's your name?
6: Good evening.
1: Good evening.
0: Yes, what's your name? Where are you calling from?
6: Fine. Hello.
0: Yes, sir.
6: I'm Sister Atacha.
1: You're welcome. Good evening. What's your name?
6: Yes. Yeah, this is Kamolola from Tony.
1: It's good to have you. Tell us what you think about this.
6: I hardly call, but I normally listen to your program.
1: Aw, thanks for calling today.
6: Alright. My own take was that issue is that the man is actually advising those that have not married.
1: Mm-hmm.
6: You know, during our own days when we were getting married,
1: right?
6: As a lady, there are so many things that you will be thinking that, okay, let me carry this. Like your wedding gown now, okay, let me use that one to assist you. Can you understand?
1: Right.
6: And different things. Apart from wedding gown. So, what the man was trying to say is that before you say, okay, I want to go into
1: marriage,
6: creating my own family, the man should be enough.
1: Mm-hmm.
6: That alone commands respect.
1: Right.
6: I don't know if you get me.
1: Mm-hmm.
6: It really commands respect. For somebody that wants to get married, and the man is capable of carrying the whole thing. forget it though. That's what the man is trying to say.
1: Mm-hmm.
6: Not that he's fully, maybe he's trying to shame the
1: people
6: men
1: who don't
6: know.
1: Have, right.
6: I think you understand me.
1: Right.
0: Thank you.
1: All right, thank
0: Charity,
1: you.
0: Charity, just before we pick this call,
1: mm-hmm.
0: let me just start to break it down for you. You want to marry in 2026. A cow alone. A cow.
1: Who says you need a cow?
0: You don't need a cow. The kind of marriage is talking. You need a cow for the event now.
1: No, you don't.
0: Oh, what do you need? Chickens.
1: You go
0: in
1: to
0: a
1: the
0: wedding.
1: Market and buy. You don't need an entire cow. Maybe you are planning a big wedding. Then you need a cow.
0: You can't do a traditional wedding in Nigeria right now without buying a cow.
1: No, you
0: or
1: can't.
0: Half a cow.
1: You can buy.
0: So how
1: nobody,
0: much is how
1: nobody
0: much
1: nobody
0: is a cow?
1: Mandates that
0: Charity,
1: you buy
0: how
1: half
0: much
1: a
0: is
1: cow.
0: It?
1: You will determine
0: Charity,
1: how many people you can
0: Charity,
1: feed.
0: You and are, then, Charity, you are starting to decompress right now. When this man was saying,
1: I'm not decompressing.
0: Charity. Let me tell you something. If you're doing a wedding, you're not putting a limit on people to attend yourself as a man. It is your wife.
1: Exactly.
0: That is, yes. And you exactly. are having your guests. You can't put a limit.
1: Okay. So
0: people are coming from her family, her uncles.
1: I'm not disputing any of the things you're saying. I'm just saying that you do not necessarily need a cow.
0: Charity,
1: for
0: I want
1: a marriage.
0: Charity, wait now. The least you need for a wedding, and that's a very small wedding, is half a cow.
1: That's if you want to go that far.
0: Charity, you are not. You are not going to kill. That's be real. Don't make it a joke.
1: It's
0: you are not
1: a
0: going
1: joke.
0: To kill
1: nobody
0: chickens in a
1: to,
0: wedding.
1: You don't, if
0: the
1: you,
0: list
1: if
0: that
1: you
0: need,
1: more, less
0: Charity.
1: Than half a cow. Nobody is going to come and arrest you.
0: Charity, if 150 or 100 people are coming to your wedding, what is the size of beef that you're buying for the wedding?
1: It depends on how.
0: No, I'm asking a question.
1: You
0: you're a woman.
1: No,
0: 150
1: Kevin,
0: people are coming.
1: It depends on your size. It is the money that you have.
0: It depends on my size.
1: It's the size of your pocket. It is the money that you have that you will determine how you want to feed your guests.
0: Charity, you,
1: do you
0: I'm,
1: want
0: I'm
1: to
0: talking,
1: give them full chicken
0: Charity,
1: or cow lap steak.
0: Charity.
1: It is the money that you have that determines.
0: Charity. Maybe you are talking about this from the perspective of a woman. But I'm talking about this very realistically.
1: You're asking me, and I'm giving you my opinion.
0: I was asking
1: opinion.
0: You how much is the range of it. Do you know
1: and
0: how much
1: I
0: a
1: told
0: cow
1: you
0: is?
1: That you don't need a cow.
0: I'm using that cow as a standpoint to come to where I want to come to.
1: But the thing is, you're setting the bar very high. How many people buy cows? How many average people
0: okay.
1: buy cows for a wedding?
0: How many people come? How many weddings do we have less than 100 people at?
1: you can decide how many people you want. Okay, Boogie.
0: Charity, you are shifting the goalposts because I'm taking you.
1: There
0: I'm
1: is
0: taking
1: no
0: you.
1: Rule that Charity, determines I just started, how many I just people started with should a cow. Be at your wedding. That's at
0: Charity,
1: your discretion.
0: How much is
1: if
0: to
1: you can
0: wait,
1: feed 1,000
0: wait.
1: People, then have 1,000
0: Charity,
1: people.
0: How much is to take a hall for a traditional event?
1: Traditional event?
0: Yes, a traditional wedding.
1: Do they do traditional wedding in hall?
0: Charity, this question you're asking me.
1: Oh, you mean in this part of the country? Because where I come from, they don't do traditional wedding in hall.
0: So that means you do not know a lot about these things. So let's not go
1: don't
0: there.
1: Don't say I do not know
0: you
1: a lot
0: don't,
1: about these things.
0: Because
1: I
0: I'm asking you about the major things
1: about
0: that
1: the way it
0: money
1: is done in my own part.
0: Charity.
1: That I don't know how it is done here does not
0: wait,
1: make me
0: Charity,
1: ignorant.
0: Charity, uh-huh. In this part of the world that we live in, I'm listing all the things.
1: You just said it now that the man who spoke was not even from this part of the country.
0: So, are you saying that he's limiting? He's talking to everybody in his church.
1: You asked me a question, and I told you that they do not use they do not use halls for traditional wedding in the East where I come from.
0: Charity, they use halls for traditional weddings in the East where I equally come from.
1: Okay.
0: Although,
1: thank God, we come from different parts of the East.
0: Although, in some cases, the father of the girl decides to say, "Okay, I will do this in my compound."
1: So that's the
0: thing. And that's a rare situation for Igbos, especially who live in the West.
1: Yeah,
0: but hey, I'm coming down.
1: We have to go on a break. And the phone lines are going crazy.
0: We're going to go on a break. But I'm trying to educate you that when...
1: You're not educating me with your own opinion.
0: Wait.
1: Your opinion is your opinion.
0: You're not educating me.
1: It is your opinion and you're entitled to it the way that I am entitled to mine. It's the same way that you're trying to have an issue with the caller because he was saying he's telling you the truth.
0: The education,
1: it's his opinion. You don't have to agree.
0: The education.
1: You don't have to agree with
0: I
1: think.
0: Wait, the education I am giving you is beyond myself to how it's done mostly in this part of the world. That's the education. First of all,
1: Kibugi, the bottom line is there is no law that says you need to feed 200 people. The summation of it all is, how much do you have? How much are you able to spend? That's it. You determine how much you're willing to spend by how much you have. That's it. If you're unable to feed 300 people, nobody hangs you. Maybe because of your ego, because you have a big circle, you're thinking about what people will say. Aha. But there's no law as to how much you should spend on your wedding. That's it. If you want a small wedding and you do 50 people at your wedding, nobody is going to come and arrest you. It is the size of your pocket. You determine what you want based on what you can afford.
0: So if this is your line of thought, then what's related to what the other man was saying? He was talking about a proper standard wedding. You're talking
1: about.
0: He was talking about people who want to have a big wedding
1: and cannot afford it and put people together in a group to contribute for them so that they can have a big wedding.
0: Charity, if he was talking about this kind of wedding that you are talking about now, trust me, he would not be telling guys that they were not financially enough. So he's not talking about this unusual, rare kind of wedding you're talking about.
1: It is because people are unable to cut their clothes. That's why he's making that comment.
0: It's not it.
1: Because if you do it based on your power,
0: it's not it.
1: You're able to do it without needing so much help. That's his message. You should be able to carry the weight on your own without necessarily involving people to come and help you marry.
0: The average dowry in Igbo land is not less than 1.5 million naira.
1: Okay.
0: I hope you know about that. So what are you going to do? Because
1: wake up today and determine you want to marry? You've been approaching your adulthood. You've been working. You know you want to marry. And you cannot save up towards that.
0: Yes,
1: it's expensive. But if you know you're going to marry,
0: Charity,
1: you're going to have to plan towards it.
0: Charity,
1: you don't just wake up and determine you want to marry and start looking for 1.5 million
0: Charity,
1: for dowry.
0: You're just giving me answers to my arguments without thinking deep about where I'm going. But let's leave that, okay? Let's take the calls because I have where I'm going with all the points. So we'll go on the short commercial break. Let's go on the short commercial break. When I'm back, we'll take more calls on the show and go away.
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9: Eight minutes going past 5 p.m. We're back on the radio, still Splash Super Drive, and we're back to take your calls and, of course, messages. Just before the commercial break, we were talking about a clip that we played, a man of God who talked about the fact that a man needs to... How did he put it?
10: It is irresponsible, basically, to put people together in a group to contribute towards your wedding, and that people who do such are not matured enough to be getting married. So we're basically asking, maybe we should just play that briefly again before we open up the phone lines. Unfortunately, we're not able to take that many calls, but we're going to dedicate this second half to your contribution. But take a listen to what he said here in case you missed out the first time.
11: You are getting married and then you are putting us in a group to support you. If you are not old enough to raise money for marriage, you don't need to marry. If you need us to support you to marry, you should not marry. You are not fit to marry. If you create a WhatsApp group, if you create a WhatsApp group for us to support you to marry, you are not fit for marriage. If you cannot be able to raise money to marry a woman, you need our contribution. You won't like it. You are not fit for marriage.
10: All right. So let's just leave it here so we can get straight into the reactions already. 0809-155-1055, 0701-447-5770, and 0706-949-3000.
9: Hello, who's on the line? What's your name?
12: Hello, my name is Debo.
9: Debo, good to have you on the show.
12: On this issue, I support K Boogie. I don't know what man has done to man. Why a man will try to bring a man down? 1.5 million naira for bride price. And after that, the lady will do me paternity fraud for 13 years, like yesterday. There's no law to do paternity fraud in this country.
10: But you're not certain that that would happen to you now. That's just like a happenstance.
12: So why would I say it's not happening to me?
10: Ah.
12: It's happening to me.
10: Okay.
12: Paternity fraud is becoming an issue. Now you have to go and borrow money to marry a woman that will bring in a bastard into your house. The law against paternity fraud. And you want to source out money to get married, you can do that.
13: Yeah.
12: If a pastor, if your son or daughter wants to marry, you will call the church members to contribute for him.
10: All right, Debo, thank you.
13: Thank you, my brother. Thank you, Debo, for calling. I really think, and I say this with all sense of masculinity and authority, getting married is actually a man's business in this part of the world. The women don't have much to do. So a man is taking all the burden to get married to a woman who is waiting for the man to spend. You know, and that's why this hits the men folk. The women don't do much. The man is paying for the hall, the man is buying food, the man is buying this, the man is paying dowry. And one pastor who thinks he has sense has the audacity to come say such. It makes no sense. Hello, good evening.
14: Hello, good evening. My name is Abiola.
13: Abiola, good to have you on the show.
14: Yeah, same here. This is a very, very good topic you brought on. And basically, I'm just going to say my own two cents.
10: Mm-hmm.
14: Well, from my experience, let me just delve into my experience, what I've seen. I've lived in Europe, Eastern Europe to be precise. I live in Ibadan now, right? But when I was in Europe, I noticed something that these people, they marry around 22, 21. These young going people, they just going to marry. In fact, it's as bad as they marry, they move into their in-laws' house. The husband moves into his wife's parents' house with the
10: really?
14: Wife. I'm telling you, reality, real stuff. I live in Europe for 2 years. I lived in that country for 2 years. I understand them. They are Russian people. But these people, they live realistically. And let me tell you something else that I learned in their wedding. In their wedding, when they get the reception, when you come at for the reception, they put a plate where you put money in the entrance. The list you will put, you are expected to put, their tradition, you are expected to put dollars. They don't spend dollars, they spend rubles.
10: Mm-hmm.
14: You are expected to support the new couple going into marriage.
10: Right.
14: So the list you're expected to drop is $50. They drop as low as $50, $100 to support these people going into marriage because the wedding is not as important as the marriage.
10: The marriage itself. Mm-hmm.
14: And they do their thing. So now back to the discussion. There is a huge pressure on men when it comes to marriage, when
13: God
14: it comes
13: bless
14: to
13: you.
14: Wedding.
13: God bless you.
14: There's a huge pressure. And that man talking about somebody trying to arrange a WhatsApp stuff. Maybe he has worked so hard and he has earned people to support him. And, you know, probably sometimes people even wait for, they will even tell you that, bro, man, you're a good guy. By the time you want to marry, just let me know.
10: Right.
14: I'm going to be there for you. Right? So now you're now saying somebody opening a WhatsApp group or trying to find a way to get money together to
13: get
14: marry.
13: Get support.
14: Not man enough.
13: Yeah.
14: No. There's nothing bad in asking for support. This man is just trying to make things happen. There's this guy, Gaze Baba. His wife just came out and started saying a lot of things about what they were going through when they just got married. That the guy wasn't a lot. She just saw his potential.

0: a partnership. Mm-hmm. Marriage is a partnership. So the man might not have, but the woman might have. The family can be understanding and see what the daughter is seeing. Right. And they can decide to invest in this person.
1: Okay. Thank you very much.
2: For calling, my brother.
1: Thank you for sharing your experience as well with us.
2: Right. Thank you for calling and making us understand that the pastor is very unintelligent with that statement.
1: Take more calls.
2: Let's see what this person has to say. Hello, good evening to you.
1: Hello.
3: Hello, sir.
2: Hello.
1: Hi, sounds like Suleiman.
3: Hello, sis.
2: Hello, who's Suleiman, right? Mr. Suleiman.
4: Yes.
2: Good to have you on the show, sir.
4: How are you?
1: We're well.
2: Very good.
4: Look, I think I understand what you're doing is coming from. But to be honest, if the man of God will allow to reverse that sentence, I'm sure he's going to say he has been to expatiate on it. I think what he means is that if you are not ready to marry, just don't.
1: Mm-hmm. Mm.
4: Don't go and start putting yourself in a debt, credit, in the name of you want to marry.
1: Right.
4: And how you start begging other people.
1: Mm-hmm.
4: Because if they say, if they get that money for you to marry, they don't send you money to take care of that woman. So I think that's where he's trying to, the point he was trying to make.
1: Right.
4: Okay. If he was allowed to repeat it again, I think he was going to say it better.
1: Mm-hmm.
2: Okay.
4: Because marriage go beyond that, just that one day.
2: Okay.
1: It's a life thing. Thank you.
4: Yeah. Thank you.
1: Thank you very much.
2: Thank you, Mr. Suleiman.
1: Right.
2: Thank you.
1: So are we doing more, Mr. Arabo is on the call.
2: Go to all the stars. Hello, Mr. Arabo is back on the line. Hello, Mr. Arabo.
5: Yeah. Yeah, good evening, Kebogi and Chacha.
2: Good evening, you're welcome, Mr. Arabo. Good to have you on the show.
5: Yeah, there is no fixed way of having married. A lot of people put a lot of unnecessary pressure on themselves. Then, community effort. I mean, family effort. Friends assisting is part of how to have a successful marriage
1: mm-hmm.
5: according to individual standard.
2: Mm.
5: Let me put it this way. What work was Adam doing before God gave him Eve?
2: God bless you.
5: Adam didn't do any work now. God planted the garden, put everything there for them.
1: Right.
2: Mm.
5: And God brought Eve to Adam. And he exclaimed, "This is the bones of my bones, the flesh of my flesh."
1: Mm-hmm.
5: So, was he working? It was not working. God provided it, meaning that there is room for external
1: help.
5: Support.
2: Mm-hmm. Yes.
5: Look at the marriage feast of Canaan in Galilee. The family provided what they could, but the wine got finished. Mary, the mother of Jesus, being an invited guest, saw that wine is finished and this might bring shame. She spoke to her son. Jesus Christ provided wine. Even when it was not yet his time to begin his public ministry,
1: mm-hmm.
5: he fast-tracked that blessing for that
1: to
5: marriage
1: support the couple.
5: To be successful, to
2: right.
5: support them so that they will not be put to shame.
1: Mm-hmm.
5: So there is nothing wrong from anybody who wants to get married and needs help and seek help from people who can help,
1: right.
5: you know, him.
2: Mr.
5: There
2: Rebel?
5: Is nothing wrong in him.
2: Mr. Mm-hmm. Rebel?
5: Yeah.
2: Do you know that a lot of our Igbo brothers, some have clocked 50 and cannot get married? Why? Because of the expectations of the family of the girl from them. A man is 47, 50, nearing 50. He can't get married because our father is pegging bride price and dowry at 5 million.
5: Yes, Kebugi.
2: So you see that it's very unfortunate. Very.
5: Yes, it's quite unfortunate that some men fall into such, you know, trouble and difficulties. But if you ask me, we don't have to go beyond our means. If there are people who could help us, we can ask for their help.
2: Mm.
5: So I am not in support of what the pastor is saying.
2: Yeah, I know.
5: So does it mean that if a man does not have money till 50, 60, 70 years to marry, he should not marry Abi? So the pastor is wrong. The pastor is wrong for saying they should not seek for help to have their marriage.
1: All right, Mr. Arabo.
5: When I was going to marry my wife.
2: Mm.
5: I didn't have much. I planned within what I have. I was even getting help from some people. My wife, senior sister in the UK, wanted to buy my wedding ring. I said, so what
1: all
5: will
1: right,
5: now
1: Mr.
5: make
1: so,
5: me the
1: so we can accommodate some other callers. Thank
5: so,
1: you.
5: God help us, Sha.
2: God help
1: you.
2: Us.
1: Thank
2: God
1: you
2: help
1: very
2: us.
1: Much.
2: God help us. 5:20 p.m. We have bills to pay.
1: People are still interested in commenting.
2: We have bills to pay, but hey, let's see if we could take more, one or two, and then we...
1: Hello.
2: I think this
6: Hello,
2: is Lukman.
6: Good
2: Lukman, good to have Lukman you on the show.
1: Hi, Lukman. Welcome.
6: Yeah, I think it's a very sensitive matter, and it's a tense one, so I can see them giving to this very, very hard.
2: Yes, so my brother.
6: But you see, I actually stayed in North for some time, and even before I started working, there are some marriages that I saw in the North that personally I can even sponsor 10 of those. So what you see, after Juma, they will just say we have joined so and so together,
2: right.
6: Share sweets and biscuits and that's all. And so even now, so when it was my turn, I was already watching. You know, we should remember that marriage is not for old adults. It's for young people who are just
1: starting
6: their
1: life. Yes.
6: So, and in this country today, if you see a guy who is even earning, starting off his life and earning 200, 300, they are even doing well, considerably looking at our situation.
2: Absolutely.
6: They are doing well.
2: Absolutely.
6: See, these guys cannot single-handedly fund a wedding, no matter how many they want to manage. I do not have had a flamboyant wedding, but I didn't do it on my own. See, my head was literally blowing. I mean,
1: wow.
6: Because you see,
2: that's
6: you
2: my
6: see,
2: point. That's my point, bro.
6: Parents are supposed to play a huge part.
1: Okay.
6: In marrying up their children. But you see, we have a situation in this country now that even as early as 1819, children are the ones supporting their parents. So the pressure is much. And we should not just be looking, because we have maybe 10% of people who are from rich family, they can afford a lot of things. There are 90% of other youths who are struggling to live.
1: Right.
6: So there's
1: okay.
6: no how you are not going to speak for support. At least to have this one event and move on with your life.
2: Yeah,
1: thank you.
6: People don't want to steal. So what option do they have left?
1: Thank you very much, Lukman.
2: Well, thank you, Lukman.
1: Thank you.
2: Thank you, Lukman. I think that's how much we could go with the calls. And maybe how much we could go with social
1: media. On social media,
2: yes. So, guys, we have the Drive Time Confessions coming up shortly. Don't let any pastor put you under pressure. We'll go this to commercial break and we'll be right back.
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9: 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But I'm still here. One table has become one shop. One shop. 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
10: 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My mother could breathe again.
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0: 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We're back from the short commercial break, about to launch into our, what's the next segment? The Drive Time Confessions, where right. we're taking a letter. But just before we do that, I'd like to retract a couple of statements I made, especially as it has to do with the man of God or the house of God in general. A few words like the pastor was being insensible or the pastor was being unintelligent. I take that back. I was super act about the statement that was made. And then those words are taking, you know, but hey, my stance on the matter still remains, regardless. So once again, I apologize for the words used, the language and tone of language, but hey, my stance on the matter still remains. All right, then, 5:44 p.m.
1: So we've got a letter for today. We're just going to head straight out into it. This is from a confounded young lady who sent this in. She says, "Hello, guys. My heart is broken. I met this guy 3 years ago and he was exactly my spec. Tall, handsome, doing well, very composed. From the beginning, though, he told me he was not ready for a relationship, that he doesn't want anything serious. He said it. I remember. I told him, okay, but I didn't really believe that he would end up that way. I thought maybe he had been hurt before. Or he was just scared of commitment and eventually he would change his mind and like me. Mm. We were always together. I slept at his place. We traveled sometimes. And he did a lot for me financially. If I needed something important, he would help me. In my head, I kept thinking, how can somebody be doing all these boyfriend things and still say he's not my boyfriend? Mm. I used to call him my boyfriend and he won't be angry or say anything. He will just smile. We used to do boyfriend and girlfriend things. Go out, I cooked for him. I did everything. Occasionally, he will say things like, thank God for you. You are God sent. He's calm. He doesn't talk much, just the way I like it. Now, what confused me most was his mother. I met his mother and I became close with his mother. When she was sick last year, I was helping with hospital appointments and sometimes I stayed with her at the hospital. She would even call me herself to check on me. So I felt there was no way I could just be some random woman in her son's life. However, last week, this man sat me down and told me that the girl he intends to marry is coming back to Nigeria and we should break up. I actually laughed because I thought he was joking. I said, marry who? But he wasn't joking at all. By the time I went to his place the next time, he had packed everything that belonged to me into bags. Wow. My clothes, slippers, skincare, charger, everything. He even packed the frying pan I bought for my house. I brought from my house. That frying pan really pained me because that was when I knew the guy had closed my chapter completely.

0: Right. So, what pained me was the frying pan, because it meant that he had completely closed my chapter. I called his mother crying, and she told me what happened. She said she loves me and I shouldn't give up easily. But she also said she cannot choose a wife for her son. Mm. I'm emotionally drained because I feel like he used me to buy time for 3 years while waiting for the woman he actually wanted. He keeps saying he never deceived me because from the first day he told me he wasn't offering me a relationship. But my heart is broken. Should I insist that he marries me, or should I accept that he was honest from the beginning and move on? But how can I move on? We spent 3 years together. I don't know what to do.
1: So does it mean that while they were together, he had another woman on the side? Who...
0: Maybe he met somebody sometime around the 3 years that they were
1: dating. What do you think that would have made him suddenly change his mind about the lady?
0: He didn't suddenly. He told her from the get-go that he wasn't looking for anything serious here. Maybe for him, there was something about her that he knew that he wasn't going to settle with her long term. But she felt like she could change his mind, that he would come to love her and, you know, marry her. But he said it from the beginning. He didn't lie. She was just hoping that he would change. She would somehow morph him into...
1: She was probably thinking that with time, with that 3 year span, maybe he would have just settled in and said,
0: this lady is everything. She's doing...
1: You know, so there's no need.
0: Coupled with the fact that sometimes he will call her godsend and say, thank God for you. And, you're wonderful. And plus, she met his mother. So she was like, he can't be introducing some random person to his mother. But...
1: that's so sad, really.
0: Yeah.
1: Sad for the lady.
0: She's asking for help. So a part of her is insisting that she digs it in and says 3 years cannot go just like that. But on the other part, she recognizes that he actually came clean and told her from the beginning. So she's asking now, what should she do? She actually puts in the letter that she felt like he used her to buy time for 3 years while he was waiting for somebody else.
1: I really don't think so. But maybe he feels so right now because of how committed she is to the relationship and how she wants the relationship to carry on. And that's on her.
0: Because
1: it's not on the guy.
0: It's
1: not on the guy. But another argument that, you know, comes up is, if you said you didn't need much, you didn't want much from the relationship, you were actually...
0: No. He didn't say he didn't want much. He said he wasn't looking for a relationship.
1: At the time.
0: Serious.
1: So maybe the argument that only comes to play here is that he should have refrained from a few things like intimacy with the lady, like a few things that will not make her get deeply bonded.
0: But she said, okay. When he told her, I don't want anything serious, she said, okay, that's fine by me. Insinuating also that she may not have wanted anything serious as well. And then they just went along on it for 3 whole years. I think she was just being really hopeful that he was going to change his mind and settle for her eventually. But
1: let's see who's called. We have a call here. Hello, can you turn the volume on your radio? My sister, good evening to you.
2: Can you hear me?
1: Yes, we can hear you. We can hear you. Good evening.
2: All right, thank you. This is Nika calling from Morita.
1: Nika, good to have you on the show.
2: So for this lady in the dilemma right now, well, to be sincere, we have to be very honest. The man was open from the beginning. He was truthful to her from the beginning.
0: Yeah.
2: But there's one thing about women, unfortunately, we are sometimes too gullible. Unfortunately. Sometimes we're too gullible when it comes to things of the heart. So for this lady, if you're listening to Splash FM right now, do not dare force yourself on this man, because you will be more heartbroken than now.
0: Right.
2: So the same way you spend 3 years of your life with him, the same way, auntie, just move on. Just move on. It's hurtful. It's painful, it's disappointing, but you just have to move on. And the mother said the right thing. She cannot force a wife
0: on her
2: son.
0: Yeah.
2: Because it's the man that will marry the wife.
1: At the end of the day, yeah.
2: Not the mother. She only supports him. But now you go marry, go take care of the wife.
0: Right.
2: So until you don't force yourself on this man, no. Please move on. Joe, move on.
0: technique.
2: Thank you.
1: Really sad situation for the ladies. 0809-155-1055. Tell us what you think. You think that provide help, Abby?
0: Yeah, that's what she's.
1: Yeah, that's what she's.
0: She's torn between insisting that the man marries her, considering she spent 3 years, or just going on with her life.
1: SB, hello. Back. Hi, SB. Good to have you on the show, SB.
3: Yeah, you cannot force yourself on anybody.
0: Mm-hmm.
3: God has not deceived you before.
0: Right.
3: So, the man is not at fault. Mm-hmm. You are the one to accept the situation as it is.
0: Okay. Thank you, SB. So she should just basically move on. And is it even possible to force yourself on a man, especially considering this one is not even someone who intended to deceive you?
1: Yeah.
0: He was forthright from the beginning.
1: I think it's a thing to want to force yourself on somebody who you think that matches you very well, and you're just hoping some way that they change their minds midway.
0: Mm.
1: So you're giving them your best self.
0: I think that that's what she did.
1: Yeah, so deep down, you know that this is the perfect person for me, physically, otherwise, character. And so you start to give your best to this person to see if they can reconsider their earlier
0: that would have worked.
1: And perhaps, it works in some places.
0: Yeah, if
1: really.
0: He hadn't met somebody else that he liked. But now he's met someone and he's convinced he wants to marry the person.
1: So he met someone while he was with her.
0: I think
1: since she was not his love item or interest. Okay, hello, good evening to you.
4: Hey, Boogie, good evening.
1: Yes, sir. My brother.
0: Emma, good evening.
4: How about Beams now?
1: Beams will be back on the show on Monday. She's out of town for a bit.
4: All right.
1: Yeah.
4: So about this story, Eba.
0: Yeah.
4: Well, the guy was being truthful at the beginning. Although the guy too wasn't, it could have been affirmative. Alaya, I know they do. Go your papa house.
1: My thoughts too.
0: Mm-hmm.
4: But now the guy just enjoying life. You too, you make yourself available. Apologies, so it comes off as not being sensitive. Auntie, just forget about the thing. Come on, your charger, carry your wig.
0: She said he packed even her frying pan.
1: That's so sad.
0: All right, Iman, thank you.
4: Chacha, you know what? Now, this kind of thing, Leah suffer for marriage. Jacob, he gave back to 3-4 children. They carry concubine join for Jacob to like her.
1: Mm.
4: He did not like her.
0: Right.
4: It's this thing, he don't date from Bible days. If a man don't rate you from now,
0: nothing will make him
4: marriage.
0: Change his mind. All right. Thank you, Emmanuel.
1: But you see, I think that another argument is that the man, even while not taking advantage is not the word to use here. Maybe indulged her too much for something that you said you are not interested. You're probably having hot sex with her.
0: Yeah.
1: You're probably, what if she even, okay, what if in the process of this period, of this, the
0: 3 years relationship.
1: Yes, 3 years friendship or relationship. She got pregnant and probably took out the baby. For you.
0: That would have been on her.
1: Would you? But you're the one who, why didn't you just, like the brother who called now? Why didn't you just say, sorry, I'm not interested, and you do like somebody who's not interested? Why still do passive aggressive and still lurk around?
0: So, I don't think that's the situation. He wasn't lurking. It's possible that it's not like he wanted to be single, but he didn't want to end up with her. He didn't want, you know how you say sometimes that men know when they see a woman, what they want from the woman. So it's not like, maybe he was not entangled with anybody, so he wanted companionship, he wanted to be able
1: to... So it's more like, I don't want you for a relationship, but if you bring your buddy, if you bring your money...
0: Yeah, friends with benefits.
1: I don't mind.
0: After all, he was giving her money, he was setting her up, you know?
1: Hello, good evening to you, what's your name?
5: Yeah, it's Lukman.
1: Lukman, good to have you on the show.
5: So that she accepted that condition to start with, that she thought she could change his mind.
1: Yes.
5: And to think that to force herself on him now says a lot about how she values herself as a person. For a man to not to value you to the extent of having a common relationship, not even marriage, common relationship, he made it clear that you are not up to the standard of having a relationship. And you accept it. So what do you... He has never rated you beyond that. So everything that you are doing is just extra. You are doing extra for him, you know. You don't take on the extra. So she should just move on with her life, perhaps work on herself and move on with her life. This one is gone already.
1: Thank you so much for calling. So while he was with her, he was still shopping for his preferred life partner.
0: Obviously. I mean, I think that's why it's great to be honest. Somebody else would not have come clean like this and then they would have ended up here. But he came clean from the beginning. Yeah. So you can't blame this on him.
1: No, you can't. You can't do that. Hello, good evening to you. What's your name?
6: Balaji.
1: Balaji, good to have
0: you. Hi, Balaji.
6: Good evening.
0: You're welcome.
6: You see, the guy lit his card from the onset. And Kebugi, I'm somehow surprised that you're surprised. See, guys do this a lot. You understand? It is the female folks I blame. I've experienced quite a number of things like that. You see, sometimes when a woman is obsessed about a guy, you hear her saying the guy is her spec. Eh? Even if the guy leaves his cards on the table, that come, I have a woman I'm believing I'll settle with in the nearest future, if you don't mind. Because she's obsessed and she believes it's a spec, she wants to manipulatively her card.
0: Right.
6: And for this lady, she wouldn't say she didn't see all the signal coming through. The fact that the guy is saying you're godsend, no man would not say.
0: But he took her to meet his mother, Balaji.
6: I'm coming.
0: His mother, he introduced her to his mother.
6: Yes, I'm coming. I know what I'm saying. I've been in shoes like that. I've seen it happen. There was this time I was sick. My girlfriend was the one that was with me in the hospital. And my mother was like, she was not from my own tribe. My mother didn't want me to settle with a lady like that. But the way she was that close to me encouraged my mom. What I'm just trying to say is, you see, when a man is truly down with you, his actions, his words, everything will keep it come out. You will know. But
0: right.
6: This one, you came to his house, warm his bed, cook for him, everything. Why would he say you are God sent? He needed that kind of help and you were there.
0: Balaji, thank
1: you. Thank you so much, Balaji.
6: Forget
1: thank
6: it
1: you.
6: And move on.
1: Right. Thank you.
6: And
1: thank
6: Kebugi,
1: you.
6: Kebugi, please listen to this. You see, if that lady, it happens to a lot of ladies. These are the kind of ladies that when they're obsessed with a particular man, if they eventually marry the man that is not their spec, they will still cheat when they meet that kind of man outside.
1: Facts. Thank you. Thank you. Thank you, my brother, for calling. That's how we wrap it up.
0: So it's a consensus.
1: It is.
0: Auntie, unfortunately, you will have to move on.
1: You just probably have to move on.
0: Hopefully God gives you another spec that is yours. True.
1: We got the news coming up shortly. I'm Kay Boogie.
0: I'm Charity. We'll see you tomorrow at 4.

0: 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Here is the news read by Kenneth Agwejay. First, the news headlines. Senate urges federal government to rescue abducted victims and protect vulnerable communities. Oyo State Governor Makinde condemns President Tinubu's security efforts set up as army divisions without plan. U.S. President Donald Trump denies offering Iran sanctions relief. And on the sports scene, Super Falcons coach Egwavoin calls up 28 players for Comoros Olympic qualifier. Details of these and more after the break. The Senate today resumed plenary with a demand for intensified efforts to rescue Nigerians held captive by kidnappers and protect communities facing security threats. President of the Senate, Senator Godswill Akpabio, made the demand as the upper chamber resumed after its annual recess, which began on the 23rd of July, 2026. And he said the Senate will deploy legislation, appropriation and oversight to tackle insecurity, flooding and the rising cost of living facing Nigerians. Akpabio urged the federal government and security agencies to intensify operations to rescue kidnapped Nigerians and protect vulnerable communities. And he said the Senate will scrutinize existing measures and consider additional legislative, budgetary and oversight interventions to address insecurity. He added that government institutions must not leave citizens exposed to security threats, stressing that the protection of lives remained a responsibility of the state. Cross River State Governor Senator Bassey Otu has presented 450 million naira in relief funds to 18 business owners affected by the recent fire at the Spar Shopping Mall in Calabar, as he also unveiled a package of infrastructure projects and other interventions for the state judiciary. Each of the affected business owners received 25 million naira to help rebuild their businesses and restore livelihoods following losses suffered in the August 22 fire. Presenting the checks at the executive chambers of the governor's office in Calabar, Otu described the intervention as a lifeline for the affected entrepreneurs and reaffirmed his administration's commitment to supporting small and medium-sized businesses. The relief followed the intervention of the federal government after the fire, with President Bola Tinubu approving 450 million naira for the 18 affected businesses at 25 million naira each. Also, President Bola Tinubu has forwarded the 2026 statutory budget proposal of the Niger Delta Development Commission, the NDDC, to the House of Representatives for consideration and passage. In a letter dated 20th August 2026 and addressed to the Speaker, Tajuddin Abbas, the President said the proposal was prepared by the Ministry of Niger Delta Development in line with Section 121 of the Constitution, as aligned with the fiscal policies of the federal government and the Renewed Hope Agenda. According to the latter, the budget prioritizes youth empowerment, energy and power supply, education, industrial and enterprise development, health, security, and increased productivity in agriculture aimed at lifting citizens out of poverty. The President, however, requested the timely passage of the budget, while the Office of the Speaker has acknowledged receipt of the proposal during plenary. The presidential candidate of the Allied People's Movement, the APM, Governor Seyi Makinde of Oyo State, has criticized President Bola Tinubu over the planning behind the establishment of additional army divisions to tackle insecurity. Makinde said the federal government could not simply decide to establish new army divisions without making adequate plans and providing for them in the national budget. The Oyo governor said he examined the 2026 Appropriation Act while trying to identify the budgetary provision for the establishment of the additional army divisions but could not find it. Mackinday also challenged the argument that state governments now have more resources because of increased allocations from the Federation account. He said while state governments had indeed received more money, the increase had not translated into an effective response to hunger and the other challenges confronting Nigerians. The APM presidential candidate also linked to your state's changing dependence on the Federation account to economic policies under the Tinubu administration. The House of Representatives has extended the implementation of the capital component of the 2026 Appropriation Act from September 30th to December 31st, 2026. And this followed the clause-by-clause consideration of the bill at the Committee on Supply, chaired by the Deputy Speaker, Benjamin Kalu, during plenary. Our correspondent, Sandra Michaels, has the report.
1: The House of Representatives, upon resuming from its annual recess of over 2 months, has extended the capital components of the 2026 appropriation bill from September 30th to December 31st, 2026. This, according to the Deputy Speaker Benjamin Kalu, who presided at plenary, would enable the full implementation of the entire budget, aiming to address the yearnings of Nigerians.
2: I'm hoping to move that this be extended to the 31st December 2026 to give approval for the implementation of the capital aspect of this bill. The question is that the bill will be now read the second time. So in favor of this motion, say aye. Those against, say nay. The ayes have it.
1: Though the 2026 budget appropriation, which many have argued over its possible implementation, seems slow in progress in the sight of others. Away from the budget, the Green Chamber at plenary, in a motion by Representative Usman Balami from Borno State, has appealed for the search and rescue of the 116 Borno State school children still in captivity.
2: Urge the relevant security agencies to intensify and sustain such a rescue operation aimed at securing the immediate and safe release of the 116 adopted school children and other persons held in captivity. Call for an enhanced intelligence gathering, information sharing, and interagency coordination among the armed forces, police force, intelligence services, and other relevant security agencies to locate the victims and apprehend those responsible for their abduction.
1: Still at plenary, a motion by Representative Abdullahi Halims from Kogi State is calling for the investigation of an alleged job racketeering in the Nigeria Agricultural Quarantine Service, reported to have availed job slots to the highest bidders.
2: Management of the agency be invited to appear before the House Committee on Fair Character for review of their staff disposition list.
1: After considering all matters at today's plenary, the House again adjourned its legislative sitting to October 13, 2026. From the National Assembly, Sandra Michaels reporting.

The United States and Nigeria are advancing security cooperation with a planned acquisition of 12 AH-1Z Viper helicopters by Nigeria, expected to strengthen the country's defense capabilities. The United States mission in Nigeria disclosed this in a post on its official X handle earlier today, describing the proposed acquisition as part of ongoing efforts by both countries to address current and emerging security threats. The mission stated that the United States valued its continued security partnership with Nigeria in promoting regional peace and stability. The planned acquisition of the AH-1Z Viper helicopters is part of a broader U.S.-Nigeria defense partnership that has included military equipment, training, and programs aimed at improving Nigeria's capacity to counter terrorism and other security threats. Recall that the United States has described Nigeria as an important security partner in Africa, with cooperation covering counter-terrorism, maritime and border security, military professionalization, and defense trade. 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Still to come from the foreign scene, U.S. President Donald Trump denies offering Iran sanctions relief. Super Falcons coach Egwuavoen

0: one, Fiororo and Better Bottle Start. All the hot shots, the sweet goals. Ball with a scatter dada and make mind court. To the Tiki Taka and Sangalo. The kind ball we will define.
1: Yes, sir. It does set. 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

In the United States, President Donald Trump says he has offered Iran nothing to end the war, rejecting media reports that cited U.S. officials saying he was willing to ease sanctions and release frozen funds for concrete steps regarding Iran's nuclear program. Trump denied the deal in a post on Truth Social, saying he offered them nothing. Axios and CNN both reported, citing unidentified U.S. officials, that Trump was willing to give Iran sanctions relief and free Iranian funds as part of a final deal on the condition that Iran showed concrete progress on the nuclear issue. Trump has cited preventing Tehran from acquiring a nuclear bomb as a key goal of the war, along with ending its ability to attack its neighbors and creating conditions for Iranians to topple their leadership. Iran does not have nuclear weapons and denies it wants to develop them, but argues it has the right to a domestic nuclear energy capacity. United States forces are set to pull out from their last bases in Iraq by Wednesday. The patch is celebrated as a victory by Iran and its allies, who now have deep influence in a country where 4,500 Americans died during more than two decades of war. Also, Iraqi security experts say the withdrawal agreed in 2024 under President Joe Biden and carried out by Donald Trump's administration, even as it wages war against Iran, could give Tehran and its powerful allies free rein, while also allowing other U.S. enemies to stage a comeback, including Islamic State. Iran stands to benefit strategically from the coalition's departure because it removes a military presence that for years acted as a counterweight to Tehran's influence in Iraq. According to Jassim Al-Bahadli, an Iraqi security analyst specializing in studying armed Shiite groups aligned with Iran, the pro-Iranian militia groups would not only portray the departure as a victory for their movement, but also seek to translate that momentum into greater influence over security and political decision-making. To the exciting world of sports, Super Falcons interim head coach Augustin Eguavoen has selected 28 players for the team's 2028 Olympic Games qualifying fixtures against Comoros. Captain Rashidat Ajibade headlines the squad alongside regulars like Chiamaka Nadozie, Asisat Oshuala, Oluwatosin Dimehin, Jennifer Echegini, and Michelle Alozie. Versatile defender Ashley Plumter is making a return to the team after missing the 2026 Women's Africa Cup of Nations due to injury. There are also young stars like Christiana Uzoma, Farida Abdulwahab, Tumininu Adeshina, Favour Nkwacha, Shakirat Moshuj, Oluwakemi Adigui, and Janet Akikaromowe. The players have been instructed to report at the AM to PM Hotel Ijebudi on Saturday, the 3rd of October. The first leg is slated for Friday, 9th October, while the return is scheduled for Tuesday, 13th October. And just before we go, a recap of the major stories. We told you the Senate has urged the federal government to rescue abducted victims and protect vulnerable communities. Oyo State Governor Mackinday has condemned President Tinubu's security efforts to set up army divisions without plan. On the foreign scene, U.S. President Donald Trump has denied offering Iran sanctions relief. Super Falcons coach Eguavoen has called up
28 players for Comoros Olympic qualifier. For more details on the News Vista website and www.splashfm1055.com, simply follow us across all social media platforms. 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And that's the end of the news on Splash 105.5 FM, the integrity station and the best radio station in the southwest of the country. The news editor is Tunde Olawuwo, assisted by Babatunde Morokeji. I am Kenneth Ugweje. Good evening, and thank you for listening.

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1: 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Who will become Nigeria's next Kellogg Superstar? 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

Well, 32 minutes gone past the hour of 6 p.m. Welcome on board. Welcome on board to the second half of the exciting sports show for today. Sports Bang is live and you are tuned to the Integrity Station, Splash 105.5 FM, broadcasting from the White Building, Felele, in the city of Ibadan, Oyo State, Nigeria. My name is Toby Akintola, your sports pal. Of course, I've reported for duty to give the latest coming from the ever-blazing, ever-interesting, and sometimes controversial world of sport. Well, on the show this evening, we'll talk about the African Cup of Nations qualifiers. Well, not a good one coming from the Super Eagles of Nigeria, because I can confirm to you right now that the Super Eagles are currently 2 goals down. They are trailing 2 goals away from home against Guinea-Bissau, their second African Cup of Nations qualifier. Remember, on Friday, they managed to beat Madagascar by 2-1. But right now, away from home, they are 2 goals down to Guinea-Bissau. Of course, if you are watching that game, of course, if you're also watching us live on our fan page on Facebook, you can tell us what you think about the performance of the Super Eagles so far in that game. We have less than 15 minutes before the end of that game. So live report right now, Guinea-Bissau 2, the Super Eagles of Nigeria 0. I must admit that the Super Eagles have been disappointing so far in that game. So let's get your reactions. Let's get your thoughts on that game. Guinea-Bissau leading 2-0 against the Super Eagles of Nigeria. Also give you other results of the African Cup of Nations qualifiers. We'll talk about the Super Falcons of Nigeria as well. Remember, they are preparing for that Olympic qualifiers in Los Angeles. And of course, earlier today, the interim coach of the Super Falcons, talking about Austin Egwuregbun, released 28 women list for that one. We'll talk about the MPFL as well. And of course, what's the latest regarding Manchester City? Earlier today, the Premier League released a statement on Manchester City. What did they say? I will tell you about these and so much more on the show this evening. Sports Bang on Splash 105.5 FM. Once again, my name is Toby Akintola. Well, have you joined us? We are live on our fan page on Facebook at Splash FM 105.5 Ibadan. 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Like, share, comment to interact with us this evening. And definitely, I will take your reaction. Just talk about the Super Eagles. There are 2 goals down right now away from home. And I'm asking you this evening, what do you think about the performance of the Super Eagles so far? We considered a goal in the first half, and just some minutes before I entered the studio, the Super Eagles considered the second goal. So right now, we are 2 goals down away in Bissau. We still have 15 minutes or so. Maybe the Super Eagles can do a comeback, but right now, we are 2 goals down. Some other results of games are played earlier today. Lesotho lost at home 0-2 to Morocco. And of course, later today, 8 p.m. Nigerian time, Gabon will take on Niger Republic in Group B. Earlier today, South Sudan lost at home 0-5 to the Pharaohs of Egypt. And of course, the game in Ghana between the Black Stars of Ghana and Gambia. I can confirm to you that Ghana, they are losing at home 2-3 to Gambia. And later today in Group C, 8 p.m. Nigerian time, Somalia will take on Ivory Coast. And of course, in Group F, Benin Republic will take on Mauritania. In Group G, Comoros earlier today defeated Namibia by a lone goal. And of course, later tonight, 8 p.m., Congo will take on Cameroon. In Group H, Uganda, they are a go up at home to Libya. And of course, in Group I, earlier today, Burundi played a 2-2 draw against the Desert Foxes of Algeria. Zambia defeated Togo by a long goal. Also in Group J earlier today, Ethiopia lost at home 0-1 to the Teranga Lions of Senegal. Mozambique defeated Sudan by 4-1. In Group K, I can confirm to you, we have a live game going on right now. Cape Verde, they are losing at home 1-2 to Rwanda. And later tonight, 8 p.m. Nigerian time, Liberia will take on, later today, Liberia will be in action. Yeah, later today they will be in action in their qualifying game against Mali. That will be around 8 p.m. Nigerian time. In Group L, earlier today, Madagascar played a 1-1 draw with Tanzania. And of course, in the same group,
Guinea-Bissau. They are 2 goals up against the Super Eagles of Nigeria. Well, let's leave the Super Eagles of Nigeria for now. Let's talk about the Super Falcons of Nigeria. Let me confirm to you that interim Super Falcons head coach Augustine Eguavoen has invited 28 players for Nigeria's second round qualifying fixture against Comoros in the race for a place at the 2028 Olympic Games in Los Angeles. Captain Rasheedat Ajibade, goalkeeper Chiamaka Nnadozie, defenders Michel Alozie, Oluwatosin Dimeyi, and Ashley Prompter, midfielders Christy Echebe, Tony Payne, and Jennifer Ichegini, as well as forward Asisat Oshoala, Gift Monday, and Uche Nakanu headline the squad. The invited players are expected to report at in Ijebu Ode on Saturday, October 3, ahead of the two-leg encounter. Remember, Comoros are scheduled to host the first leg on Friday, October 9, with Nigeria set to host the return fixture on Tuesday, the 13th day in the month of October, year 2026. Both matches will take place at the Remo Stars Sports Stadium in Ikenne Remo, with Comoros unable to provide a CAF-approved venue for international matches. So of course, we wish the Super Falcons of Nigeria are the very best of luck. Let's switch gears right now. Let's talk about the MPFL and give you a review of games played yesterday. Ranchers B's technical advisor, talking about Usman Abdallah, has blamed poor officiating for his team's draw against Rivers United. Remember, the B's were headed to a goalless draw by Rivers United in a match day 6 fixture at the Sunny Abacha Stadium in Kano on Monday. Abdallah believed that his players were denied penalties twice during the game. He, however, expressed satisfaction with the point shared in the encounter. Let me quote what he said. The referee was totally biased. I don't want to talk about officiating, as the deed has been done. If you punish the referee, the point has been shared. That's according to the technical advisor of Ranchers B, talking about Usman Abdallah. Meanwhile, Rivers United technical advisor Finidi George has expressed satisfaction with the outcome of his side's match day 6 encounter against Ranchers B's. Rivers United extended their unbeaten run in the Nigeria Premier Football League (NPFL) this season following the stalemate. Finidi's side moved to second position on the league standings with 11 points from 5 matches played.

0: And of course, Bara FC, they are still top of the MPFL table after just 5 matches played. Well, of course, just like I told Femme IT on Monday, I still think that Bara FC, they are living a fake life. Well, maybe we need to see that that one pans out before the end of the season. Will Bara FC win their MPFL title this season? Only time will tell. Well, let's cross over to the international football scene before we take this commercial break. Let me confirm to you that former Portugal footballer Luis Figo has expressed his views on Cristiano Ronaldo's potential retirement from international football. While Lionel Messi has formally announced his retirement from international football, Cristiano Ronaldo has not indicated any intention to end his career with Portugal. Portugal head coach Jorge Jesus relegated Cristiano Ronaldo to the bench during the 2-1 victory over Norway on Sunday, where he remained an unused substitute. Well, following the match, Figo offered his assessment, saying that the ultimate decision regarding Cristiano Ronaldo's international retirement rests with the legendary footballer himself. Let me quote what he said. When asked about Ronaldo, whether he should retire as the same as Lionel Messi, Figo said, of course, he should decide what he wants. I have big respect and consideration for him because of what he achieved all these years in football. He can make a personal decision, but in terms of the national team, it is also the coach who has to decide. Well, that's according to Luis Figo, talking about Cristiano Ronaldo, the captain of the Portuguese national team. Remember that he was an unused substitute in their 2-1 victory over Norway in the UEFA Nations League on Sunday. Well, you are still on to Sports Bang on Splash 105.5 FM Ibadan. We need to take a break right now for some commercials. When we come back, we'll talk about Manchester City. Also give you some other news from the ever busy world of sports. Stick around. We'll be right back.
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2: Maggi stack yo so gbogbo onje ta

Well, great to have you back on Sports Banger. These are lovely Tuesday evening. Well, I can confirm to you that the game between the Super Eagles of Nigeria and Guinea-Bissau is still, well, Guinea-Bissau 2, Nigeria 0. That's the latest report. And we have less than 10 minutes before the end of that game. Well, just imagine Guinea-Bissau leading the Super Eagles by 2-0. That's the latest report right now, and it's quite unfortunate, but it's what it is. That's football. The Super Eagles are 2 goals down away from home. Well, to some other news right now, Kopama is the victim of a sick system that is expecting too much of players, according to Professional Footballers Association Chief Executive Maita Molago. Molago said Palmer's recent withdrawal from the England squad highlighted a match calendar that is unsustainable and has become the survivor of defeatists. Remember, 5 players, Cole Palmer, Marcus Rashford, Declan Rice, Kobbie Mainoo, and Tino Livramento, pulled out of Thomas Tuchel's squad ahead of the latest international window. He's missing because he's a victim of the calendar, and that is something that needs to absolutely trigger the alarm bells. The PFA and Global Players Union FIPRO have repeatedly warned about the impact of an increasingly congested calendar on player welfare. In response to Palmer withdrawing from England squad for load management, Tuchel said the forward misses too many opportunities.

Well, let's move to the Manchester City story. Well, remember that reports broke out on Friday that Manchester City have been found guilty of 114 charges out of the 115 charges leveled against them. But we have an update on that this evening. Let me confirm that Manchester City arranged sham contracts with a number of its commercial partners as part of a scheme to disguise secret funding of more than £830 million. The Premier League says the league confirmed that City have been found guilty of all charges related to breaches of Premier League financial rules between 2009 to 2010 and 2017 and 2018. An independent commission found that during that time period, the club arranged the sham contracts as well as relying on sham agreements to artificially inflate the club's revenues and reduce its cost. The club continues to deny any wrongdoing. And so I want to ask you this evening, what do you think should be the appropriate punishment for Manchester City? Should they be stripped of the titles that they won? Or do you think that, they will be relegated? Some are saying that they will be docked a lot of points. What do you think will be the appropriate punishment for Manchester City? I don't think they will be let off the hook. But the Premier League has confirmed earlier today that they have been found guilty of the charges leveled against them. Of course, Manchester City, been saying that they are not guilty of those charges, and they will continue to defend it with everything they have. Let me also confirm to you this evening. This is coming from Wayne Rooney. Wayne Rooney says that his former club, Manchester United, do not deserve to be awarded Premier League titles if rivals Manchester City are stripped of them for breaching financial rules. City have been found guilty of the majority of the 115 charges brought against them by the Premier League. The financial charges relate to the period from 2009 to 2010 and 2017 to 2018, while they were also accused of failure to cooperate with the Premier League investigations between December 2018 to February 2023. Rooney was part of the United side that finished runners-up to City in 2011 to 2012, but does not want to be awarded the title. Let me quote what he said. Rooney said, "I wouldn't feel comfortable about accepting another Premier League medal, if I'm being honest, because I don't think we deserve it. We didn't do enough that season to win the league. I'm thinking that their players, they are doing everything they can to win the title, and in their minds, they have done it." Remember that Sergio Aguero moment? I mean, that was in 2011-2012 season. Remember, United had won their own game away from home against Sunderland, 3 points, and we're expecting the conclusion of the other game between Manchester City and Kings Park Rangers. Remember, Sergio Aguero scoring a late winner for Manchester City, and that was enough for them to win their first Premier League title. That was under Roberto Mancini, who is now the coach of the Italian national team. Because Wayne Rooney says, if Manchester City were to be stripped of that title, it would not be interested in collecting that medal. So that's according to Wayne Rooney. But Manchester City's chief executive Ferran Soriano has issued a defiant message to the executive of other teams about the club being found guilty of a majority of Premier League charges. He was speaking at a board meeting of European football clubs, formerly the ECA in Copenhagen, before its General Assembly on Tuesday. Soriano was said to have vowed to fight the charges, and the process had a long way to go, reiterating that what the club's chairman, that's Amu Barak, said in the letter to fans. The Premier League has declined to comment. Of course, that statement came earlier today, and about Manchester City. But those at Manchester City are saying they are going to defend this because they are not guilty. Well, thank you very much for joining us on our fan page on Facebook. Shola Oluwalana says, well done. Thank you. Adebayo Timlayin Timoni saying, Timoni Baba from Iyanafadipe Academy.

Well, let's tell you about the UEFA Nations League. Games will be played later today in that competition. But let's recap of the results of games that were played yesterday. Italy defeated Turkey, 4-1 away from home. Belgium lost at home 0-1 to France. Michael Olise scored the only goal for France in that game. Northern Ireland played a goalless draw at home to Hungary. Sweden defeated Poland by 3-1. Victor Gyokeres was among the goal scorers for Sweden yesterday. We have some games going on right now. Finland, they are playing at home to Belarus and it's still goalless. The game is in the 93rd minute already. And of course, earlier today, Moldova played a 1-1 draw at home to Faro Island. Later tonight, we have a big game. Spain will take on Croatia. Remember, over the weekend, Spain defeated England 3-2 away from home. And of course, this time around, they are playing at home against Croatia. Also, later tonight, that game will start around 7:45 p.m. Nigerian time. Later tonight, Luxembourg will take on Iceland, 7:45 p.m. Nigerian time. Slovakia up against Kazakhstan. Czechia will take on England later today. England lost their first game of the UEFA Nations League over the weekend. They lost at home to Spain. We'll see what they will do later tonight as they take on Czechia away from home. Slovenia will take on North Macedonia. Bulgaria up against Estonia. San Marino will take on Albania. Scotland I will take on Switzerland. Those are the games coming up later tonight in the UEFA Nations League.

Well, let me also confirm to you this evening that World Football Governing Body, FIFA, has accused its European counterpart of a misinformation campaign over shared plans to sell stakes in the World Cup. UEFA last month filed legal papers in the US requesting disclosure of evidence and documents from FIFA, warning it could lodge a criminal complaint in Switzerland. Remember, Infantino will stand for re-election for a fourth time in March 2027, with his opponent having until November 18 to find an alternative candidate. So the question is, who will challenge Gianni Infantino? Who is the current FIFA president? Do you think he will be removed before March 2027? Well, only time will tell.

Well, let me also confirm to you that the head of the Turkish referee's body has been arrested as part of a police investigation into corruption. Turkish Justice Minister Hakim Gulek said the investigation focused on claims regarding interference in the formation of referee classifications, assignment, scoring, and appointment processes, as well as rule examinations. Vygaud Mugodu, the president of the referee body, is vice president, and another five are those arrested. I will resolutely continue our fight for clean football so that allegations damaging trust in Turkish football are brought to light. Those responsible are held accountable before the law, and football is associated with the effort, competition, and sportsmanship on the pitch.

And let's talk about the Nigerian Premier Football League. You have games coming up later tomorrow. Of course, we still have time to talk about that one. Games will be played tomorrow in the NPFL, rescheduled games in the Nigerian Premier Football League. Shooting Stars will be away from home. They're playing against the People's Elephant. Talking about Enyimba Football Club. Remember that Enyimba got a point away from home last time out. They went to the Sunny Abacha Stadium and they got a point against Kano Pillars. But tomorrow, they will be hosting Shooting Stars of Ibadan at home. But other games to be played tomorrow, Sporting Lagos will take on Ikorodu City. That's the Lagos derby. Katsina United will take on Rivers United. Warri Wolves will take on Enugu Rangers, the defending champions of the NPFL. While, of course, Enyimba International, the People's Elephant, will take on Shooting Stars of Ibadan. And that's our rescheduled games of the Nigeria Premier Football League. And of course, that's the last shot on the show this evening. Sports Bank on Splash 105.5 FM, Ibadan. Thank you very much, those of you that join us on our fan page on Facebook, Shola Oluwalan, and of course, Adebayo Timileyin T-Money. On behalf of the production crew, especially our studio manager, that is Bosun Alayande Bosclef. My name is Toby Akintola. Please join us tomorrow, 7:30 a.m. for the midweek edition of the show. Well, until then, keep supporting sports, stay out of trouble, and don't forget, keep praying for Nigeria.

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11: I bring you greetings in the name of our Lord Jesus Christ. We bring you the word of life to bless your soul, to bless your spirit. And as you are listening, the word of God will have its will in the life of our listeners. There shall be transformation, there shall be healing, there shall be light on your path and in your life, in the name of Jesus.
12: Amen.
11: The topic of the message this hour says, unnegotiable victory, unnegotiable victory. And when we say unnegotiable victory, it means that this victory, you must win. This victory, you have no opportunity or other option just to declare that you must win. And if you must win, there are some steps that you have to take. I'll be backing up this with the scripture from Luke 18, verse 1. Luke 18.
12: And he spake a parable unto them.
11: He told them a parable, that's Jesus Christ.
12: To this end, that men ought always to pray and not faint.
11: If you will win without anybody giving you another option of losing or losing the battle, one of your tools to overcome is praying without ceasing. Whatever is making you to lose courage to pray, that's telling you the factor that you must pray by all means. So if you are discouraged to pray, get ready to lose. So you have to encourage yourself to pray. And one of the things you enjoy in prayer is your victory will be certain. And I also want to let you know that there is a requirement to be a friend of God. You can't be praying to a God that you are not his friend. You can't be praying to a God that doesn't even know you. You can't be praying to a God that you have not even surrendered your life to him. So winning a victory requires you surrendering your life to Jesus Christ. Because Jesus Christ died for our sin and brought a way out of any challenge we might be going through. He brought us a best method, best medium to face our conquest and come out victorious. As men that are hearing me this hour, the Lord will show you a special grace and empower you to come out victorious in your circumstances in the mighty name of Jesus.
12: Amen.
11: There are more tools to use to experience unnegotiable victory. Victory that you don't need to negotiate. You must just win. And losing it will cost a lot of devastating experience. But my prayer unto you this hour is you will win in the mighty name of Jesus.
12: Amen.
11: I would also like to tell us this story about Apostle Peter. He happens to be the leader of the disciples. And there are enemies of the disciples like Saul, who was always going to the authority to get letter and attack the disciples. So he lay hands on Stephen and he was killed. Lay hands on James, they killed James with sword. Now he lay hands on Peter. Peter is in prison. But what happened? Part of the truth of victory. Acts 12:5. The church, when they discovered that Peter has been arrested and locked up in prison, the church stood in the gap praying for Peter. Acts 12:5.
12: Peter therefore was kept in prison. But prayer was made without ceasing of the church. Unto God for him.
11: I must let you know, to win without any negotiation, you better be connected to a genuine church, be involved in the prayer conference, meaning that join a prayer team, let them know you, so that when they hear that you are in trouble, they will raise prayer for you. The moment they hear that Peter has been arrested, the church lifted up a band of prayer for him. Many of us, we don't value the gathering of the brethren. Many of us, we are part of the people who are molesting church today. Many of our people today, they don't even know that there is power when people gather together to pray for you. I want you to move away from the gathering of bench woman. I just say prayer and I say amen. You don't want to attach yourself with anybody, don't want to link yourself with anybody. But I'm telling you, when Peter was in trouble, the church pray for him. What am I saying? Join a believing church, be involved in the kingdom work. Let them know you that you are working. I'm not saying nice service. Be involved in the work of God. Somebody is telling me this hour, as you allow God in your life, allow the light of God in your life, allow Jesus Christ in your life, there shall be an angel of God released on your behalf to bring you out of your situation in the mighty name of Jesus.
12: Amen.
11: For further counsel, you can call this number. God bless you.
12: 080-8803-8265. 080-8803-8265. Thank you for listening.
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0: 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Who will become Nigeria's next Kellogg superstar? 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
12: Supreme noodles, boom boom. 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
2: 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Because 2022 to Mokwari ni Kwara State University.
3: They pari in Kwara. No one I want to pari. To be very also be to be more kawe or kawe ni. Meet him on kawe. A bit of ball.
2: So, but mo jade ni 2022 bi pe mo jade le ogun lowo ni.
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2: Yes, sir. Because from the 9 months, I want to go school in NYC. They delayed me 9 months. Well, mobilized me from NYC at all. From the 9 months. And then 2022, yes, most of my colleagues want to save. Time will take me my wole. Want to party already. I'll meet to travel. I'll meet to be more. I'll meet at the
3: uncle. Want to show you a lot.
2: Ben, sir. So, ni 2023, nigba ti mo serve ni ti mo join church isha ni January 2023. By any, mo post mi si Oshogbo ending of 2023 isha. Then, I want to thank God for Pastor Ademola. He was the one that led me to Christ genuinely. Ni lo Oshogbo.
3: Ni lo Oshogbo lo.
2: Ben, sir, ni 2023. 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
2: 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It was still same, it was even worse, nothing was actually working out for me. Mo wa she mi ori awon egbon mi cause I'm the last born, awon egbon mi send the link bank not ti she won send the link bank si mi pe okay o ta ma tun mu mi o amo ba mi mo ba won se ma se ko si nkan kan to she ko si nkan kan to comfort for me at all. But I remembered one thing while I was young, when I was a teenager, I made up my mind. 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I want to start on my own. 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And I thank God year 2024 when I went back to Lorin by any other church kale
3: ni Lorin long church wa bere
2: ni Lorin. I want to thank God for Pastor Godflow too. He encouraged me. He encouraged me so well, brother. Ema kanju. He kept praying on for me. But I tapa to parisa is matuni sa. O say itun worst ju last week lo ni. Esha ma worry. Ema bayi. So 2025 when my uncle was is a general in the army. He was posted to Ibadan January 2025. They can't sort at all, but I just got the information that he was posted to Ibadan. Yeah. So I called him on phone because I've always wanted to be in Ibadan. I want Yaman Gadra from Kwe Kwan travel out. All my prayer is, let me just be in Ibadan and get established me.
3: Travel out, you can number them.
2: So I called him, Kwe, Mutin Washela to be Odumiji, Odumeta to Mutin Paris School, me, man, anything, Timba Ari in Ibadan. He said, no problem, I should come around. So when I come around, he gave me like two weeks for me to go around Ibadan, anything, Timba Ari, he became so far one. After 2 days, Moloba Amuni, yes, I studied plant biology in school. 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He gave me almost like an acre of land. 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
0: 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I just said thank you Jesus mo de da 10,000
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down. Just, you know, I was on Facebook and TikTok and, in fact, a lot of social media platforms, you know, listening to that part of the song where he goes, them say, you know, like you just see them, doing the thing with their hands, and it's really beautiful. One person does it, the next person does it. It's such an amazing trend. I love it. I don't know, you probably have seen the trend. It's all over social media. Mad Over You, Runt Town. That's how powerful music can be. A classic, you know, a classic. It's got to be a classic. It's always fresh. It's always, you know, going to trend. It's always something that a lot of people want to be a part of, want to listen to, want to vibe to. And that's why Spotify on the 25th, and 26th of September this month brought fans together, fans of Runt Town and Tems together for the surround sound in Lagos. It happened in Lagos for a wonderful, you know, gathering of lovers of lovers and fans of the guy they call Runt Town, and of course Tems. So listen to their beautiful tracks. Now Tems went all the way back in time, to her debut EP for Broken Ears to perform a lot of songs that were really, really, really good that we probably, you know, have left behind. I don't think left behind, but you know, Tems keeps dropping brand new tracks, and you know, she evolves. You hear this version of Tems, and you're like, wow. And she comes up with another version, and you're like, boom. So you know, she went back to perform songs like Try Me, you know, all these songs that she started out doing, and it was quite an experience. According to reports from Spotify, they say it was such a beautiful nostalgic feeling. She performed songs like Love Me Jeje, What You Need, you know, and all those beautiful songs from her catalog that actually introduced us to Tems, and it was really beautiful. And of course, Runt Town, Mad Over You, that song, and a lot of other tracks of his, he also performed at the Surround Lagos event done by or held by Spotify, and it was absolutely amazing. Great to be here, guys. It's a beautiful evening. Yes, quite a wet one. I don't know if it's still raining out there, but yeah, the rains, this very tiny rains, this drizzles that don't stop. Yeah, that's the kind of rains we're experiencing right now. And trust me, it could hit you real hard, especially when you're out there going out feeling like it's not going to rain today. You're feeling like, okay, yeah, it's going to be dry. I'm safe. I'm going to be okay going to wherever I'm going to. And boom, once you're halfway, it starts raining. That's my experience today, but it's all good. It was showers of blessings. And I'm here now feeling all blessed and happy to be right here with you on Splash 360. What's up, people? How y'all doing? It's great to be here. Great to be on the show. This is Splash 360 on your radio. And as always, I'm with you. My name is Amanda. I am your hostess on the show. And what we do here is rock and roll. That's my favorite way to describe it, because it's just fun, right? Yeah, we just be vibing, you know, we be on it. Just making sure we have a great time on the radio, catching up on a little bit of this and that's been trending, making the rounds on social media that may just, you know, have caught our attention and whatnot. That's what we do right here. By the way, how you doing? How's your day been? What have you been up to? I hope the rains don't take a toll on you, because it could really. And you want to stay very well protected and covered up, because this weather, if you're not careful, I've been a little bit careless with my, you know, health. Should I say health now? But we're keeping myself warm. And I'm trying to stop that. I'm learning a lot now to be, you know, very well protected at a time like this, because if you're not, the colds, when they get to you, they don't have any mercy. So I don't want to have any serious situations where I have to run to the doctors. No, 2026 wrapping up in grand style, and we all want to wrap up in good health. So please stay covered up, protect yourself from the cold. And here's something I recommend when it's really, really cold. I called it pepper soup, my pea soup therapy. Oh, you know that kind of pepper soup that's got a lot of Orishi Rishi Shaki, roundabout, liver, you know, all those bokoto, everything. Just prepare it with a lot of pepper. Plenty of pepper. If you want me to be happy having it, I love pepper. So just have that, sip on it, and be chilling, all covered up in your duvet. There ain't nothing better than it. But for now, let's get back here. It's Splash 360. How are you doing? What's going on with you? It's a beautiful evening. I hope that you're well and good and ready to rumble with me on the show. As always, we get to shine a spotlight on
certain trending situations or trending topics, trending issues on social media, you know, that we probably just really think it's necessary to look at on the show. And you also would like

0: going to be talking about it today on the show. So are we ready for the story? As always, it's something trending. A lady shared it on social media, and I thought, whoa, let's help her out. Let's really help her out on the show. What does she do? If you were to find yourself in that kind of situation as well, what would you do? It's already up on our Facebook page, by the way, at Splash FM 105.5 Ibadan. That's Splash FM 105.5 Ibadan. You can check it out. And of course, you know, drop your comments right there on our Facebook page telling me exactly how you would handle it, what you would do if you were to find yourself in that kind of situation. So without further ado, let me go right ahead and break it down to ya, my darling people. You want to pay attention because I need it right now. I need you to be right here with me. I can't do this alone. All right. If you're not listening to me, then it'll be hard to do this. So let's get down to it. So a lady comes out and shares a situation which has to do with her moving into a new house. So what happened was she rented a house. Okay. Very, very, not too recently, but yeah, it's not been up to 4 months. I think about 4 months ago, right? So she saw this very nice house and decided to go rent it. So when she got there, of course, she paid her rent and everything was sorted out with the landlord. And you know how it is when you get to a new place, your landlord shows you around, tells you about the neighborhood, tells you about the compound, and tells you about the house. So whilst he's doing that, he tells her, this is a beautiful compound. There are a couple of people living here, but there's a particular room that you can never, ever, as a matter of fact, don't ever go in front of it. That's how bad it is. That's how much I want you to stay away from this particular room, okay? So don't go to it. Don't go anywhere around it. Never open the door. Never go into it. And she's like, what? I don't get it. Why are you telling me to stay away from the room? Now, this is really spooky. I'm not understanding. Of course, no one would feel comfortable with that kind of situation. Just imagine that you as a person just moved into a place or a house. And then your landlord is telling you, yes, you're welcome to the house. This is what it is. These are the places we have here. These are your neighbors. He introduces you to different people in the neighborhood. And you're really excited about it. But he then tells you, you can't go to that particular area, that particular room. Don't go anywhere near there. And you're like, why? And he says, just don't do it. I don't want anybody going there. And you're like, you're worried. You can't understand why. You don't get it. Why would he want you to be everywhere else or be comfortable everywhere else, but not go to that particular room? So she says, okay, that's all right. Acts like it's all good. And then she goes ahead to tell her neighbor, another lady who's there at the compound as well, say, look, oh, the landlord just told me I can't visit any place here. I can't, you know, go close to a particular room. And I ask him why, and he says, just don't do it. And she goes, the neighbor tells her, just ignore, that's how we live here. Oh, I don't even go anywhere near this room as well. I don't bother, you know. Sometimes I never even see the landlord anywhere close to that place is telling you not to go. So why are you bothered? Just ignore it. Just don't go anywhere. If it tells you not to, then don't. As a matter of fact, none of us here goes close to that room as well. The lady's like, why don't I go close to the room? It's really, really all shades of shady. And I'm not getting why. It's creepy. It's not. It's not something that I understand. And the lady tells her it's just the way it is. And she's like, okay. And then the other lady says, the neighbor now tells her something else again. There's also something I want to add to this. I want to tell you something that you probably don't know about this house. And she's like, what is it? We experience knocks, strange knocks. Yeah, like 3 times you could be, and it's always at night when you're sleeping, late at night. And it's always they come knocking like 3 times. You know, like knock, knock, knock. Knock, knock, knock. Please don't answer. Anytime you hear such knocks, please don't ever answer those kinds of knocks. Because if you do, it might be dangerous. We never do. A lot of tenants, a lot of us here have experienced it. We're still experiencing it. So I'm just warning you that if it happens, please don't open up the door. Don't answer. Don't be scared. It's the norm. It's a normal thing here in this compound. The lady's like, what? That's spooky. Situation number 2. First, don't go close to a particular place. Second, do not open the door when you hear strange knocks at night in the house that you just rented. The lady's scared. She's really uncomfortable with the situation. So she goes, why? And the lady says, it's just the way it is. That's how the house is. Why are you worried? That's how we've been living here. I mean, we're used to it. And, you know, it shouldn't be a problem for you because that's how it's been here. The lady is like, well, I still don't get this. It's really, really something that's really weird and strange. What are you telling me? You're comfortable. You move into a house and there are all these, you know, don't go here, strange knocks. And y'all have been living like this, you know, and you're comfortable with it. You don't have a problem with it. And now you're telling me that I should also be cool with it. Simply because you're cool with it don't mean that I should be cool with it. And the lady says, I've just told you, don't answer the knock when it comes for your own good. The lady keeps quiet and they all go back to their different apartments. And then she starts to sleep. 3 months later, this lady then experiences the knocks. Yes, the strange knocks. As the neighbor told her, well, three times, knock, knock, knock. She gets really, you know, she gets really, really scared. She's like, what in the world is going on here? She picks up her phone. She starts to call her neighbor. The neighbor don't answer. She calls her sisters, her parents, because she's really, really scared. So, of course, the first people that you would turn to would be your family and, you know, your friends and the neighbor who already told you about the situation. Nobody answers. They probably were sleeping, I guess. So early that morning, she goes out, rushes to the neighbor and tells the neighbor, look, that thing you were telling me about, I've experienced it again. And the neighbor the neighbor says to her, yeah, ignore it. I told you, no. Why are you worried? Don't bother. Just ignore. That's all you have to do. Ignore and nothing bad will happen to you. And the lady's not cool with it at all. And this time she says, no, I'm leaving this compound. I'm not doing this. I'm not dealing with this kind of situation. It's not healthy. It's not normal. I don't think I'm safe here. So luckily, landlord shows up that morning and she rushes to the landlord and says to him, landlord, please, oh, this is what I'm being told about this house. First, I'm not cool with it, but I accept it. Now, there's this knock on the door. I couldn't sleep last night. I was so scared. I tried to call everybody, but nobody was answering. Please, I can't. First, what's going on? Why is your house like this? Well, there's dark things happening around. And the landlord says, it's all in your head. It's in your dreams. It's just a door. I just told you don't go near that place. And all of these knocks on the door that y'all coming up with is in your dreams. It's not real. The lady says, it's real. I know what I experienced. I know what I heard. So she goes on to ask him for her rent money, saying she won't be able to stay in the house in that kind of situation. Living in such a condition is a no-no for her and absolutely unacceptable. And guess what the landlord says? No, it is non-refundable, your rent. I can't give it back to you. It's not going to happen. Once you pay your rent here, you stay till your rent money's over, till the rent expires. Then you can leave. Then you can move out. The lady is like, what in the world? What do you mean? He says, no, you can't. It's not possible. You're staying here till your rent expires. And that's why the lady came out on social media to ask, what does she do in this kind of situation? Help a lady out. Guys, if you were to be in the situation yourself, what would you do? This is really weird. It's really spooky. All shades of spooky if you ask me. And honestly, I would like you guys to call in and advise this lady and also tell me exactly what you think might be going on there. Considering the fact that other tenants are living there, not worrying about anything and feeling that the house situations are normal. Hello, you're welcome to the show. Good evening. You're welcome. Hello.
1: Hello, good evening.
0: Yes, good evening. What's your name and where are you calling from?
1: I'm Oluwaro, calling from Akubo.
0: All right, you're welcome to the show. So you heard my little story about the spooky house, huh?
1: Just run for your life, bro.
0: Oh, my gosh. Like, seriously?
1: Run for your life, I'm on call, boy. Run for your life. The matter now is run for your life. Because when the landlord told him to do this, then this room, you cannot stay in front of the door.
0: Yes.
1: He was packed into the house. He's supposed to find another house.
0: Yeah.
1: But as at now, run for your life. You take your money. Take your money or take your life.
0: Now, there's that. And there's also the other tenants who are living in that house unbothered. They all seem to be okay with that. What do you think could be the reason why they're so comfortable with the house in that kind of situation?
1: She's in danger.
0: Oh, gosh.
1: Run for your life.
0: Run, girl. Y'all better run. Do you think anything spiritual, anything, you know, could be going on in the house that they all know about?
1: That's a real fact. That's the point. That's what's going on.
0: Whoa.
1: You live in this kooky house? Huh? Spooky,
0: spooky, spooky, spooky.
1: I see it's wrong for your life.
0: I know, my brother. Honestly, I don't think anyone would be very
1: dangerous,
0: obviously.
1: Dangerous.
0: And the landlord is saying he won't give her. And, you know, she says...
1: Forget about the money. Your life is very important.
0: All right.
1: You work for the money, right?
0: Yes.
1: You get paid. And you work hard. God will give you the strength and energy to do another... Life goes on. Life.
0: All right, all right. Thank you so much, my brother, for calling. Would you like me to play you any song?
1: Play me new Davido, please. Thank you.
0: All right, I will play that for you. Thank you so much for calling. Do enjoy the rest of your evening. Bye bye. Take care and God bless. Yeah. All right, thank you. 0706949300 or 0701447570. These are the numbers to call in case you'd like to call in on the show and advise this lady who's in a situation where she has been, should I say haunted? Not necessarily, but you know what? It's just really the weirdest situation she's living in. She recently moved into a house and, okay, before we proceed, there is a caller right here. Hello, you're welcome to the show. Good evening.
2: Good evening, Amanda.
0: Hey, Farida, how are you?
2: I'm fine, thank you. How are you?
0: I'm fine. Your voice sounds clearer today. Thank God. How do you feel, girl?
2: Much better.
0: Okay.
2: So, Amanda, first of all, before we go into the topic for today.
0: Yes, please.
2: My husband wants to kill me because of your voice and the way you speak. He was asking me, can you speak like her? I'm asking him, like, don't I speak well? So, yeah, but it's not as good as her. I said, what do you mean?
0: Are you serious?
2: I number to call the show. My husband now asked me, do you want to call the show? I said, yes, I want to call the show. He said, okay, call the show now. Let's see if you can speak as good as she does.
0: Oh my gosh, are you serious? So I'm a topic of conversation right now at your house, right? Anyway, shout out to your husband, okay? Thank you so much, I appreciate. All right, Farida, go ahead and talk to us. In that situation, what would you do?
2: Even if they don't give me my money, I go run. If I have to squat, I will squat anywhere. And fight with lawyers and all that, but I go first run for my life.
0: And then I'm wondering how the other people living in that house are not bothered. They've been there for the longest, and they seem to be okay with it.
2: You know, they're all Satan worshippers. Like, I'm like,
0: crazy things are really happening, indeed.
2: I know. That's for them, but me, I'm going to run for my life.
0: All right, Farida, run for your life in that kind of situation. Farida, thank you so much for calling. As always, you're a delight. You're a pleasure. It's beautiful when you call in. Would you like me to play you any song? Is there a particular song? Or maybe your hubby likes a particular song you might want to tell me.
2: Do you have any song you want to play? My husband loves Fela. I don't know if you can play.
0: Oh, yes. Of course. Who doesn't? That's the legendary Fela and Nicola Kwakuti. I'm definitely playing him something from Fela. Thank you so much, Farida, for calling. You enjoy the rest of your evening. All right?
2: Bye.
0: Take care and God bless. All right, guys. It is Splash 360 on your radio. And yes, my name is Amanda. We're still talking about the situation with the house. A lady has come out to cry out saying, look, I just rented some sort of house where strange things are happening. Everybody else. Oh, there's a caller. Hello. Welcome to the show. Good evening. Good evening. Oluwafemi from UY. Oluwafemi, it's nice to have you call in on the show today. So, Oluwafemi, tell me, what's your advice to that woman? And if you were to be in that situation, what would you do?
3: First of all, I will save my life first. That is very, very important.
0: Okay. Okay. So, you'd leave the house, not minding... Anything else first?
3: When I will save my life, just as I will leave the house.
0: Okay.
3: Save my life.
0: Okay. One. Then secondly, what do you think could be the reason why other tenants who live in that house are very comfortable? They don't seem to have a problem. They're cool with it. They just tell her to ignore the situation. Why do you think they're like that?
3: Why do I do this?
0: Yeah, what do you think could be the reason why everybody else, there are a couple of other tenants living in the house and they don't seem to bother. According to our story, they don't care. They experience those knocks on the door. And they tell themselves, oh, it's just knocks. Let's ignore it. And they tell any other person that comes to the house to ignore. That's really creepy, don't you think?
3: Yeah,
0: Anyways, Olufemi. It is. It's giving all sorts of feelings right now. I'm like, are you guys all in on what's going on in this house? Are you guys in some sort of, you know, confraternity or maybe, you know, an occult group or something? Because how come you guys are not worried? You're not scared. You're saying just ignore. Just ignore knocks on the door. Like, anyways, Olufemi, thank you so much for calling. I appreciate it. Is there a song you'd like me to play for you? Olufemi, would you like me to play you any song at all?
3: Yes.
0: All right, go ahead and tell me what song you'd like me to play for you.
3: Any song from Whiskey.
0: Okay. Is it In My Bed? Which one? Are you, you're not requesting In My Bed today. Oh, that's. Olufemi, I was just acting like, you know, I didn't know. I don't know what your request might be like today. And you didn't disappoint me. You just didn't, I know you didn't know how to ask me to play you Whiskey. Let me help you. In My Bed by Whiskey. I will play that for you. How does that sound? Olufemi, you got it. Thank you so much for calling and being a part of the show. All right. Enjoy the rest of your evening, guys. And let me check out my people on Facebook. You can be a part of the show, of course. We're live on Facebook right now at Splash FM 105.5 Ibadan. That's Splash FM 105.5 Ibadan. Hello. You're welcome to the show. Good evening. Good evening. Good evening. Oh, goodness. Why don't I hear? Hello, are you there? Good evening. Good evening. Oh, dear, please call back if you can. I picked the call and, you know, it was actually moving, but I don't know what happened anyways. Please feel free to holler back at 070-694-93000 or 070-144-75770. These are the numbers to call. Call me up, holler at me, and let me know what exactly it is you would do in that situation. What would be your advice to this lady who moved into a house that all sorts of strange things happen? It's a spooky house, if you'd, you know, like me to describe it in one word. So, yeah, all of these scary things are happening. Every other tenant is cool with it. They don't seem to have a problem with it. They're living fine with it. But she's saying she don't feel good living in that house. And right now she wants to know exactly what to do. Hello, how you doing? Good evening.
4: Good evening, Amanda.
0: Hi, good evening. What's your name, please?
4: Hello.
0: All right, it's nice to have you on the show. So, go ahead. What would be your advice for the lady?
4: Well, like everybody else is saying,
0: yes,
4: you better run for life. A life is more worthy than the, more valuable than the money.
0: Okay.
4: You just let go, find a way.
0: Okay.
4: Those guys in the house, only God knows if they are not part of the
0: Whole thing, right?
4: Because I don't see why you can be comfortable with that kind of situation. And you say, it doesn't matter, it doesn't matter.
0: Ignore the knocks. Don't bother. He said, don't go to that house or that room. Don't go there. It's fine. It's like the strangest thing ever, really, though.
4: Strange thing.
0: Yeah.
4: You can feel it. It's not even about just don't go there. You can even hear the sound of knock, all those things.
0: Yeah.
4: How can you sleep in that kind of house?
0: I'm telling you, man. I'm telling you. It's crazy. Crazy, if you ask me.
4: Find
0: your way, leave the house, save your life, be alive, and then you can fight other battles. Thank you so much for calling. Is there a song you'd like me to play for you?
4: Thank God that maybe if it to me is around, she will know it's the Whitney Houston man that is calling.
0: Oh, the Whitney Houston guy is calling. I'm sorry. I'm sorry about it. But now I know. So you want something by Whitney Houston?
4: All right.
0: Thank you so much for calling. All right. Okay, nothing. I Have Nothing by Whitney Houston.
4: Yeah.
0: All right, I Have Nothing by Whitney Houston is definitely going to get it. Thank you for calling. All right, keep enjoying the show and have a wonderful day. 070-694-93000 or 070-144-75770. These are the numbers to call. Now I'm on Facebook. Please visit our Facebook page. We're live on there. Yeah, it's always a delight to see you there. We'd love to, you know, see your comments with regards to what the convo is on right here on Splash. So visit it. Tell me exactly what you think. Tell me exactly what your thoughts would be on this. Because really, though, it's like really strange. It's a trending story. People are like, what in the world could this be? You know, and I've heard stories about how some houses have like spiritual things attached to them. Sometimes from the landlords, some rituals probably have gone on. You'd hear people say there are certain people that don't progress, or there are certain houses that if you move into those houses, you won't do any, you won't do good anymore, you won't progress anymore, things will be difficult for you, you know, it's just going to weigh you down completely. Someone has even shared a story about how he was doing so good, had a great job, was, you know, had his own car, and then he moved to a house in Lagos, and boom, all of a sudden things stopped happening well for him. Like, he started having financial troubles, he lost his job, he started getting really ill. Like, yeah, he was in and out of hospital, it was really, really bad. And so every time this would happen, he would just feel like, oh, it was a normal thing, it was okay. He didn't think really deeply into it. He didn't think that there was anything behind it, or there it had anything to do with the house he was living in. Anyways, before that, let me take this call. Hi, welcome to the show. Good morning. How are you? Good morning.
5: I'm fine.
0: Yes, great to have you on board. What's your name, please?
5: Hannah from Bodija.
0: Hannah, it's so great that another lady has called in on the show today. Beautiful, Hannah. So talk to me, Hannah. What's your take on this house matter, this issue with the lady and the spooky house?
5: I have to say that she really needs to leave that house, because she doesn't even know if those neighbors of are actually humans or ghosts. Because why are they so comfortable? Because I don't know, it's strange.
0: Hannah, I don't know. I don't know, girl.
5: So she needs to leave the house and even go for deliverance, actually.
0: Yeah. Cleansing, yeah, maybe. Some sort of cleansing. Because you don't know what, you know, is revolving around there. What is happening there spiritually. What the people are doing and all that and that. Since your hands are clean, darling, y'all better run away from that place. All right, Hannah, thank you so much for calling. I really do appreciate it. It's the first time you're calling in on my show. I'd like to play you a song. So please go ahead and make a request.
5: Play me Crazy Things by Tems.
0: Crazy Things by Tems. Speaking of Tems, she was at the Surround Sound in Lagos by Spotify, and she did so amazing, amazing. She was so beautiful, and it was nice to see her perform. So we're going to play Crazy Things by Tems. Thank you so much for calling in today. Do enjoy the rest of your beautiful evening. Bye. Okie dokie, guys. So, yeah, 0706949300 or 0701447577 coming in, oh, you know, in a bit. It's a boyfriend and girlfriend situation. A guy has this girlfriend who would not leave his house, and he's like, gosh, what would I do? How do I handle it? She came in with the whole reason that she had accommodation problems and all that. I couldn't pay her rent. I tried to support her. Now she's living in my house and she won't go away. How do I make this lady leave? How do I make her go away without feeling like I don't want her anymore, or I don't want to hurt her feelings, but I'm making her feel like I'm rejecting her, okay? I'm not feeling the way I used to, or I'm getting tired of, or bored of her. We'll get into that story in a tense a little bit, but for now, it's still the story about the spooky house. 0706949300 or 0701447577. These are the numbers to call if you'd like to be a part of the show. Plus, you can visit Facebook, all right, at Splash FM 105.5 Ibadan. That's it. It's Splash FM 105.5 Ibadan. We're live on Facebook. Get to Facebook. Drop your comments. Share your thoughts. I love to hear from you. Hello, you're welcome. Good evening. Good evening. You're welcome to the show. Who am I speaking with?
6: My name is Ola. I'm from Ring Road.
0: All right, Ola, you're welcome to the show. It's nice to have you. What would be your advice to the lady? I'm sure you have a lot of things or a couple of things to say to her. Go ahead.
6: Yeah.
0: All right.
6: For you to, for the neighbor, to not to, like, think about these things, you know.
0: Yeah. Yes.
6: Very, very, like, come on, if not me, immediately, I don't know there's something wrong. For example, tell me not to go to a particular door, and then the neighbor.
0: Yes.
6: You know, you should know in your head that there's something wrong somewhere.
0: Yeah.
6: And from another perspective, you know, landlords these days can be so, like, can be so, so
0: fetish? Are they, like, fetish?
6: Yeah.
0: Like, I've heard those kinds of stories before as well. Oh no, I've heard. Honestly, yeah. Had any experience, or you know anybody who probably has had the experience?
6: Yeah. Like,
0: please share with us. Talk to me about it.
6: Do you understand? Like, you know, he's not going to fund you and all of that.
0: Yeah.
6: After 3 months, you left, then another tenant comes in, like that.
0: Yeah.
6: You understand?
0: Yes.
6: So you can't. That's another perspective.
0: Yes, it's like a ploy to make more money by scaring off tenants so that he can get in more new tenants, and that way he's making more money, because the more they come in, the more he makes more money.
6: You understand?
0: Yes. It could be anything. Honestly, at this point, I don't know. It's all shades of, you know, like, confusing. Like, I'm lost. I'm getting, you know, like, yeah, it's really crazy, weird, strange, you know, scary. So that's why we're talking about it right now, to know exactly what could be going on with that house, with the people, and what anyone who gets into that kind of house should do. You get it? Yeah, sure, my brother. Yeah. Thank you so much for calling. Is there a particular song you'd like me to play for you?
6: Can you be playing something from Chris Brown?
0: Oh, I nice. Think. What song by Chris Brown?
6: Angel Number and Tempo.
0: Angel Number and Tempo. Tempo. Did you say Tempo or Temple? Sorry.
6: Tentos.
0: Okay, Tentos. All right. I thought you said Temple. All right, Angel Number and Tentos. Thank you so much for calling. You got it. All right.
6: Good night.
0: Thank you. Good night. No, I'm still here though. All right. And there might be another reason to call. So yeah, it's not good night. Thank you so much for calling anyways. All right. My people on Facebook, shout out to y'all. I see Samson and Seawalker saying, you're welcome on board, Amanda, my sweet, beautiful sister. And how was your day? It was beautiful. Waiting for your program. Of course it's on. All right. You can call in if you'd like. Call in. Let's hear you. All right. Thank you. There's Praise saying, I'm collecting my money ASAP. Though it depends on the strange things, maybe good or bad. All right, Yaya says, good job. Thank you. I appreciate it. Adekunle Julius Batunde says, I'll collect my money back because of any problem. Because if any problem comes out, what happens anyways? Thank you so much. Appreciate. Raman Olatunji says, welcome on board, Amanda. Thank you so much. Appreciate that. Adekunle Julius Batunde says, I will forget the money for the landlord. I will run. I feel ya, my bro. All right, Cynthia says, hi, Mandy. Hi, Cynthia. She says, thank you for the compliments. I appreciate. And she goes, honestly, I'll demand my money back first. If the landlord and neighbors already knew something strange was happening and they didn't say anything about it. All right, and deliberately kept quiet until after I paid. That's a serious red flag. I definitely wouldn't open that door myself. My curiosity would have to fight for its life. I'd rather leave and find out the truth from a safer distance. Who wouldn't, girl? Honestly, I do not blame you. There's so many questionable things about this house. First, why are the people living there unbothered about everything that should scare a normal person? You know, anybody who's normal, like, you know, you're just a normal person who's probably got like some red, you know, blood flowing through their veins, they would get there and be bothered. Why are you telling me not to walk to that place or stay in front of that room? Are you a ritualist, or is there something ritualistic going on there? What are you involved with? Am I safe here? Is my life, you know, safe or should I worry? That's, you know, these are the types of things that will begin to bother you. And then why should you be hearing strange knocks on your door when you go to sleep? And you speak with your landlord and you know exactly what you heard. You know exactly what you experienced. And he tells you it's in your dreams. And the neighbor tells you, oh, just ignore it. Don't have a problem with it. They act like because they're cool with it, you should be cool with it. Because they're fine with it, they're not scared or bothered or worried. You should also not be bothered. That's crazy. Because they're not worried or they don't care or the way they handle, I don't know, for whatever reasons why they are handling the situation like that or they appear to be unbothered. You get it? I don't know, for whatever reason. That doesn't determine my own reaction to the situation, all right? I am me. Every other person is them. They know how they handle their situation. They know how they are. Well, wired differently. So because you're okay, you're cool with it, you're handling it, you know whatever reason is keeping you still in the house, you're not expecting me to feel the same way. Hell no. There's no way I'm staying in that kind of house because I would never be at peace. I would always constantly be scared. Because these are not things that you can see physically. You can't see anybody knocking. You can't see anybody. And the hour at the time when it happens is at ungodly hours or really late in the night when everything, you know, is scary, is creepy and all that and that. And then you expect me to be calm and cool about it and feel like everything's okay. No, that's all shades of unacceptable. It's just really creepy and really strange. So I wouldn't advise her to stay in that house. If I were to give her advice, honestly, first leave the house. I don't know what monies you paid to him. I don't know how much the house costs, but your life first, like every other caller has called in to, you know, speak to us about, it's your life first. It's really life threatening. Nobody knows what's going to happen. Nobody knows the kind of people you're leaving with. You don't even know whether those people have a hand in it or they're in on everything going on in that house with the landlord, you know. So you want to be really careful. And we've heard a lot of stories about how people moved into certain houses that, you know, have landlords or have some very spiritual things going on there and, you know, ritualistic things. I've heard a lot. I have never seen, okay, I don't know for sure, but we've just heard that when some people, like I was telling you about a friend who gave me a firsthand experience, it was in Lagos. He told me for real, I was doubting it when he was even telling me. He was like, these things happen. I lost a lot. I thought it was just normal. It was just life happening to me. And maybe it was my, you know, lackadaisical or nonchalant attitude when it came to work, my work ethics that made me lose my job. But it wasn't. It had a lot to do with the house. So how did he even find out? It was a neighbor. Yeah, it was through, and not necessarily a neighbor, I don't know, but she lived opposite the house. And, you know, when all of these misfortunes were going on in his life and he would complain, at some point he didn't have transport to go out because he started looking for another job. And he'll constantly go get stuff from her. She sold stuff opposite the house. She had like a shop where she sold a lot of stuff, like all these provisions and all that and that. So every time he would go there, she would look at him and, you know, see that something's wrong, like something was wrong with him. So she'd ask him, what's going on? Why you look like this? You didn't go to work. And he would tell her, man, things are not going well for me. I've lost my job. It's just really, every time I'm in the house, I feel sick. He complained about feeling sick almost all the time he was at home. And then the lady pulled him to the side and said, you don't know the house you're living in. There has been a lot of things that have been said about this house, and I've lived here for the longest, and I've seen tenants who came in very okay, doing well financially, lose their finances, lose their cars, not do well, some even passed on. So many things have happened, and the gist flying around is that the landlord of the house got involved with some, you know, fetish things or some ritualistic things, and he's done some things with the house so that when people come in there, they don't progress. And boom, that's when he realized that, whoa, you know, something was really going on with him. He even said that there was a particular time he got a job. They had called him for an interview. So they were supposed to call him another time to tell him when he could start the job. He said he had waited and waited for them to get back to him, but they wouldn't get back. The calls wouldn't come through. Every time he was home, he wouldn't get calls, you know, like his calls weren't coming in, nothing good. It was always sad news. So he just told himself, you know, with all these things this lady has told him, let him even leave the house for a while and go see a friend and stay with somebody for a while, because all the energy he was getting, the way he was feeling all the time he was in the house, was just really wrong. And he knew that something was wrong within him and he had to get out. He said as soon as he left the house to go visit the friend, on his way to his friend's, boom, his phone rings. And guess what? A place or a company where he had applied for, they told him they were going to call him back to start work, called him and said, please, we've been trying to reach you. Where have you been? We've been trying to reach you. You can come and start work. Yeah, that's when the call came in. And boom, he just went, packed all his things, left the house, started staying with a friend. And today his life is all the way better. So you see that? We don't know for certain, but yeah, that was a person's experience. He shared that with me, and I'm sharing that with you right now. Anyways, it is still Splash 360, and yes, crazy things keep happening. And you know what? It's our responsibility to bring it to you right here on the show. And now I want to go over to the music, play a couple of songs that have been requested for, and then come back with my next gist. Of course, I would always like you to be a part of it. A lot of things trended. Big Brother Nigeria, we're going to get into that as well. Blessing CEO, now, hey, we'll get into that as well. But before that, let's take a call from this person. Hi, you're welcome to the show. Good evening. Good evening. You're welcome. Could you speak up a little louder so I can hear you? Yeah, you're not very loud. It's not very loud, but I'm trying. Could you speak up a little louder?
7: Okay, can you hear me?
0: Yes, it's a lot better now. Please go ahead. Who am I speaking with and where are you calling from?
7: This is Adebowale from Soka.
0: All right, Adebowale, you're welcome to the show. It's nice to have you here. So go ahead, talk to us.
7: If I should be the one, I would not even stay close to that place at all. Because I would not be comfortable.
0: I don't know, my brother.
7: Not in that one place. Mm-hmm. Somewhere, it's not comfortable at all.
0: Yeah.
7: I've been around for my life.
0: I know, right? Really scary.
7: I used to say, where I'm staying, mm-hmm. I'm still renting out.
0: Yeah.
7: My landlord, I always say that my landlord is the best.
0: Hmm.
7: Like, serious, I won't lie to you.
0: Nice.
7: Best.
0: Yeah.
7: It's the best. Because when I get the house then, although it's been long, not quite long, not sure.
0: Yeah.
7: So then I was still using a car. So not quite long. After I want to pay my rent, after my rent due. So then there is no work, nothing, not everywhere, just dry.
0: Yeah.
7: So I normally, once it comes on, I will dodge. I will not come outside. So as time goes on, and I see that the car is giving me a problem. So I just sold the car because I hate embarrassment.
0: Yeah.
7: So after selling the car,
0: yeah.
7: So the second day I went to him that he should collect my money.
0: Mm-hmm.
7: And I said, the first thing he asked me, he said, "Why is your car?" I said, it's not at all. That is mechanic. He said, it's a lie. That car I did not even take outside since how many days? Then I said, the car is with mechanic. I said, I've sold the car. I said, take your money back and go and collect your car. I said,
0: Wow.
7: I don't want a problem for my life. So that I've been dodging him for long. He means that he will not collect the money from me. So it was even after 3 days before he collect the money. I said, if you just collect, I should not worry. So after I collected the money, not quite long, my wife got a job.
0: Wow.
7: So after my wife got a job, we traveled, but we are not staying together.
0: Mm-hmm.
7: So later, I now get another tricycle. So that was that. I was just struggling with the tricycle. And from there, I won't lie to you, I bought a land and I'm building my house.
0: Wow.
7: From there as well. So, and he's not the kind of person that normally disturb or giving someone stress.
0: Yeah.
7: He doesn't like it at all. Like, seriously. So, for me staying somewhere that they said, no, don't go to this place.
0: I don't even know how anyone can live in a place like that. It's a mystery. That's why the lady's crying out and saying, guys, what's going on here?
7: My advice to the lady is that
0: she
7: just leave the place finally. And after leaving the place, she just go for a deliverance. I won't lie to you.
0: All right. It wouldn't be out of place, honestly. It wouldn't be. Because you don't know what kinds of spirits and all sorts of things she's been involved in that have been in her surroundings, even though she knew nothing about it, but she was right there, you know. So, yeah. So she doesn't experience any hindrances in her life spiritually, you get. So I agree with you 100. I really, really do. All right. Thank you so much for calling in today. I really appreciate it. Would you like me to play you any song?
8: No Woman, No Cry.
0: No Woman, No Cry by the legendary Bob Marley. All right. I'll play that for you. Thank you so much for calling.
8: This is my first time of calling.
0: Oh, yippee. Nice. It's nice. I hope that you keep calling. I hope that the calling continues.
8: I even listened to your program yesterday, but I tried to call, but you know.
0: Oh, I guess it was.
8: The network is very bad.
0: It was the network. Hopefully, it's better next time so that you can call in. I hope that you can. All right. Thank you so much for calling in. Enjoy the rest of your beautiful day. Bye. Take care and God bless. All righty, guys. We're going to go right back to the music. And yeah, I'll play a couple songs. And then I'll be right back so we can continue with our gist on Splash 360. My name is Amanda. So here is Thames with Crazy Things. Hannah asked for it and now she got it.

do, you know, amazingly well in that character. Now, he posted that on social media. It was on Instagram. It was an interview. And he shared a lot of stuff about what he does when he gets movie roles. He says he creates playlists, okay? Yeah, he creates playlists, music playlists for every role or every character he'd have to play. So according to him, he decided that it would be Fela for the Spider-Man role. And guess what, guys? He did so well. He says he enjoys listening

that stuck with him. So Fela's rhythm, the melody, the beat, the sound of Fela, yeah, just stuck with him. And he goes on to say that the connection went beyond just enjoying Fela's music. He says there was something about the sound and the rhythm that was really useful to me for that character. There was something about suddenly being in touch with the body, but also justice seeking, because obviously he was a revolutionary figure. And, you know, it went beyond just listening to the music. He got to understand that Fela was such a powerful figure and all that. He went on to say that Fela's influence was, you know, really big. It went far. It went as far as shaping his physicality in the Spider-Man suit itself. Whoa, guys. Yeah. The way that I moved in the film, in the suit, has some inspiration from Fela and his music. He said, you know, he was just going on and on about how Fela's music helped him play that character or play the role really well. He said, adding that he was chasing a specific instinct about the character. I don't know what it's about this guy, this guy's power, that I want to somehow reflect in this guy's power. So, you know, he said that everything about Fela just wanted him to, you know, come out. Like every time he would listen to a Fela song or anything like that, he wanted to come out with Fela's power, with Fela's style, the melody, what Fela stood for, what Fela represented. It was just such an inspiration for him, and that helped him play the character really well. And that's nice. That's beautiful. I had to come on over here and talk about it. Fela's influence, even after his past, is still spreading wider and wider. It will go across generation after generation after generation. He is really the king of Afrobeat. My people, I'm going to go right over to the music. Yeah, some more songs haven't been played, and I have to play all my songs for my people before I get back to the beat. Yes, there was a request for Chris Brown's Angel Numbers and 10 Toes. So I'm going to play all these songs. Somebody wanted Whitney Houston's song, I Have Nothing. I'm going to play that as well. And then I'll be right back. It's still Splash 360 on your radio. My name is Amanda. I'll be right back. Let's go. Here's Chris Brown's Angel Numbers. I hope you enjoy it.

0: I'm going to say this over and over and over and over again. Nobody else did it better than Whitney Houston. What a voice. Indeed, she has the voice. Okay. And just as the song was playing, I was watching The Bodyguard. Yeah, soundtrack for The Bodyguard. You saw that movie? It was absolutely brilliant. It also starred Kevin Costner. He was her bodyguard and was so romantic how he would give his life for her, protecting her. I would love to see that movie again. And I also recall one award. What year was it? I don't remember, but there was some sort of tribute being played or paid to Kevin Costner. And, you know, it was a Whitney Houston video playing, and he was just there so, he was so emotional. That's the word. Yeah, very emotional for the recognition. They recognized him. They, you know, applauded his performance in The Bodyguard and so many other things. And they talked about how close he was to Whitney Houston while she was alive and how he was just there for her. And it was such a beautiful thing to watch. My name is Amanda. By the way, you're listening to Splash 360. And it's your feel-good show. All right. What's trending? Entertainment and so many other juicy things. That's what we do here. All right. You just want to have fun, listen to, you know, great music and just, yeah, get in that groove. That's what we're about right here on the show. Right now, a guy wants to chase his girlfriend away. Okay, not chase. He didn't say that. Okay, let me not put it like that because he, you know, specifically mentioned that he doesn't want to hurt her feelings. Okay, but she's living with him and he's tired. He doesn't like it anymore. He doesn't have his space anymore. Yeah, that personal space for him to get creative, for him to get productive, for him to be himself again is no longer there. And he's tried so many ways to find the best way to let her know that, okay, yeah, I don't want to seem like I'm rejecting you or I no longer find you attractive or anything like that, but I need my own space. I need my own space. Please, can you move over to your house? And then we get to still spend time together. So you can visit twice, three times a week. That would be preferable. So that's the situation with this guy right now. And he's come out to say, what's the best way to do it? He's listening. All right. He had the convo with me as a guy, as a lady. I don't know how some people are so comfortable to do it. You know, like, I don't like this live-in lover thingy. I've never really loved cohabiting with people like, you know, someone you're dating. But some people find it really nice. It's, you know, good for them. They feel like you guys bond more. And then, of course, it's just like an opportunity to speed things up. Maybe they weren't serious about you, or they probably weren't really like wanting to take the relationship to the next level. So if you just moved in with them, it'll speed things up. You guys will be more into each other. I don't know, guys. What do you think about what's your thought on this and your take? And how would you advise this guy to, you know, nicely tell this lady to move over back to her place? Now, how did he start? He mentioned that she had accommodation issues. Yeah, she couldn't pay her rent or something like that. They were dating. And so, yeah, they lived, you know, separately. She had her own place. He had his own place. So she would go visit him. And then she started having issues with her landlord because she was very, very late on rent. Okay, yeah, that's what happened. So landlord tells her, you know what? You've got to leave. You've got to go because she just wouldn't pay her rent. She couldn't pay it. So he was like, okay, what do we do? She actually suggested to him that she moved in with him because, you know, he had a place. Did he have enough money for her to get her own place and all that and that? So she suggested to him that, you know, it would be a great idea. She appealed to him and then he thought about it. He wasn't really happy with the idea, but then he thought, she's my girlfriend. She needs me now. I can't turn my back on her. It'll be the worst thing to do, right? So he let her move in with him. And right now, they've been living together for a couple months. He was able to raise the money for the rent. But when he told her that he had raised the money, she would hear nothing of it. She didn't want to hear him talk about it. Like, she doesn't want to hear anything about this anymore. And he's like, what? Every time he talks about it, she gets moody. She doesn't want to talk to him. She starts to act very, you know, badly. She almost, you know, wants to make it seem like he's rejecting her. She starts to blame him. She goes, oh, like, so you don't want me anymore in your house. Are you tired of me? She's asked that question a couple times. She would hear nothing about her moving back to her house, even now that he has got money for her to get another place. And so the brother man is asking, what's the best way? How do you do it, you know, without hurting, your girlfriend's feelings or your partner's feelings. So guys, if you got advice for him on how to do it, please feel free to do that. And then again, you can talk about it. What's your take on couples living together, living lover situation before marriage? Is it a good idea or is it a bad idea? Some people think or would say that, yeah, it helps couples get closer. It speeds up things. You get to know about each other. Some would tell you, look, if we live together, it's even better. I can't marry somebody I haven't lived with because I'd really like to know who they are, what they're about, their habits, their mannerisms, their character traits, their hygiene level, how they are, how we would relate with one another, how they would deal with me and all that and that. Do I really know them? Am I really sure that I know them? You know, living together would only reveal the things that probably would have been hidden if we didn't spend enough time together living together. So some have that opinion. And then some would tell you what, living together before marriage is a no-no because all of their faults will be revealed. All of the things about them you didn't know that had the tendency to destroy or ruin the relationship would be revealed. That's how you know that they have morning breath. That's how you know that they're not very tidy. They can mess up the whole house. That's how you know they have mood swings. That's how you know they are just not really cool like you thought they were. You know, all the downsides, all the negative things about them, you'd get to experience firsthand if you lived with them before you got married to them. So, you know, there are people on both sides of the divide. So I'd like you to call, very importantly, first to advise this guy, second to give your take on couples living together before getting married. Is he a yay or a nay for you? The numbers to call are 070-694-93000 or 070-144-7577. Or better still, you can just go over to Facebook, Esplash FM. 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Okay, you can visit me right there and share your thoughts on this and advise this brother. He really does need it, all right? He really does need to know exactly how to tell this lady that has refused to leave his house, who happens to be his girlfriend, that, okay, girl, I think I need my space right now. Okay, girl, you're in my way. You're in my face. You're all over me. And it's just not working for me right now. I'm not feeling this anymore. And the more we continue with this relationship, the more difficult it might be for me to eventually marry you, because I'm just only going to get more tired and tired of you and eventually not find you attractive anymore. And next thing, I just want to end things with you. So it might just be working against you if you don't go back to your house and let's return to, you know, the way we used to do things. Yeah, back to status quo. All right, 070-694-93000 or 070-144-7577 would be the numbers to call. 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Plus, it's 12:39, so it's officially listener love time on the show. Yeah, it's that time of the show where you get the chance to request for your favorite track so I can play it for you. I'm going to slam and jam it on here for you. You know how it is. You know, banging tracks, great tunes that rock your world. That's exactly what we be playing right here at this time. If there's a particular song in your playlist that you're really feeling and vibing to, this is the time for you to call in and make that request. And I promise that we will totally be hooking you up with it on the show. The numbers again are 070-694-93000. And yes, you can drop your comments on Facebook as well. Drop your request right there. Just go to our Facebook page, Esplash FM 105.5 Ibadan. That's Esplash FM 105.5 Ibadan to drop your favorite song request. And I'm here, your genie in that bottle. If you rock me the right way, I will serve you great music. That's all you got to do. All right, just let me know what it is you'd like to listen to, and I'm definitely going to be playing it. Okay, now away from that, something else that also trended, it has been trending hot. I mean, it's still like the hottest thing right now. Yeah. Oh, maybe not just the hottest thing. It's like one of the hottest trends right now. It's Big Brother Naija season 11. Yes. The fight. Guys, did you see it? Where are my Big Brother lovers at? Do people still really love that show the way they used to love it? Does it still have that much following like you used to have in the past? Because I recall back in the day, Big Brother was like the biggest TV reality show in Nigeria. You know, like if it was time for Big Brother, every other thing had to take the back seat. It was Big Brother. Everybody was wanting, you know, to watch it. They were following the characters, you know, all the contestants and all that and that. Yeah, but I don't know how now. I don't know what it is right now, but well, the latest, you know, trend about it is the fight between Kevo and Shram. Oh my gosh, like what? They threw all caution to the wind. These guys forgot that there were rules in the house. I was watching the video on social media and I was thinking to myself, is this Big Brother Nigeria? Because back in the day, there were certain things you couldn't do. Biggie won't find it funny with you. Like, he wouldn't find it funny with you at all. Like, you would totally just be getting strikes. And if you don't listen, you be going, that voice alone, housemates, freeze. You know, yeah. But these guys, when this happened, they were not listening to Big Brother. It was almost as if there was nobody who was putting these guys in check when I watched the video. So what happened? If you didn't follow, if you didn't see it, you probably saw it. But yeah, it was about a shirt. Yeah, according to the story, according to reports, according to the video that I saw. So Trem had this particular shirt that he, you know, probably saw on Kevo. And he said that it was his shirt. That's what he said when he saw the shirt. He said the shirt belonged to him. And, you know, he approached Kevo and told him that the shirt was his. And Kevo said no, that it was his own shirt. He had that kind of shirt. And why was he, you know, like accusing him? Because he saw a shirt that looked similar to his and just concluded that he was, you know, or he took his shirt. And the next thing, Trump calls him a thief and they went back and forth. There was like some sort of disagreement, an exchange of words. And before we knew it, it got physical. Guys, it got physical. Like, gosh, Kevo. Kevo beat up Trump. He bit up Trem like he did. He didn't listen to anybody. You know, fellow housemates were trying to stop him. They're trying to get him to stop and all that and that. But he wouldn't listen. He just went on. He went on and on about it. He just wouldn't listen. Even the ninjas who tried to come in to stop the whole thing. You know, Kevo wasn't having it. I think he even tried to strike. He held the, you know, ninja guy, you know, in the neck. It was that serious. It was that bad. He injured Trem. I think another lady was, her name isn't coming right now, got injured as a result of she was around them when they got into the fight. But, you know, yeah, she got injured as a result of all of that. It was really, really bad. And people were like, oh my gosh, what's going to happen? I even thought that they were going to disqualify Trem, but they didn't. Eventually, Biggie disqualified Kevo. And there were some people who were like, what? How could they disqualify only Kevo? Because Trem also had a role to play in everything that happened. Like, you don't just accuse somebody over something you're not sure they did. Because you have a certain type of shirt, don't mean that you're the only one who has it. And because you see it on somebody else, doesn't also mean that they took yours. So he shouldn't have accused him the way he did. And nobody likes to be accused falsely. Sometimes it can trigger people. It can, like, it can get you to be very angry. I don't like to be accused of something I didn't do. Like, it's a word, you can see, you can do some things to me and I will just let slide. But if you accuse me, I don't know if there are other people out there like that. If you accuse me of something that I haven't done, oh my word. Sometimes I even find it hard to talk. I can start crying because that's how painful it would feel to me. That's how hard it'd be for me to deal with that kind of thing. So I can imagine how some other people would feel about getting accused, you know, over something that they're innocent of. So I think all of that made Kevo really angry, but nothing justifies you getting very violent with another person. All right, let's take this call. There's a caller right here. Hello, you're welcome to the show. Good morning. Hi, good morning. How you doing?
1: I'm good, and you?
0: Great, I'm fine. Who am I speaking with?
1: You're speaking with Rotimi.
0: Rotimi, nice to have you on the show. Great.
1: Nice program.
0: Thank you so much. I'm glad.
1: You're doing well.
0: Thank you so much. Really, yeah. Thank you.
1: I would like to make a request.
0: All right, go ahead. What request would you like me to play? What song would you like me to play for you?
1: I would like you to play Eagles, Hotel California.
0: Hotel California. Yeah, that's a great track.
1: Eagles.
0: By whom? There are a couple
1: Eagles.
0: Versions, right? Heroes.
1: Eagles. Eagles.
0: Hotel California by Eagles. Yes. All right, I'm definitely going to play that for you, Rotimi. I'm playing that for you. Thank you. Hope you're having a great morning.
1: Yes, very much.
0: All right, Rotimi. Thank you for calling. Bye. Yeah, bye-bye. Take care and God bless. All right. Guys, yes, you can request for any song. This is Listener Love. I'm just gisting you, telling you what's happening, what's trending, and you can react to anything. You know, You know how we already do on the show now. You know the drill. So, you know, they got into the fight and it was really, really bad. Next thing, this guy was disqualified and they were like, oh my goodness, how could they do that to only Kivo? I know Kivo was so violent. He bit up Tram, but Tram triggered him. And some were like, both of them. So who do you blame? Some said they blame Tram. Tram accused somebody falsely. Or, you know, yeah, when he wasn't supposed to, when he was unsure. Because I think Kivo's manager or somebody close to him put out a statement saying that Kivo already had a shirt like that, that they packed it into his box when he was going into the Big Brother house. So Tram coming to accuse him of the shirt was absolutely, you know, bad because it was false. Tram should have calmed down and, you know, be sure, did a thorough investigation to be sure that, yeah, it was his shirt before he went on to accuse Kivo. And I want to say this, never you accuse somebody when you're not sure that they actually committed the crime or they did something. It's really bad. People have committed suicide. People's lives have been ruined as a result of this false accusations. It's the worst, worst thing. I know that as humans, sometimes we're pushed, especially when we think that we're sure that it's this person that did it, is this person that took it, is this person that, you know, committed the crime and all that and that. It's the worst kind of feeling. You don't want to, it causes a lot of damage, okay? And then we should also try to imbibe the attitude of self-control. No matter how angry you are sometimes, control it. Hello, welcome to the show.
2: Amanda.
0: How you doing? Good morning. How you doing? Nice to have you on. Sorry?
2: Ayodele
0: once again. You're welcome to the show. You want to talk about Big Brother? What happened?
2: No.
0: Okay, so go ahead. I'm sure you want to make a request.
2: Yeah, just the request.
0: Okay, go ahead. What would you like?
2: Let me first say thank you for recognizing my star.
0: Oh, that's fine. Yeah, that's okay.
2: Her voice, her quality, you know, everything about her.
0: Okay.
2: Her song.
0: She's everything. Like, we need, nobody does it better. That voice. No, she's the voice. She is the voice. Sure thing, sure thing. Yeah.
2: I want a song again.
0: All right, Whitney Houston. What song by Whitney Houston would you like?
2: Saving all my love for you.
0: Yes. All right. We're going to play that. That's another big one. I know, right? All right. Saving All My Love by Whitney Houston is definitely going to play on this radio just for you. So I got Eagles Hotel California coming through and Saving All My Love by Whitney Houston as well. All right, real quick, let me wrap up on this. And then, of course, guys, feel free to holler at me. So you know what? Yeah, both of them, you know, one couldn't control their anger. The other person, wow, was just quick to accuse another person falsely. He even called him a thief, like on national television. So, you know, all of that put together, Kivo was like, so you want to ruin my reputation on national TV? All of the anger, I could totally understand where his anger was coming from. But I just think that he should have been a little bit more cautious with his temper, a little bit of control. Trust me, when you don't control your anger, you do things that you end up regretting. A lot of people have regretted their actions simply because they were not able to control their anger. They were not able to control their temper. So please, let's try. I'm sure this should serve as a lesson. A lot of people are like, yeah, I've learned a lot. See, look how he lost out. Who? Hi. How you doing? Good morning.
3: Morning. This is
0: Hamid Humble. Hamid Humble, you're welcome to the show. Nice to have you on board. How are you?
3: I'm good. How about you?
0: Oh, I'm great. Couldn't be better. It's been a while, Hamid. Where you been?
3: Yeah, I'm good now. I'm fine.
0: All right. You're welcome to the show. So, Hami, talk to me. Do you want to request a song or you want to talk about the Big Brother Naija fight?
3: Talk about Big Brother Naija. Yeah, I also follow the show as well.
0: Yeah.
3: But I didn't really watch it live yesterday.
0: Okay, did you see it? But you heard about the fight, right? What's your take? What do you think about? Who do you blame? What do you think went wrong? You know, yeah.
3: Firstly, I don't think Big Brother would disqualify Tram.
0: Okay.
3: We discovered where it came because, I mean, Tom didn't really retaliate.
0: Yes, he didn't retaliate. Yes, he did not. Mm-hmm.
3: So he didn't say all the stuff. And when it comes to Big Brother, you don't dare to go physical.
0: Yeah, you don't do that. That's why I was so surprised. Like,
3: I understand it, and I really give it to Cam
0: for keeping his cool.
3: If I were to be in Cam position, with those punches, I will retaliate. To be honest, but that guy Cam, no degree. Mm. The game, and if I try to provoke someone, I shouldn't use my.
0: Don't get physical with the person.
3: Physical with the person, you understand that using their vocals.
0: Mm-hmm.
3: Yeah. But talking about your table. But a lot of anger.
0: It was a lot of anger. It was.
3: I understand some maybe. Third week of Big Brother Ninja,
0: mm-hmm.
3: and this guy can kiss a particular housemate called Timmy.
0: Mm-hmm.
3: That Timmy is also a love interest to Kivo.
0: Mm-hmm.
3: And that lonely got, I mean, Kivo angry then,
0: mm-hmm.
3: but Kivo didn't say anything.
0: Yeah.
3: Already disliked Cam.
0: Yeah.
3: So you're not the only. That's not the first time that the housemaid accused Kivu.
0: Mm-hmm.
3: Other stuff, not about stealing, but talking about some people even calling him gay.
0: Wow.
3: He accused him because he didn't really have to kiss Timmy. He didn't like to hug Timmy. All those stuff. A lot of them already accused
0: him of being gay.
3: But when it comes to, I mean, Cam calling you thief.
0: Mm.
3: You shouldn't go to that length of, I mean, go to the
0: no matter what,
3: I understand. Cam can be annoying.
0: Yeah, so maybe that was his strategy, oh.
3: Yeah, he can be annoying.
0: Yeah.
3: Keep quiet. When it comes to that, he doesn't know how to keep quiet. You keep going until you get tired of him.
0: Maybe that's his own strategy to piss you off so you can get physical when you're out.
3: He's one of the housemates that I'm supporting from the week three.
0: You were supporting Tram?
3: Yeah, from week three.
0: Whoa, okay. You're like my nephew. That's my nephew's favorite too, Tram. He loves Tram.
3: Something about Tram. He's a very loyal person.
0: Mm.
3: When you have Tram, he got you all the way.
0: Mm-hmm.
3: He always supports you. And he has this very good relation with Sheba.
0: Yeah, he's cool with Sheba.
3: That Sheba betrayed him.
0: Yeah.
3: Because he didn't save Cam.
0: Mm.
3: A lot of trouble in that house.
0: Yes.
3: And a lot of people are now saying that that lady called Sheba is not a loyal person.
0: Mm.
3: He said that she voted for two of her fellow female housemates.
0: Mm-hmm.
3: And the king, Cam, can always voted for you, always save you.
0: Mm, true.
3: But Cam, when it comes to Cam, it can be annoying, to be honest. Okay. I mean, Cam doesn't have to stop. He will keep going, talking.
0: Oh, my God.
3: Yeah, crazy. But when it comes to him, he's a very good person. And there was a time people doesn't even think that he can win anything.
0: Mm-hmm.
3: When he started winning games,
0: they were shocked. Yeah.
3: His fellow husband begin to dislike him.
0: Mm-hmm. They'll get jealous now. Jealousy, of course.
3: That Sheba doesn't like him anymore.
0: Yeah, true.
3: For me, he has issues, but they can't disqualify Cam because of that.
0: Yeah.
3: It's only key.
0: He didn't get physical. He just, you know, it was word of mouth. No matter what, he just use your word. Yes, use words rather than your hands.
3: Yeah. That's the first time that housemate will go physical with other housemates.
0: I'm telling you, man, I was like, is this Biggie I'm watching? God!
3: The number of punches that he gave to Cam.
0: Hey, the guy beat him up. He beat Tram up, and Tram didn't retaliate. And he was on purpose. He could have retaliated, but he knew what he was there for. He knew the game. Yeah. Anyways, all right.
3: more emotionally intelligent.
0: Yeah, you have to be emotionally intelligent. In a place like that, you have to be up.
3: Listen, dear.
0: Big one.
3: Emotion is sick.
0: You have to control, self-control.
3: Yeah.
0: People don't have it anymore.
3: Yeah, I pity the guy. Because he won head of the alpha like 3 times.
0: Yes, he did. And look how he ended up. So sad.
3: When it comes to arena game.
0: I'm so sure that right now at home he will just be regretting wherever he is. He'll be regretting his actions.
3: But it's because most of the fan base, they don't really like Cam.
0: Yeah.
3: It's like Cam because of his big mouth. For me, sure, you need to learn from that.
0: Absolutely. Great lesson. Self-control and, you know, don't accuse people falsely. That's what I think the lessons are there.
3: We can't really clarify that too.
0: Sorry?
3: Yeah, we can't really clarify whether that cloth belongs to a
0: guy. To the guy. Yeah, we can't because because his Kibo's management team his manager came out to say that shirt that
3: from Kibo's team.
0: they said the shirt is. You think it probably was, but then again, that's why I'm like, we're not sure. For now, nothing has been proven, so we can't really say for sure that he stole the shirt.
3: But then it comes to Trump also wear that kind of
0: shirt, right?
3: Same color.
0: Oh dear.
3: That holds the shirt, or
0: yeah. Some people have said it's Kivo's village people that came to hunt him down in the house. Oh,
3: Biggie only with the physical.
0: Yeah, that's where Biggie came. That was Biggie's anger because, of course, in the house, basketball is allowed. You guys can insult each other, fight, and guess the viewers up. You know, but when you get physical, Biggie doesn't tolerate that. You gotta go. I know.
3: Kibo went to Daddy's room to complain.
0: Yes.
3: And Biggie said, okay, he's going to look at the video.
0: Mm-hmm.
3: Side later. Yeah. And the guy went gaga. Why will you beat up? Vincent, you guys will separate you guys.
0: Oh my, see, there's never been a fight like that in Biggie's house. Like I couldn't believe that guy. What? Come and see Bass Boss.
3: He's one of the highlights. He was,
0: yes.
3: Highlight.
0: And this season, these guys, I don't know if it's their age or anything like that. They're just, you know, nonchalant. They don't respect Biggie's roles like they used to. Is it Somi? You remember Somi? Is it Somi or Somi? That girl that also left, that she, the bench warmer who wouldn't, you know, obey.
3: Nomi,
0: exactly. Nomi, she wouldn't obey Biggie's rules. She would totally forget that she was under some sort of punishment. Every time Biggie gave a rule, she would say...
3: Something else. I don't really know what is going on with that.
0: This season, honestly, it's just a different kind of season. Oh my gosh.
3: I think the show have lost its credit.
0: The show isn't what it used to be. I totally agree with you.
3: I also blame the organizers as well.
0: Yeah.
3: The screening, they got it wrong with the screening.
0: This season, they did.
3: Yeah,
0: they absolutely did.
3: 90% of the housemates shouldn't be in the house.
0: Absolutely not.
3: Only you, Biggie. They don't really put on work when it comes to entertaining.
0: It's not entertaining. They're not giving. See, I really just watch it because I have to talk about it sometimes. But I got to be honest. I'm not as interested as I was, you know, because I used to really like watching Biggie. But this season, I'm not as interested as I used to be in it.
3: Tram
0: is a strong contestant. He's gonna be there for the longest.
3: 50% of entertainment put on there.
0: Mm-hmm.
3: But at the end of the day, they may not really like them. That Tram may not really win that game.
0: He may not. I see a lot of people rooting for Temi. Yeah, a lot of people rooting for her. And I love her. She's a vibe. I love her spirit. She's cool, free spirited, very nice. So far, I think she's really great.
3: Let me tell you the reason why I want Aiko to win.
0: Okay, tell me.
3: Because Aiko is very intelligent.
0: Okay.
3: Born in housemate, but when it comes to talking about intelligent conversation,
0: yeah.
3: Very well, and a lot of people want someone that is very intelligent to win.
0: Yeah,
3: and are looking for someone that will be causing trouble.
0: Yeah,
3: entertaining us this thing. The person is entertaining us. They wouldn't want that this season.
0: This season, right? Unlike the previous ones. So yeah.
3: Very intelligent.
0: Mm-hmm.
3: In it, and definitely just kind of person win it. Definitely is not going to do much. The guy will just disappear like miracle.
0: Yeah, they want someone who will represent the brand, you know, like really rep the brand.
3: Especially when this BPN gets us in a level.
0: Mm-hmm.
3: It definitely be like, is he miracle, miracle?
0: Efe. Where is Efe?
3: A pilot.
0: Yeah, I'm just the ones that really didn't make much of an impact. Efe as well.
3: Miracle is doing well.
0: Miracle's doing well. What about Efe? My own is, where is Efe? We just didn't hear anything about Efe.
3: That's anger.
0: Miracle's a pilot, but Efe, I don't know. He tried going into music. I don't know how that panned out for him, but, you know.
3: But Miracle is doing well.
0: He's a pilot, of course, he is.
3: He moved himself from entertainment industry.
0: He used that money to go to school, to develop himself, to become a pilot. I'm proud of him. If that's what he wanted, great.
3: Even when you can say something about some of them, like the other sector, they are making big money.
0: Oh, yeah, they are. They are.
3: If you check Miracle social media, I think the last time that he posted was 2024.
0: He's not a social media person. The guy doesn't send social media. He's just his own person. I love him for that. You know, be yourself. Like, know what you want. The guy not anything, or he just knew what he wanted. And at the end of the day, it's your happiness and your peace that counts. Doesn't matter what anybody else thinks about you. Really? Yeah. Thank you. Nice talking to you too. Hamid, I want to hear more of you. I've missed you. I'll be like, where is Hamid now? Where have you been? Hamid, who says? Decision, I'm expressing to you how much I noticed your absence. Now I'm telling you.
3: I have someone that
0: listens
3: to your show on Tuesday.
0: Honey! You have who?
3: I have someone that listens to you on Tuesday.
0: Who's the person?
3: You don't know the person. He's my guy.
0: He's your guy. Tell me. You don't want to tell me the person's name.
3: Listen to your show.
0: Are you serious?
3: Oh, yeah.
0: So you don't want to tell me the person's name, Hamid. That's not fair. Okay, Hamid. That's fine. It's okay, Hamid. Nice. Honestly, would you like me to play you any song?
3: No. I just want to.
0: You just called. All right, Hamid. I'm glad you did. Thank you so much. Okay. Enjoy the rest of your beautiful morning. God bless you real good. Okay. Bye. Okay, guys. Yeah, please, let's try to control our anger. And if you're going to accuse somebody, be sure that your accusations are true, not false. It's the worst thing to do to anybody. I'm sure that these are the lessons we've learned from the whole Big Brother Night Jack basketballs between Tram and Kivo. Guys, 0706949300 or 0701447570. These are the numbers to call. What would you like to listen to? Holla at me. It's time for music. Time to drop it like it's hot on you. As I would always say, is there a particular song you're vibing to, rocking your playlist, bumping your